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Come ready, come expecting, come grow with Him.

Blackberry! 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You heard it?

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Like, so if it's right, a Scorpio lover will probably be the best lover you will ever have. Like, we really are lovers. We're passionate, we're loyal. But on the flip side, we can definitely sting probably the worst of all. So I can understand why people think we're terrible people, but we're really not. It's just, we're just passionate, man. 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

0: Father's Day, treat Dad to an experience made just for him at Bellevue Hotel. 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

0: I can't lie, I wanted you the first time that I saw you. 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

0: This is never gonna be easy, Ella, but in these situations, you gotta guard your heart, guard your mind, guard your spirit. People take, and that's just the way of the world. Nobody wanna give anything. But your heart is on your sleeve, you wear it out there, and people see it more than you think they do, and they play on that, and don't end up being a victim all your life. I was for a long time.
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0: 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Today is Wednesday. It's the 18th of June, 2026. My name is Andre Paul. I'm your host until 11 o'clock this morning. On the first segment of Wake Up and Live, that's between now and 6 o'clock this morning, we have the morning devotion that's coming up in just a moment, followed immediately by Music of Inspiration until 5:30. Then from 5:30 until 6, we have the country music segment. It's now time to bring you the morning devotion, Come Grow With Him, this morning presented by Prophetess Vonetta Alexander. Prophetess Alexander, a very good morning to you.
1: A very good morning to you, Andre, and to all listeners, and welcome to Come Grow With Him. I am your host, Prophetess Vonetta Alexander from Joyfield Ministry on Marianne Street, Castries. And this morning, my scripture is from Romans 12:21. Do not be overcome by evil, and overcome evil with good. The scripture describes what it is to live your life as a sacrifice to God. And I know that sounds difficult to do, but we need to set ourselves aside for the good of someone else, no matter if it's our friend or if it's our enemy, because that is what Jesus did. We are overcome by evil when we join in and sink to evil's level, which results in more sin and more pain, and an endless cycle of revenge and hatred. We should live for others instead of ourselves. We need to stand up and give good to those who do wrong. No matter what they do, no matter what the wrong is, we give good in return. We need to stop seeking what we want from life and learn to see what God wants from us. We should learn to love, and it is hard, but we should learn to love everyone no matter what, and give grace to one another. It's not to just write off somebody when they do wrong, but give grace, because that is the same grace that God gives us. We should be good because God is good. And overcoming evil is a mindset. Because the Bible says, love your neighbor as yourself. God is calling us to refuse defeat at the hands of wickedness, whether it's from outside or our inner temptations. Evil wants to conquer our thoughts, emotions, and actions. That is why in Ephesians 6:11 to 12, God reminds us to put on the full armor of God so that we can make our stand against evil and its schemes. Speak truth with gentleness instead of reacting in anger. Don't be quick to get angry about everything. Be gentle. Serve those who wrong you. No matter what they do, you offer help and a listening ear. Persist and don't go weary. Whatever you are doing, do it with persistence so that you can overcome. And pray for your hearts to soften, yours and everyone, and that so that reconciliation becomes possible evil is a mindset, and we can conquer it no matter what, and by doing goodness and standing up in God's truth, because at the end of it all, truth will set us free no matter what. Darkness cannot overcome goodness and God's truth. But we just need to stand up in love and stand up in God's truth. Because we see people do things and we don't want to love them, but that is okay. We need to learn to love people beyond that, because love covers a multitude of sins, and no matter what people do, we should learn to love them beyond what they do. We need to see beyond that and see that God loves us and he don't turn his back on us. So we should do the same to others. Love people beyond how we feel or beyond what they do, because we need to give people grace. People are not perfect. We are not perfect. The only good person is God, and we need to see this. And refuse to let evil conquer you, but stand in the goodness and standing firm in God's truth. That is how we will overcome evil. Amen. Joyful Ministry is a prayer and deliverance ministry located on Marian Street, Castries. 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Thank you, Andrew, for the opportunity, and listeners, and have a blessed and awesome day.
0: Thank you, Prophetess Vonette Alexander, and wishing you a blessed and awesome day as well.
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1: It's a minute after 6 in St. Lucia. Today is Wednesday, June 18th, and this is Wake Up and Live on Rev of St. Lucia. Andre Paul with you until 11. Dream.

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0: Protégé alongside Shensia.

0: 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It's called Goddess. 11 minutes after 6 in St. Lucia.
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1: 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Now, here's a notice from Wasco. Wasco advises the public that its customer service department at the Lansdowne Castries office will operate with limited services until Friday, the 19th of June. Cashiers will remain available for bill payments and reconnections. However, services for new connections and disconnections will be unavailable. For bill payments and reconnections, please call 457-3901 or 482-0210. For bill balance inquiries, please call 457-3998. 482-0187 or 482-0188. Wasco apologizes for any inconvenience caused. I repeat this. Wasco advises the public that its customer service department at the Lansdowne Castries office will operate with limited services until this Friday, June 19th. Cashiers will remain available for bill payments and reconnections, but services for new connections and disconnections will be unavailable. Wasco apologizes for any inconvenience caused.
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0: 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That's the menu for today at the Thomas O'Bread Place. You can either have the chicken pilau or the pork neck bone bouillon. And while you're there, remember to try the wide variety of CMOS beverages, which include blueberry, beet, baba day, coconut, ginger, peanut and peanut punch, and regular flaxseed and chia seed sea moss with milk or without milk. Now, here's a notice from Wasco. Wasco advises the public that its customer service department at the Lance Road Castries office will operate with limited services until this Friday, the 19th of June. Cashiers will remain available for bill payments and reconnections. 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For bill payments and reconnections, please call 457-3901 or 482-0210. For bill balance inquiries, please call 457-3998, 482-0187 or 482-0188. Wasco apologizes for any inconvenience caused. I repeat this, Wasco advises the public that its customer service department at the Lance Road Castries office will operate with limited services until this Friday, the 19th of June. Cashiers will remain available for bill payments and reconnections. However, services for new connections and disconnections will be unavailable. 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
0: From the Gablewoods Mall in Castries, St. Lucia, this is the Rev of St. Lucia News. Government officials and family members pay final respects to the late Sir Neville Snack. In Jamaica, Cabinet Minister Dr. Andrew Wheatley is to be charged with 4 offences, including illicit enrichment. And U.S. President Donald Trump has defended his Iran deal after questions were raised about a proposed $300 billion U.S. dollar economic development plan for Iran. Hello, I'm Andre Paul. We start with news from St. Lucia. Government officials, family members, dignitaries and members of the public gathered at the House of Parliament on Wednesday to pay their final respects to former Governor General Sir Emmanuel Neville Snack, whose body lay in state ahead of his funeral. The solemn observance provided St. Lucians with an opportunity to honour the life and legacy of one of St. Lucia's most distinguished public servants, whose contributions to national life spanned decades in politics and public service. Among those in attendance were Governor-General Sir Cyril Charles, Prime Minister Philip J.Pierre, the Leader of the Opposition Alan Chastney, senior government officials, family members, friends and members of the wider public. Speaking on behalf of the family, the Acting Solicitor General, Sir Rosa Snack, expressed gratitude for the overwhelming show of support and affection demonstrated throughout the day.
6: We're very happy with the response that we've received. The Governor General attended, as well as our Prime Minister and the Leader of the Opposition. Many other officials attended this morning, and we saw many family and friends and other members of the public. And so we're very happy and pleased with the turnout today in remembrance of our dad.
0: Reflecting on the many roles that Sir Neville played throughout his life, Snack said his father's legacy extended far beyond public office. Snack described Sir Neville as a devoted patriot who dedicated himself to the service of St. Lucia through various capacities over the course of his life. Sir Neville served St. Lucia in several prominent roles throughout his distinguished career, including as a parliamentarian, a cabinet minister, and most recently as Governor General of St. Lucia from 2018 to 2021. His passing has prompted an outpouring of tributes from across the political spectrum and wider society, with many remembering him as a statesman whose commitment to national service remained unwavering.
6: I think he'll be remembered by many things. He was a politician. He was a father. He was a husband. He was a brother. He was a son. He loved this country. He served in many capacities. And we will certainly miss him. We would be most pleased if everyone who knew him well kept him in memory, in their hearts, and to always remember how he touched their lives and how he served the people of St. Lucia and DM personally.
0: That was Acting Solicitor General Sirosa Snack, son of the deceased. Police have confirmed significant progress in their investigations into the robbery and assault of three Canadian nationals in the Bonte area, with law enforcement officers impounding a vehicle believed to be linked to the incident as inquiries continue. The attack, which occurred on the 6th of June, 2026, prompted a swift police response after officers were called to the Grosley Polyclinic, where the injured victims were taken following the violent encounter. Reports indicate that the three Canadian women were assaulted and robbed by three individuals, sustaining multiple injuries in the process. Police say investigative efforts have now led them to a key development in the case. Inspector Hugh Dacheville of the Grosley Divisional Headquarters confirmed that officers acted on intelligence, which resulted in the seizure of a vehicle in Castries.
7: Having received the information, we continued investigations into the matter. We received information which led us to Castries, where we impounded a vehicle which is presently in our custody, and investigation continues in this matter.
0: Inspector Dacheville also issued a strong warning in the wake of the incident, underscoring the broader implications of such crimes for St. Lucia's tourism-dependent economy. Law enforcement officials say the investigation remains a priority as they work to bring those responsible before the courts while reinforcing public safety and protecting St. Lucia's reputation as a tourism destination.
7: We have persons who are coming to St. Lucia to actually spend monies, help the economy grow, and we cannot continue to allow these things to happen and persons being hurt in our country. This is unacceptable, and we're going to put an end to this.
0: That was Inspector Hugh Dacheville of the Grosley Divisional Headquarters. Meanwhile, the St. Lucia Hospitality and Tourism Association has underscored the critical link between reliable utility services and the continued success of St. Lucia's tourism sector as industry leaders and government officials call for greater collaboration and long-term planning to address mounting challenges. The issue featured prominently during the St. Lucia Hospitality and Tourism Association's annual general meeting on Wednesday, June 17th, where stakeholders discussed the growing demands being placed on water, energy and other essential services by both tourism expansion and the effects of climate change. St. Lucia Hospitality and Tourism Association President Owen Luisi said the recent challenges surrounding water supply demonstrated the importance of coordinated action between the public and private sectors. She notes that as drought conditions worsened and pressure on the national water network increases, the association moved beyond simply raising concerns and instead worked directly with key stakeholders to seek solutions.
8: Over the past year, water security became one of the clearest examples of why collaboration is no longer optional. As dry conditions intensified and pressure on the national water supply increased, the SLHTA did not simply raise concerns. We engaged. We worked alongside the government of St. Lucia, WASCO, relevant ministries, private sector partners, and our members to help move the conversation from immediate crisis response to long-term resilience.
0: That was St. Lucia Hospitality and Tourism Association President Owen Luisi. Meanwhile, Minister responsible for public utilities, Keith St. Charles, acknowledged the significant challenges posed by recent water shortages and admitted that both residents and businesses had felt the effects. The minister said that the concerns raised by the tourism sector had been heard at the highest levels of government.
9: I will not stand here and pretend the water situation has been easy. It has not. You continue to experience the dry season disruptions firsthand. Your teams feel it, your guests notice it, and your bottom lines are affected. We heard you. The Prime Minister heard you. That is why in March, we convened that high-level meeting and sat across the table from your representatives, not to talk at you, but to collaborate with you. Out of that meeting, we committed ourselves to working together, public and private sector, with clear priority actions.
0: That was Minister responsible for public utilities, Keith St. Charles, and the Chief Executive Officer of the National Utilities Regulatory Commission, Keita Gibbs, stressed that the sustainability of utility services depends on ensuring that providers have the financial resources necessary to maintain and improve infrastructure. She warned that without financial viability, utility companies would struggle to maintain the quality of services required by both residents and businesses.
8: Utility service providers must have sufficient revenue to invest in infrastructure maintenance, upgrades and resilience, as well as technological advancement and long-term expansion. If utilities are not financially viable, they cannot sustain the provision of quality utility services. However, the utilities must engage in long-term planning to ensure that development is strategic rather than reactive. Moreover, the regulator must ensure that consumers are protected to maintain public confidence, trust, and transparency.
0: That was Chief Executive Officer of the National Utilities Regulatory Commission, Keita Gibbs. St. Lucia's Education Minister Kenson Kazime has called for a balanced and responsible approach to children's use of social media as international debate grows over whether minors should face stricter restrictions on digital platforms. The issue was raised during a June 15th pre-cabinet press briefing, coming against the backdrop of the United Kingdom's decision to ban social media use for children under the age of 16. While acknowledging global concerns over cyberbullying, online predators and excessive screen time, the Education Minister stressed that St. Lucia has not moved towards similar legislative restrictions. He noted that the digital platforms are not only widely used, but have also become tools for productivity and communication in both personal and professional contexts.
10: I think there is a balance that is required. Information technology is very critical to the maturation of individuals and the marketability of young people. And I mean, I use TikTok, I use Instagram, I use Facebook, all with the different reach to see how it is that it can, you know, augment some of the efforts I'm making. And I think in the use of information technology, and if we are going to gravitate towards making it mandatory, a huge part of that is the responsible use of that technology. As to whether or not this government is minded right now to say you cannot use social media until you get to the age of 16, we have not gotten to that point. We continue to appeal to each parent to govern their child.
0: However, Kazime emphasized that the growing role of technology must be matched by a strong emphasis on responsible use, particularly among young people.
10: You do need the actual policing of that. And again, we don't necessarily need the outside police to do that. I think we as parents need to take responsibility and police what is going on. At some point, at any random point, grab the phone, grab the device and see what's going on to ensure that discipline is always adhered to in the household.
0: Kazime adds that oversight does not necessarily require external enforcement mechanisms, but rather consistent parental engagement and supervision. He concluded that access to digital platforms should be tied to maturity and readiness.
10: You govern and you say, hey, until you get to 18, some would say until you get to 20, you are not allowed to use your device and have any social media. Certainly, that has been my position when it comes to my children. We have that age that we've agreed until I realize that you are mature enough to engage in social media usage, you are not allowed to.
0: That's St. Lucia's Education Minister, Kenson Kazime. Now to news from the region in Jamaica. Cabinet Minister Dr. Andrew Whitley is to be charged with four offences, including illicit enrichment, after a probe found assets allegedly disproportionate to his lawful earnings by more than 164 million Jamaica dollars. The disclosure by the Integrity Commission's corruption prosecutor came in a report tabled in the House of Representatives on Wednesday afternoon. The documents show the Commission's Director of Corruption Prosecution recommended charges of knowingly making false statements in statutory declarations, one count covering 2013 to 2017, and another covering 2018 to 2022, along with a charge for failing to provide information requested by the Commission's Director of Information and Complaints. Illicit enrichment primarily refers to public officials owning assets disproportionate to their lawful earnings, who failed to provide a satisfactory explanation when investigated by the Integrity Commission. Wheatley is a senior politician from the governing Jamaica Labour Party who serves as Minister Without Portfolio in the Office of the Prime Minister, responsible for science, technology and special projects. He is the Member of Parliament for St. Catharines South Central. Wheatley previously served as Minister of Science, Technology and Mining. He resigned from his cabinet position in July 2018 amid controversies and investigations concerning the operations of the state-owned oil refinery Petrojam. Jamaica's Prime Minister Dr. Andrew Holness reappointed Wheatley to the cabinet following the September 2025 general elections. On the international stage, U.S. President Donald Trump has defended his Iran deal after questions were raised about a proposed $300 billion U.S. dollar economic development plan for Iran. Trump said that the United States would not pay Iran directly, but acknowledged that part of the arrangement involves Iran accessing its frozen funds. "We have taken a lot of their money. It's not our money. It's their money. And we froze it. At a certain point in time, I guess we're going to have to give it back," Trump said. The 14-point memorandum of understanding, read to reporters by senior U.S. officials, outlined that the United States would work with Gulf region partners on a plan of at least $300 billion U.S. dollars for Iran's reconstruction and economic development. The memorandum of understanding also laid out that the United States would grant all licenses, waivers, and permissions needed for the relevant financial transactions. The mechanism for carrying out that plan would still have to be finalized as part of a final deal that's expected to be reached within 60 days. The $300 billion U.S. dollar proposal is one of several economic provisions. The agreement included that the United States would undertake to terminate all types of sanctions against Iran, including United Nations Security Council resolutions, International Atomic Energy Agency Board of Governors resolutions, and U.S. primary and secondary sanctions on an agreed schedule as part of the final deal. It also said that the U.S. Treasury Department would issue waivers for the export of Iranian crude oil, petroleum products and derivatives, along with associated services including banking transactions, insurance and transportation. The memorandum of understanding further highlighted that frozen or restricted Iranian funds and assets would be made fully available for use upon implementation of the memorandum. The two sides would mutually agree on procedures for releasing those funds during the negotiations. On the nuclear issue, the deal said Iran reaffirmed that it shall not procure or develop nuclear weapons. The agreement is also designed to restart commercial traffic through the Strait of Hormuz immediately. Finally, rapper Lil Nas X says he's doing much better after receiving care for bipolar disorder at a mental treatment facility following his arrest in Los Angeles last year. The rapper was arrested in August and taken to a hospital after he was seen roaming nearly naked down the street in Los Angeles. The 27-year-old was subsequently charged with 3 felony counts of battery with injury on a police officer and 1 felony count of resisting an executive officer, to which he pleaded not guilty. In April, a Los Angeles judge granted Lil Nas X mental health diversion, saying at the time that the charges against him could be dismissed if he completed a mental treatment program and did not break the law for the next 2 years. On Wednesday, Lil Nas X took to Instagram to share an update on his health. He said, quote, "I received the diagnosis of bipolar disorder and began seeing a therapist and a psychiatrist. When I got my bipolar disorder diagnosis, I felt like I had known for the past few years, but I didn't want to admit it because I didn't want to have to take medication and have people think different of me. I'm already black and gay," end of quote. Lil Nas X rose to fame for his 2019 song, Old Town Road, which became the longest running number one in Billboard history. Up next, the latest weather report. Supplied by the Met Office in Vieux-Fort at 6 o'clock this morning. The present weather in St. Lucia is cloudy. The present temperature 27 degrees Celsius or 81 degrees Fahrenheit. Winds will be blowing from the east near 21 miles per hour or 33 kilometers per hour with gusts near showers. The seas are moderate to locally rough with waves and northeasterly to easterly swells 5 to 7 feet or 1.5 to 2.1 meters. Small craft operators and sea bathers should exercise caution due to above normal seas and brisk winds. And the weather in St. Lucia for today, cloudy to overcast and breezy with scattered moderate to heavy showers and a few thunderstorms. Motorists and residents should be vigilant and cautious due to slippery road surfaces, low visibility and possible localized flooding in areas prone to such hazards. I repeat this, the weather in St. Lucia for today, cloudy to overcast and breezy, with scattered moderate to heavy showers and a few thunderstorms. Motorists and residents should be vigilant and cautious due to slippery road surfaces, low visibility and possible localized flooding in areas prone to such hazards. Now the tropical weather outlook. The Atlantic high pressure system will maintain moderate to brisk easterly winds and above normal seas across the Lesser Antilles during the forecast period. A tropical wave in combination with an upper level trough will cause cloudiness and showers over the region during the next 24 hours. Two other tropical waves located over the eastern and far eastern tropical Atlantic are both moving westward near 20 miles per hour or 31 kilometers per hour. Tropical cyclone formation is not expected over the tropical Atlantic during the next 7 days. Repeating the weather in St. Lucia for today, cloudy to overcast and breezy with scattered moderate to heavy showers and a few thunderstorms. Motorists and residents should be vigilant and cautious due to slippery road surfaces, low visibility and possible localized flooding in areas prone to such hazards. That weather report was supplied by the Met Office in Vieux-Fort at 6 o'clock this morning. And this has been the Rev Up St. Lucia News, brought to you with the compliments of Jeannot Cooperative Credit Union and Rambali's Funeral Parlour.
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3: 7:23 in St. Lucia. It's now time for the old school jams. As one from Cat Stevens.

That's Cat Stevens with an old school jam called Morning Has Broken. He's still around, by the way, folks. He's 77 years old, Cat Stevens. More old school jams from Bread. Make it with you.

Jazz and Old School Jam from Bread. Remember, on Rev of St. Lucia, we play you the old and the new as the number one song in the USA and the UK this week. Done by Taylor Swift. I knew it. I knew you.

Number one in the USA, number one in the UK this week. Taylor Swift, I knew it, I knew you. 7:32 in St. Lucia, Ariana Grande. Hit that I made you love me.

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0: In Louisiana, USA, the rapper Mystikal, who received multiple Grammy nominations in the early 2000s, will serve 20 years in prison for raping a woman at his Louisiana home in 2022. Mystikal, whose given name is Michael Tyler, pleaded guilty to third-degree rape in March with a sentencing cap of 20 years, 5 years less than the maximum punishment for the crime. His plea deal reduced the charge from first-degree rape, which carries an automatic life sentence. Days before his Tuesday sentencing hearing, Mystikal asked the judge to withdraw his guilty plea, saying he didn't have sufficient opportunity to fully consider his consequences. The victim spoke in court before sentencing and asked the judge to give Mystikal the maximum sentence. She reportedly said that the rapper had punched her, choked her, pulled out her braids, and forcibly raped her at his home. Mystikal has been held without bond since his arrest in 2022. The Louisiana rapper rose to national recognition in the 1990s and is known for his 2000 hit Shake Ya A, which was nominated for a Grammy in the Best Rap Solo Performance category. In 2003, Mystikal pleaded guilty to sexual battery and was sentenced to 6 years in prison.
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0: The OECS Regional Health Project is a project funded by the World Bank. 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
1: It is very simple to set up the non-potable system. 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If you need water resources, you're having water issues, go ahead and try it.
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0: Rapper Lil Nas X says he's doing much better after receiving care for bipolar disorder at a mental health treatment facility following his arrest in Los Angeles last year. The rapper was arrested in August and taken to a hospital after he was seen roaming nearly naked down a street in Los Angeles. The 27-year-old was subsequently charged with three felony counts of battery with injury on a police officer and one felony count of resisting an executive officer, to which he pleaded not guilty. In April, a Los Angeles judge granted the rapper mental health diversion, saying at the time that the charges against Lil Nas X could be dismissed if he completed a mental treatment program and didn't break the law for the next 2 years. Well, on Wednesday, Nas X took to Instagram to share an update on his health. He said, quote, "I received the diagnosis of bipolar disorder and began seeing a therapist and a psychiatrist. When I got my bipolar disorder diagnosis, I feel like I had known for the past few years, but I didn't want to admit it because I didn't want to have to take medication and have people think different of me. I'm already black and gay," end of quote. Lil Nas X rose to fame for his 2019 song Old Town Road, which became the longest running number one in Billboard history.
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2: 18 minutes to 9 in St. Lucia. 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This is Wake Up and Live on Rev of St. Lucia. Andre with you until...

Christopher Cross, never be the same. More from Christopher Cross. These are old school jams. This one's called All Right. 13 minutes to 9. Don't forget, call me at 9 o'clock this morning to tell me what's on your mind until 10. 10 o'clock, Mass Makers. We'll be having some contestants for the Southeast Pageant as our special guests today.

0: season 3. Fathers, get ready for some love. Daddy, daddy, daddy.
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0: 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Let's go there right away. Good morning.
1: Hey, good morning, Andre. How are you?
0: Very well. How are you?
1: I'm okay. Fine, thank you.
0: Good.
1: Fun fact, did I call Andre?
0: As always, you're welcome.
1: Andre, I appreciate that, Andre.
0: We appreciate
1: Andre,
0: you.
1: Okay, yeah, Andre, I want to talk about, yeah, but Andre, you see, I never didn't know they didn't have a St. Lucia Calypso Association, and I wasn't aware of that. Huh?
0: Well, there's not one presently, yeah. But there was one.
1: Yeah, there was one. Hmm. And you know, all the time I was hearing the voice of your guests about Calypso and Carnival, Poppy. I thought he was the PRO of the St. Lucia Calypso Association, you know.
0: Well.
1: Yeah.
0: No, yes.
1: Anyway, that's for another show, Andre.
0: Definitely.
1: Andre, when we used to go to school, we had some storybooks. Like
0: Tija?
1: Tija? They have stories like Ali Baba and the 40 Thieves. Remember that?
0: Of course, definitely. Yeah.
1: Okay. Androkles and the Lion.
0: Mm-hmm.
1: The King and the Gizzard. You remember these stories, Andre?
0: Of course. Yeah. I mean,
1: yeah. Snow White and the Seven Dwarf and Rumpelstiltskin.
0: And you know, when you think about it, those books really gave us a real distorted impression about life, because you'd imagine, because when you read those stories, you imagine yourself being, you know, the prince and the queen and the princess and so on, and you know, animals that come to life. I mean, that thing really played with your imagination.
1: Yeah. Andre, and those stories, Andre, we're making you enjoy reading, Andre.
0: That's true. Yeah. That's true. Yeah.
1: Yeah. And to me, school had a lot of fun during that time, Andre. It was, because sometimes in the class, a child read one paragraph, another one read the second paragraph, next one read the... that was so nice, Andre. And then you had the comprehension to answer the question of what you read and so forth.
0: Mm-hmm. Yeah.
1: So, Andre, where I'm going with that is... we can say it's a story. We can say it like the priest and the lady.
0: The who? Yeah,
1: remember?
0: The who?
1: The priest and the lady.
0: Mm.
1: I mean, Father Albert, I can call his name. He's a public figure, Father Albert Smith Andre.
0: Mm-hmm.
1: Now, I will not call the lady because she's not a public. I know Andre very well. Andre, my good friend. Eh?
0: Really?
1: My good friend, Andre.
0: So let me ask you, have you spoken with her?
1: No.
0: Because I'd be curious to know what exactly happened. I don't know the backstory.
1: Yeah.
0: I don't know. I'd like to know what happened.
1: Oh, yeah. Andre, my very good friend, Andre. Very, very good. Andre, and she's such a wonderful lady, Andre.
0: Oh, boy.
1: Yeah, Andre.
0: Something must have really ticked her off, boy.
1: Because Andre, like Father Albert, I don't know Father Albert personally, mm-hmm. but his father, Father Albert, Father Andre,
0: mm-hmm.
1: is my very, very good friend. Yeah. Because Andre, the lady, the priest and the lady, Andre, I can say without any shadow of a doubt,
0: mm-hmm.
1: they are the same Andre.
0: They are the same.
1: The same, Andre.
0: You mean like what?
1: That's
0: the,
1: why
0: you mean the,
1: some people,
0: the temperament? You mean the temperament?
1: Yeah, Andre. Yeah.
0: Oh.
1: The same,
0: so,
1: Andre.
0: So in other words, Father Albert met his match.
1: Right, Andre. And people are asking for apology, Andre. No, she should not apologize. Father Albert should not apologize, Andre.
0: Well, but the thing is, you don't know the backstory, so she may.
1: Right.
0: It may be the right thing for her to do, depending on what happened.
1: Now, Andre, let me tell you, you see, on this day in question, Andre, the two people, Andre, they were in the glory. Yes, Andre. They were at the very best.
0: They were?
1: Yeah, at the very best.
0: Why do you say
1: Father
0: so?
1: Father Albert and the lady. Yeah, Andre.
0: Why do you say so?
1: Andre, that's who they are, Andre. Now, you see, since both of them have that same
0: temperament.
1: I mean, temperament, Andre.
0: Mm.
1: Now, it will be a little difficult for the two of them to agree with each other.
0: Ah.
1: Yeah.
0: Mm-hmm.
1: Yeah, Andre. And to me, I don't believe Father Albert disrespect the lady, and I don't believe the lady disrespect Father Albert.
0: But again, you cannot say that, my friend, because you don't know the backstory. You don't know exactly what happened. I don't know. I hope somebody who's listening and maybe has that information can give it to us.
1: But Andre, like I tell you, they are the same, Andre. And if it was good, Andre, the lady and Father Albert, they mouth almost shaped like the same. You understand, Andre? Yeah, Andre. That is two people, Andre, who were in the zone on that day, Andre. And they were at the very best. So,
0: I
1: don't see any room for any apology from anyone.
0: Well, I'll tell you what, the lesson I learned from that, if what you're saying is correct, that they're the same, well, boy, we have to be careful who we date. Remember, we've been told that the more you have in common, the better the chances of the relationship succeeding. So if you have two argumentative people, like some females who I know, and I love an argument too, well, forget about that one.
1: Yeah, Andre, that's what they are, Andre. The lady, Andre, very, very nice lady, Andre. But Andre, when you hear her talk, Andre, her mouth is a strength, Andre. Yeah. But she will not disrespect you, I mean, per se.
0: Mm.
1: But the words she'll say, Andre, like, it'll prick you, Andre, prick you. You understand?
0: Mm-hmm.
1: Yeah. To get under your skin. She's somebody, so just like Father Albert.
0: But I wonder if she's going to return to the same congregation. I wonder.
1: Andre, there is no problem. She might, because Andre, she's somebody. Andre, you see what went on there.
0: Mm-hmm.
1: She will return there like nothing ever happened. Yeah, that's who she is, Andre. I tell you, Andre, she's a very nice lady to me, and I think to other people, Andre.
0: Mm-hmm.
1: Yeah, but her mouth, Andre. Oh, Andre, she's so loud, Andre. Oh, yeah. What she said there is for Father Albert to her, you see?
0: Mm-hmm.
1: But maybe Father Albert would not answer, reply.
0: But again, Mr. Sylvester, we don't know what she said, what Father Albert said. We don't know. I hope somebody who's listening, who probably has the facts.
1: I'll get her. I'll meet her. I'll meet her.
0: All right. Okay. All right.
1: Okay, Andre. Yeah.
0: Thank you very much. Always a pleasure.
1: You're welcome. Yeah.
0: Bye-bye.
1: You too.
0: Okay. Let's go to the fixed line. Good morning.
2: Good morning, General.
0: Hey, good morning, Colonel. How are you doing there?
2: Well, writing, man. Spend lots in the morning writing. I'll finish my book, man.
0: So what's the book going to be called?
2: No Justice, Just Us.
0: Yes, sir.
2: The Life and Times of Taurus Play.
0: All right. Sounds good.
2: They'll get to know what I mean by that. I have a lot of...
0: I'll be the first to purchase a copy.
2: Thank you very much, brother. And I think when you get it on Amazon, you'll love it. You love it.
0: I'm sure I will. Easy.
2: Yeah, because I'll give you some history that you never heard in your life.
0: Mm-hmm.
2: Even though you 30 years as a host on a radio station, hey, a lot of things slip by you.
0: That's true.
2: Yes, a lot of things. But what I want to talk to you about this morning,
0: mm-hmm.
2: you know, I am not too much of a person ingrained that indulged in too much soap opera in St. Lucia. You know, the soap operas, the institutional, religious soap opera, these things. I am deep into journalistic events.
0: Mm-hmm.
2: I want to ask you a question, Andre. When someone say you disrespect, continuously ringing radio stations and says, for example, it is disrespect the radio station. E.T. have no manners for the radio station. E.T. has no class. What do they mean by that? Do they mean I use profanity on the radio station? Do they mean that because I stand up as a true journalist, which Sanusha don't have any anymore, you know?
0: Mm-hmm.
2: When you were on the news one time, we had a lot of journalists, you know, independent journalists. The only two I can remember right now is the late Lisa Joseph, she's may her soul rest in peace still, and Dale Elliott, and he doesn't come out.
0: Now, you know? Now you asked me a question. Let me answer it because I think it's a very good question. Although I suspect it was a rhetorical question, you probably have the answer already. Nonetheless, it's important.
2: I have my answer, but I want to know how you feel about it.
0: Okay.
2: Because you've been on the radio for so long and you haven't shown up.
0: Okay, all right. So, for me, disrespect, right? Disrespect, it's not taking my feelings into consideration, okay? As well as my boundaries. So, for example, if I say on this show, I will not tolerate lies or misleading statements, that's my boundary. You understand? So if you come now with lies and, you know, statements that are misleading, I will have to stop you. When I say you, I'm speaking in general. Okay? So my feelings as well, right? I may be sensitive about certain things. For example, maybe where my children are concerned. I'm just giving an example, right? Or maybe there's somebody in my life who I know may be sensitive and I have to protect that person. And if you try to mess around and cross those boundaries there, I will think that it's a feel that I'm being disrespected.
2: So here's my thing. You're not there on the radio when it comes to your talk shows for entertainment. You're there for analyzing with your contributor. Isn't that what I should say, Andre?
0: Yeah, mm-hmm.
2: Okay, when you're entertaining, you have your shows, all the music. But if you get a person consistently trying to put a rapture on a contributor, the contributor is a journalist at heart. He writes. He has won awards, you know? And they continue putting that rapture on me. For example, right on your show, Mr. Sonson, the gentleman who has a different complexion. I really don't know his name, so I only using things that you can identify because that's the only way I can identify him, because he came on the radio and said, "Oh, maybe because I have a complexion." So I wrote that in my manuscript, you know, how people think. That was one of them. So how could I be disrespecting your show, Andre? I'm thinking for your show. Forget about the others.
0: Mm-hmm.
2: Because it means no nothing to me. But I'm going at people that want to test my journalistic skills.
0: Mm-hmm.
2: Have I ever disrespected and say anything out of the way on your station?
0: No.
2: Because I know the kind of person you are.
0: No.
2: You already
0: no.
2: said.
0: And I think a few people have made that comment already. For some reason, we get along well. We get along very, very well.
2: Yes. Because I understand you and you give me chance to explain myself.
0: Mm-hmm. And after you explain yourself, then I will say to you, E.T., well, here's my take.
2: Wonderful. When I'm talking to you and explain something, you don't interrupt me and say, prove it, let me know. Where did you get that from?
0: Mm-hmm.
2: You wait until I finish, and then you expand on what you have to tell me. So is that disrespect? But I'll tell you something. If I come on your radio station and say a person is a massa, a person is a bottom feeder, and a horse is hanging these things, and he don't object to it, and the contributors don't have the intelligence. I'm sorry to say that, Andre, but they attack me because I'm knowledgeable. I'm very truly academic. I like to boast about it. So why are they son complexion and all the rest attacking me? Why? What's the reason?
0: So, let me ask you now.
2: Yes.
0: How are they attacking you? Like, for example, Mr. Sonson. How is he attacking you? Because he caused, my show?
2: You heard him the last time. Ah, is he going to another station and disrespect them? He have no respect. I'm telling him, why are you coming on Andre's show and want to blow that kind of conversation to Andre?
0: So you think that's an attack, Amiti?
2: That is an attack, of course.
0: So when you make comments about Mr. Sonson and the other gentleman, right? Shouldn't they consider it an attack as well? I don't see it as an attack.
2: You mean the other gentleman? Who's the other? Oh yeah, the complexion guy.
0: Well, that's how you refer to him. I'm just saying when you make comments, certain comments about them, which you just do, you're doing that right now, right?
2: Yeah, I have.
0: I don't see it as an attack. That's not an attack.
2: Oh, you see it as.
0: And when Mr. Sonson says what he says, I don't see it as an attack either.
2: Yeah, but sometimes. The horse, if the horse is saying that every time, he must put his thoughts together and say, why are they after E.T. all the time? What is E.T. saying that's wrong? And E.T. comes with the facts because Andre always goes and checks it. Okay? For example, I said to you, a prime minister said he don't know Haitians in his country. You know what you did? You didn't say anything to me. Wait until I finished and ranted. And you went and said, oh, yes, it was Dr. Drew from St. Kitts and Nevis. He did say that.
0: Mm-hmm.
2: Remember that?
0: Of course.
2: Ah. You see, these are the things that show respect to a host that has a radio show.
0: And also, we have to respect our contributors. And the thing is, the shows that we have... One second, E.T., the shows like these, and there are others, right? The host of the show, all right, the talk show host, is supposed to allow the caller to make their contribution. You may not like what the person is saying, right? As I said, unless it is something that is really, I mean, egregious, something that is, you know, for example, you're making statements that are libelous, things like that. If the person is not doing any of the above, you must allow the person. And that's why some people say to me, Andre Boy, you're really patient, you know. Yes, I have to listen because that's what we are supposed to be doing. That's what the show is all about. The show is not about me. It's about you, the caller. And I have to allow you to have your say. When you finish now, I say, okay, let's look at this another way now.
2: You see how Andre, who has been on a show that he branded all over the diaspora and St. Lucia for over 20 something years, you branded that show. You left that show and you went into your own, you know, enterprise, entrepreneurship of radio. But you still had that discipline. And you never let anybody come on your show and insult people and say they came from the slave house, white house, or they are bottom feeders. And these people are very important people in the community that I consider they are on the opposition. And because they're on the opposition, you have to throw these words at them. These are heavy words, especially on a station when a man who is representing Castries North, you say that about him, and his family hears that, you know. And his family is also owner of the radio station. And I'm saying to myself, doesn't that person in check and say, I don't hear that kind of garbage? That's what I'm talking about. That is disrespect. But it is respect for accusing certain people. They come at me too much. You know why I think they come at me, Andre, before I finish?
0: Mm-hmm.
2: My academic prowess. They're jealous. They can't take it. Do you think I have a good reason to? Because I don't know. I'm trying to figure it out. On last night, writing on my manuscript.
0: Mm-hmm.
2: Why are they attacking me? Another one from another radio station, a guy that calls you once in a while, named Frank. You know?
0: Mm-hmm.
2: And I'm saying to myself, I think I know that gentleman. One time he's on one side, another time he's one side. But these people are the ones that are

0: Andre, you never could hear me ever say something like that. Because I'm a journalist. I'm not a journalist to love any politician. That's why you played the song, What Are the Qualifications of a Politician? Andre, tomorrow, I'll give you part two.
1: All right.
0: Which will be
1: wonderful.
0: Another thing.
1: Wonderful.
0: Thank you. And thank you so much for listening. Okay?
1: All right. And thank you, as always, for calling.
0: Yeah, thank you, sir. Bye-bye.
1: All right, bye-bye. You know, there's a friend of mine who hosts a talk show as well, and there's a particular person, right, who calls him, and for some reason, that caller rubs him the wrong way. The individual rubs him the wrong way, and boy, oh boy, oh boy, this thing, I mean, has gotten to the point where the people are not even speaking to each other anymore. Now it is, you know, prohibited from calling and so on. My gosh, my gosh, my gosh. I mean, you know, that's totally unnecessary. I remember I was talking to the talk show host, and I said to him, allow the person to have their say. Allow it. That's what we're here for. But our. That person not taking my advice. All right, folks, let's continue. This is What's On Your Mind. Let's go to the fixed line. Good morning.
2: Grand Rise, Apostle Paul.
1: Hey, how are you doing there? All is well?
2: It's your complexion, friend. Yeah, I have some advice for E.T. because he seems to be on this high elevated pedestal where he thinks he's more educated than the whole world. You know, you could humble yourself a little bit, you know, my friend. Come down to earth like the rest of us, you know, because what E.T. does on other stations, he doesn't do on your station, you know. You and him have a nice back and forth because you'll probably have a relationship.
1: No. I allow the gentleman to speak. Just like I allow you to speak, I allow the gentleman to speak. Even if I may not like what he's saying, Or even the way he says it. I have to allow him to speak. And that's the problem. And I'm talking about you. We tend to be very, very impatient with people because we don't like the way they sound, the way they come off. Yes. You know, it turns us off. It irks us. It irritates us. Right? But remember the song by Desiderata? The song called Desiderata, right? Even the so-and-so, they have their story. I mean, everybody has their story. Allow people to speak. Let them speak.
2: But Andre, the problem is that E.T. has been given, sometimes he does take 20 minutes on Radio 100. That's a lot of time for one person.
1: Yeah,
2: right?
1: But I allow you to take sometimes 15 minutes.
2: But what I'm saying, you and I have a back and forth. You and him have a back and forth. But when he calls Radio 100, it's just automatic that I don't know if because Radio 100 is pro-SLP and he's pro-UWP, that he feels like he has to go on the attack. And what we try to explain to him in the past in very nice ways is that you're spoiling the show. It's not nice for the listeners when they cannot understand what you're saying because you're quarreling with Stanley.
1: Well, honestly, I haven't heard the back and forth between him and Stanley, so I really can't comment there. So let's leave that, Let's leave that there. Let's move on. Let's move on. Because you don't take 5 minutes now to talk about E.T. Let's move on.
2: No, but what I'm saying is that he started saying the guy with the complexion. Because the thing is...
1: But it's not the first time he said it. It's not the first time he said it. He said it a few times already. Just like, look, now you're responding to him. Let's leave that alone. Let's move on.
2: You said something, Andre, that it's not an attack. It's not an attack.
1: Yes. So that's established already, my friend. It's established. It's not an attack. Let's leave that right there. Let's move on. Because we're there wasting time talking about E.T. Let's move on.
2: No. But again, you know, But anyways, Brother Paul, what I really wanted to talk to you about...
1: Now we're talking.
2: Yes. You observed anything about this new movie, Disclosure Day, with Steven Spielberg?
1: No, I haven't. That's a new movie, you said?
2: Yes, it's a new movie that's talking about an alien disclosure, which... basically coincides with the U.S. government disclosing or basically declassifying a lot of alien material or so-called UFO and stuff like that.
1: Mm-hmm.
2: But what the movie really brought about is, and it basically is almost like a psychological operation, what they call a psyop. And that's what I think sometimes movies can do. They can move and shake people and, you know, influence and manipulate thoughts and, you know, and stuff

0: like that. And what they're trying to say is that the movie is supposed to basically, you know, like, how should I put it? Make you doubt the existence of the Most High.
1: Okay.
0: You know?
1: No.
0: My response to that is,
1: what's new?
0: Well, again, what's new? Because remember the conversation we were having yesterday about AI?
1: Mm-hmm.
0: And the fact that, you know, these people have this ideology that, you know, and they want to create, you know, some form of artificial, how should I put it, God, so to speak. And they're speaking about it in the higher echelons of the tech world. A lot of these people almost worship this thing they call AI. They think it's going to save mankind. Remember I was telling you how all of these so-called breakthrough, what they're calling it, medicines and different procedures where they now even have, you know, ways of making you want to live forever and, you know, and stuff like that. Mm-hmm. Almost playing God, so to speak, you know. So, once again, you know, people should be, you know, I mean, interested in things like that. But in biblical terms, without taking too much more of your time, the Bible speaks about entities, right? I'm not sure if you're familiar with the book of Enoch. It speaks about watchers who came down to the earth. They saw the daughters of men. They lusted after them and they had intercourse. And they actually had their own breed or so-called race of beings on this earth, which, you know, in a way was actually destroying what the Most High created. So we had
1: One second. Sorry to disturb you. The scripture, it does not have a book called Enoch.
0: Aha. In your Bible.
1: That's what I'm saying, the scriptures, the holy scriptures, the one that we have with the Old and the New Testament, those books are not included, right?
0: Okay.
1: Yeah.
0: Let me ask you a question. When I was studying religion, one thing I realized is that when you authenticate in books, you have to find out whether other people are speaking about these books. And the book of Enoch has been quoted in multiple Bible books in the so-called 66 books. In fact, the oldest Bible in the world, which is an Ethiopian Bible, has 88 books, which includes the book of Enoch. And again, going to the whole Constantine and Christianity, if you want to dig deep in the Council of Nicaea, the Council of Trent, and all of these types of meetings where they had all of these clergymen coming together, they decided what was supposed to be in and not in the book of what we call right now the Bible.
1: Yes, correct.
0: So once again, some Bibles don't have it, but the older Bibles,
1: yes.
0: In fact, even the oldest King James Bible, the original 1611, actually had 80 books, I think.
1: Yeah,
0: I'm not 100% sure, but it was more than the 66 books that right now they accept.
1: There's I think in the Good News Bible, as I think the Roman Catholic Church Bible, there's a set of books called the Apocrypha. Have you ever read those?
0: Right, yeah. Yeah.
1: I find them very, very interesting reading. Yeah.
0: Well, that the Book of Enoch is part of the Apocrypha, but they say it's not inspired. That's what they try
1: right.
0: to say. But
1: yeah.
0: Once again, like I said, you authenticate certain things by other people talking about it. And if it was mentioned in Jude, it was mentioned in so many other books and referenced, then at the end of the day, it was part of the general knowledge of what we call the Bible.
1: But the story you gave there about the angels and their interaction with men and so on, or women, that's in Genesis, the book
0: that's
1: of Genesis.
0: In Genesis.
1: Yeah,
0: it's
1: that's
0: also
1: there.
0: In the book, right? Like I said, it's also in the book of Enoch.
1: But the thing is, right, it's our interpretation of what that means about but are angels fraternizing with human beings. I don't think that should be taken literally at all, because you cannot have spirit. You cannot have spirit mingling with flesh. It's impossible.
0: Now, we don't know the physics behind that, because our brains probably cannot compute that physics. But again, the Bible speaks about it. Other books reference it. In fact, even Jesus spoke about a serpent seed, and he identified the scribes and the Pharisees as those who the father is of the serpent. So at the end of the day, we have a serpent seed, but again, Hollywood and the mainstream and this reality is trying to tell us that these things are going to be coming out from some other parts, some other galaxy, and they're going to be interacting with us. So, you know, sometimes we might not want to believe what the Bible says, but what they're anticipating or what they're trying to bring onto us is actually even more, I don't know, how should I put it, superstitious or fantasy, so to speak, because there are no aliens. They are demons. They interact with us. They see us. We cannot see them because of the fact that we cannot see through certain, light frequencies, so to speak.
1: Mm.
0: But they do interact with us, and they do cause harm on us, depending on our interaction with them and how much we open up ourselves to them. You know, things like alcohol, drugs, a lot of these types of things are ways you can become more, how should I put it, potent for them to come and attack you and literally possess you.
1: Well, yes.
0: You know, even alcohol, when you see alcohol, they call it a spirit. In fact, it's actually called a flesh-eating spirit in its real term, which is alcohol. If you do the research, you'll find out that that's what it really means. Alcohol means flesh-eating spirit.
1: All right, my brother. Always a pleasure hearing from you.
0: Give thanks, brother Paul.
1: Take care of yourself.
0: And E.T., we're not against you. We're not against you. All right, accept the criticism, but we're not your enemy.
1: Well said. Have a nice day. Bye-bye. All right, let's go to the WhatsApp platform. Thanks for holding. Good morning.
2: Good morning, Mr. Paul. Good morning, Saint Lucia. Good morning, Reverend Fred.
1: Good.
2: How are you, Mr. Paul?
1: I'm well, Mr. Sonson. How are you feeling today?
2: Okay. I'm okay. Just like this morning, I'm sharpy in my surgery.
1: I'm sorry, you broke up for a second. What did you say?
2: I will be okay.
1: Sorry, you broke up for a second. What did you say?
2: I said I'm feeling some sharpy in my surgery like this morning, like a needle in.
1: Oh, okay. Yes. Well, of course, that does happen. That does happen. Even with me, I had surgery how many years ago, and sometimes I still feel an itching right in the area where the incision was done. Yeah.
2: Yeah.
1: So, kohaye.
2: Mr. Paul.
1: Yes, sir.
2: Let me give a little advice. That's not my topic, but I will just answer just a little briefly. Now, because I'll come to my topic. Just 1 minute on that one.
1: Sure.
2: Let me just give a little advice to Mr. E.T. with due respect. Huh? Yeah, Mr. E.T., when me and you or other people call radio station and give our take, some people will agree and some people will disagree. And that's normal. That's happening. So, but like the form, like they have different form of disrespect. Now, you can disagree with somebody without disrespect the person. So, and like, when you call a radio station, you know people will like you, some will like you, some will not like you. And that's normal, that's natural. You can like everybody on your side.
1: Mm-hmm.
2: But if you're living in a glass house, don't throw stone. If you send blows, you expect to get blows as well. So that's how it is on radio, any radio station. So let me move to my topic.
1: Yes, once we are respectful of each other. Yeah? Okay.
2: Yeah, that's what. I always tell people you can disagree, but disagree respectable.
1: Yes.
2: So you don't have to disrespect somebody and just for you to say, oh, I disagree with you. No, you can disagree with respect. Yeah.
1: Agree.
2: So my topic, Mr. Borrow.
1: Mm-hmm.
2: They have like government giving money for less fortunate. And you know that money is not much too. And I know a particular man in my area. He's mental. Mental.
1: Mm-hmm.
2: And government giving him a little money, a little stipend to just hold himself out. Like, you know that can do nothing for our people.
1: Mm-hmm.
2: But they have one of his family, first cousin, taking that money, and somebody was getting that money and giving the man food, and that money, like, she was still giving a little $100 to hold himself, to buy whatever, because he smoke, he buy his cigarette, he buy a little coke and whatever he will need. But that man go and complain to office countless time to get that money, until that person give up and say, okay, she don't want problem, she let him have it. And Mr. Paul, up to a day like today we're speaking, that madman ain't getting not a dime. And when they ask him about it, he say, oh, he's saving the money for when if he die. Who tell you when the man will die? You last time the man go and talk to the lady in the office.
1: Mm.
2: They stop the money on him. You don't know what the man do? The man go make groceries for his house and bring to the lady in the office in Richmond, Larry Shoes Gap, and show the lady receipt and say, oh, look, groceries he buy for the man. Andre, up to a day like today, the man not getting not a dime on that money. And government, the lady, please, you can, if you hearing me, go and look after that, because that man not getting out a dollar. The man not even living at his house, because the house not good, Mr. Ball. Mm. At somebody's house, he living, and that person, like, he living at his home, that person is, like, disabled too. But he is normal, like, he can walk, he can do whatever, but, like, he is not like me and you.
1: Mm-hmm.
2: He is a kind of way disabled too.
1: Mm-hmm.
2: Yeah. And, like, he not giving the man not a dollar to look after the man. Until the lady say, okay, enough is enough. Don't come to my house because I'm not getting your money and whatever. Go and look for your money and whatever. But I call in on that man. You know yourself. And the lady, you know the madman. You know him in Denner Riviere. But he have a little house in Belmont. That's where he have a little house and whatever. Go and check on that man to see what's happening, because that man not getting that money. He's not getting it. The man taking the money and do whatever he want to do with it, and he's not doing nothing. Not a bread the man can buy on that money, Mr. Ball. No. And it's not fair. It's not fair for a disabled man, like a mental man, and you taking that little money government giving him, and you're not, you taking it to your own thing. That's not fair, man. If you cannot let the man have his money, that money, it will your hand will be too short. When your time comes to give him back to him. That's magic. And I will call radio on Hot FM tonight, and I will share that same thing on that radio station tonight. So let the people hear what they are doing. And the lady I call in, you, Richard, Larry Shoes Gap, you in that office there, go and check on that man, please.
1: And
2: that's my take, Mr.
1: Before you run, I just want to commend you, because this is what we are supposed to be doing. You know, those of us who are a little more, quote unquote, powerful, we are supposed to be standing up for those who are just literally weak, right? That is what Christianity is supposed to be all about, checking for the most vulnerable in society. And that's exactly what you're doing. And I thank you very much, yeah, you know, for using
2: Mr.
1: this platform.
2: Even when I in St. Lucia, every little thing I have to do in my yard, I let him do it for me. Even when I am not there, I will call him when I see my yard need a little clean up. I will call the same lady and I tell the lady to tell him to clean up for me and whatever. Sometimes my mother will not allow. She say, I don't have money to pay you. I tell, don't worry with my mother, I pay you.
1: Mm-hmm.
2: Go ahead, I will tell my friend, the same friend that you see, I will tell her to give him that amount of money for me and whatever. But nowadays, he's not in Belmont, he's in Denner Riviere, I'm not seeing him to do anything for me. My take, Mr. Paul.
1: Okay, Mr. Swanson. So bravo to you. Bravo. Okay? Thank you very much.
2: Welcome.
1: Okay, let's go to the fixed line. Thanks for holding. Good morning.
3: Good morning, Brother Paul.
1: Hey, Other Charles. How are you, my friend?
3: I'm there, piam, piam, like grandma would say.
1: Used to say, exactly. That's what she used to say. Piam, piam.
3: One land.
1: Yes, sir.
3: Andre Paul, I made some verbal remarks there, and that one I mistake on. Andre Paul, you and I have had our ding-dong since God brought a boy.
1: Mm-hmm.
3: I mean, yeah, I've been calling you radio shows. I can't remember for more time. But when you came on, on the shares, I was the first guy to call you.
1: That was over 30 years ago.
3: Yes. And before you came on,
1: that's
3: I was here already.
1: First call. Mm-hmm.
3: Now, but about, you have some people that we see, you don't have, like, how do you call it again? The chiming in live, like how we're talking there.
1: Mm-hmm.
3: On the ball, I do for Swanson, but me. And they were like, what they say, and I call in. Why? Why they giving me hand for sugar on the live? And I said, it's my opinion, it's my say.
1: Mm-hmm.
3: But then people laugh, people like, waiting to attack you, know?
1: Yes, yes.
3: That people like, waiting to attack you, know? And I know a few of them, you know, the ball. That one, I don't know if I won't say who broke out, but you can see she was annoyed when she could not come on time on your show.
1: Oh, you're talking about Shichab?
3: Oh, you know. Oh, yes.
1: Yeah.
3: Yes. You are one of them too. All right, talk at me, Paul. Don't do my keys.
1: However, just quickly,
3: yes.
1: we may not agree with what Shichab and others say, but we have to allow them. We have to allow them.
3: But
1: okay.
3: People, they have to allow people to talk too. Why not let them talk? And before they say anything, they come in and chime and put all kind of foolish.
1: I agree with you. I agree. Know? That's them. That's what they're choosing to do.
3: Now,
1: that's them. But we have to be patient with everybody. Yeah. Everybody has their say. Let them have their say. As long, remember, certain boundaries we're supposed to, like for example, a talk show host is supposed to set certain boundaries. You must not dismiss somebody simply because you don't like them. That should not be. That shouldn't be.
3: Yeah, but some talk shows, they create another person, nobody. They let people say things also the way.
1: Well, exactly. Exactly.
3: That one, give me a chance. I'll go and tell the cow, let me think, and I'll give them two on the head. Serious. Because on the ball, the person tomorrow, we just think on the session in the afternoon, then the ball. But that one is so stopping that person, and you know, he's like that thing. Anyway.
1: Exactly. Right?
3: But the ball, the radio is powerful, eh?
1: I hope so.
3: The power of radio.
1: Yesterday I had Mr. Claude Paul there, you know, because a lot of the decision makers in this country believing as though radio is a dying thing, everything now is social media, and I was just saying to him yesterday, I'm not saying that he thinks like that, but maybe there are those around him who think like that, and I was saying, you know, according to the survey, the recent survey, it still shows that radio is still listened to by the vast majority of people in St. Lucia. That's how it is, at least for now.
3: And the phone there, and the baller, I'm telling you, radio is powerful. I tell you, you know, some time ago, I give Rascal a block. And I tell them, but it has reached now a sewer line, sewer thing is dropping sewer water from, and less than by the way, fish in the bike. And some areas on the phone. And the ball, lo and behold, they came. Yeah. Mm. And the ball, they work on it. But on the ball, the next day, worse. More again happened on the ball. Also, as I talk to you there, man, if you see the shit water that going on in the train there on the fall, and you have still school train passing there again. So, and I don't know if it is a problem with that sewer line in the less than area.
1: Hmm.
3: And the ball, if I block a whole road, you know, they block a whole road, they bring some kind of thing that drain water or air in and drop it in the manhole, then they go down on the Papadolish Coast Road, and they fall, lo and behold, it stop. But anybody, who's now me? Is it anybody see I've been falling there?
1: Hmm.
3: That's some past there. 30 gaga! Yo. And what? And you have babies there, you have school children there, you have, how can I get preschool help the road? And they fall later. And the fall, you got that silly toilet paper and tissue coming out of the manhole. So I'm calling wife call again, please. All you want an increase, no problem that, you know. But do the work, man. You will come, then put the thing on. It complete, and then it is more water on the ball. That is a good. That is where the hospital got burned there. Couple of months ago on the ball, right on that road there. They have two of them. One by the bike place, and the other one is leading to the slums. And the ball, is it a bearable, man? I don't know how some people can live in the area there, you know? Yeah. Mm-hmm. So that is my ground city in them fellows there. That makes me mad.
1: All right, Arthur Charles. Thank you very much for the contribution. Have a good one. All right, bye-bye. Let's go to the WhatsApp platform. Thanks for holding. Good morning.
4: Yes, good morning, Mr. Andrew Paul, and good morning to the rest of the world.
1: Hey, good morning, Dr. Secret. How are you doing there?
4: Well, Andrew, I'm much better. If I tell you right now, I just they're pulling a sweat, Andrew. When you're fuck, I'll say, I will not say that in English. When you're fuck. Cook like pellet, but like a rabbi.
1: Yes, I don't know which one sounds worse. Huh? I don't know which one sounds worse. The English word or the Creole.
4: Okay, let me tell you. And anybody who knew my mother, when she give you food, if she forget to take off for my father, you know, she would never tell you, go and take off for your daddy. She would tell you, go and take a mill spoon for your daddy. A mill spoon.
5: Is that what she used to say?
4: I'm malchewy. The lady wasn't saying chups, Andre. You know, at one time, somebody troubled her. And she, because she was, Andre, to be honest with you, my mother was a Christian.
1: Mm-hmm.
4: Right?
1: Mm-hmm.
4: And she told that lady, "Est-ce que vous, j'ai embêté mes trop. Bon, n'ai metté salvation ma tête, et n'ai vini pour." And then there, right now, Moody, I don't know what to play. Fucking me father for
1: what we're about to do.
4: You know, if she come back, and she don't find the salvation, the same place she put it, she's in trouble. So she has got to forgive her right away. Anyway, Andrea, let me.
1: Hold on, before you continue. Yeah. Hold on. Yeah. Let me let that one sink in. You say your mother,
4: yes.
1: Right, when she wants to take a fork for her husband, she would say, what did she say?
4: Go and take a millspoon.
1: A millspoon.
4: She will not say a fork. Never. Yes.
1: So now you're picking up from where she left off, because now you're saying, you're not saying it in English, you say it in Creole.
4: I will not. When I call your program, people call me after and tell Dr. Secret, you didn't call the day before, you didn't call yesterday, I just missed you when you called.
1: Exactly.
4: You know? So I remember my mother's words when she said, chup.
1: So you say, she refused to say a fork. She refused to say that. She said, go to get the millspoon. This is 2026 now. You take it a step further. You say, you're not saying fork. You say back.
4: Back. I remember as a little boy, I went to Viewport with my mother, and she was buying some berries, you know. She bought knife, spoon. She tell the man, I want a spoon there. Take a knife for me. And when she come to the fork, she say, the other one, the other one. I don't know. My sister and I, we say, mom, but these are fuck that. They tell me, hey, no, don't say that with your mouth. Don't say that.
1: I wonder. So she believed that if she says that, like, she's cursing, right?
4: Oh yes.
1: Why? Yes. Yeah, boy. Okay. Uh-huh. All right. Well, maybe.
4: Yeah, Andre.
1: Yes, my brother.
4: Let me ask you a question. Do you believe that the government and WASCO is concerned about water to distribute to the entire island?
1: I believe so. Yes.
4: You believe so?
1: Yeah. Okay. Well,
4: since you believe so, let us kill it there. Right. Let us kill it there. I have nothing to say on that.
1: Because you disagree. Okay, that's fine.
4: I personally believe, I don't believe the water, the government is too concerned about water, because people are crying all over the place. Andrea, you see that little rain? According to somebody, you don't see water that fall. Okay? I don't want to say it rained this morning, water fall. Anyway. A lot of people that are living in the rural areas, Andre, I want to advise them to get buckets, get drums, get containers, anything they can get, and try and reserve some water. Because let me tell you, all the government ministers that are there, they have tanks at their homes.
1: Yes, that's right.
4: You understand?
1: That's right.
4: So, you as a poor man or poor woman, especially in the rural areas, Andre, you put your gutter in and make sure that you get water. It could be, you know, put it away that the gutter in, put it away that any time it falls, that you must save some water, Andre. Andre, water is a serious thing, you know. If I tell you the little grass that's on my home there, we got some rain yesterday morning and this morning. Andre, the grass start going back green already, you know. So we have to thank God for the rain, for the plants, for people.
1: But we have an ad there from WASCO, which talks about rainwater harvesting. Now, it sounds like a fancy word. But if you listen to the ad, the gentleman actually says, this is something that we've been doing all our lives. You know, in the case of my family, my grandmother, my grandfather, he had a like a big drum outside, right? Outside the house, yeah. About one or two of them, right? Connected to the guttering so that the rainwater would fall inside there. And this is what we used when there were issues with WASC at the time. That's what we used.
4: Yeah.
1: So we go there with a bucket, take a thing of water. At least it had water for a few days. You understand?
4: Yeah. By the river in Fonjoie. We had no water problem. Then my parents had about 3 drums for rainwater. Mm-hmm. And we used to drink the rainwater. In those days, I can't say my parents could not afford to buy water, but it was the big shots that was buying water, Andre. Mm-hmm. We used to drink from drums. Nowadays, you can't take the chances because of the pollution in the air. You understand what I'm saying? But I believe, and I'm saying, because the other day I heard it's a few months back, I heard a lady call your show from Ancillary. And she said they took the water this morning. She have no water to bathe. Why you don't have water to bathe? Just the morning they took the water.
1: Exactly.
4: You understand?
1: Mm-hmm.
4: Andre, I have some bottles. You see what they're selling for $3-something for water.
1: Mm-hmm.
4: I have that, Andre. That's to brush teeth and to wash your face.
1: Mm-hmm.
4: I have those with the handle, Andre. That is for you to flush the toilet. At any opportunity, when it starts raining, Andre, I must save some water. So we don't have to depend on the government only.
1: Mm-hmm.
4: You understand what I'm saying,
1: course,
4: Andre?
1: Of course, I agree. And we know what's going on already. We know we have issues, challenges with the water supply system. We know that. So we have to plan for those things. So that's what when we talk about be prepared, it's all about being prepared. For example, I have a tank, right? I have one tank, which I should probably have two, but I have one. But in addition to that, I also have a whole set of bottles there, plastic bottles. I actually save water. That's in addition to the tank.
4: Yes, Andre, you've seen people throwing plastic bottles. You have the bottles with the handle.
1: That's right.
4: You understand what I'm saying? Save some water. You can do something with the water, mm-hmm. Andre. You know, when the water, WASCO water, Andre, I wash in my vehicle with about 2 or 3 buckets of water. Washing my vehicle. I like my vehicle to be clean. But Andre, when there's no water, you see that one bucket or the bottle with the handle, I wash in my entire vehicle with it, you know.
1: Of course, how you mean? By the way, WASCO has been very, very clear, right? We need to, and not just WASCO, we have government officials warning us, especially now we're into this weather pattern called El Nino. We've been talking about this a lot on this station, right? That we are in the case of, we're in the Caribbean, El Nino exacerbates the dry season. It makes it worse.
4: Yes.
1: So these are facts of life, and we have to prepare for that. Now, what government needs to do? Well, I guess I shouldn't say that because not everybody can afford to buy a tank, and then we have a problem. But if you can't afford to have the tank, as we just said a while ago, get a drum, get something, right? Connect that thing to the guttering of your home. So when it rains, just like the ants, you know, they tell you, study the ants. The ants will go and get food and put that food aside there. So when they can't go outside anymore, they have food there. Spare food, just like you have a savings account. You do that because there are going to be times where life will throw these googlies at you, and you have to be prepared to respond to those things.
4: Now, Andre, as we on WASCO Day, remember a couple months back, I called you and told you that they dig the hole by my home there to repair the pipe and they put some mud and put some pressure wrench on it. And you told me that they have an arrangement with the infrastructure ministry.
1: Mm-hmm.
4: Andre, up to now, that is the same way. They have not paid attention to it. And I know it is there, but there are people that don't know. They just come up to Timon and on the way back, a vehicle coming up the road, and they will go down in that hole. You understand, Andre? A guy came and repaired a tire by me. I mean, I was happy to get the little $20, you know what I'm saying, Andre? But at the same time, it's not good for nobody.
1: Mm-hmm.
4: So I am calling on the infrastructure and WASCO to try and pay attention to that two things they did at tomorrow. Right now, it's 3 of them. You understand?
1: Mm-hmm.
4: But Andre, before I go, I love the little war that you all had this morning. It is started the war. And the Shami fella came up. And then and Son came up. So I said, man, let me put a helmet. Because that war on your radio station seems to be going to be very hot.
1: I think, and I think it's spreading as well. It's spreading. It's spreading to other to other satellite nations. Yeah, just like the war, just like the war in Iran. There. Okay, okay, my friend. Yeah. Thank you very much.
4: Anyway, take care, Andre.
1: All right. Always a pleasure hearing from you. Okay, folks, sorry, we have to end. So sorry about that. This has been What's On Your Mind for today, Wednesday the 8th. Hey, what do I do now? Hold a second. Let me just check that. Today's Thursday, Bonjour. Why am I saying Wednesday? Today's Thursday, the 18th of June. Thanks so much for listening. Yeah, my bad, folks. Today is actually Thursday, the 18th of June. Where did I get Wednesday from? Sorry about that. Okay, so tomorrow morning, tomorrow is Friday. Join us again at 9 o'clock for another What's On Your Mind. 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
4: Alrighty, good morning, good afternoon, good night to our listeners and viewers in St. Lucia and across the globe. Welcome, welcome to another Mass Makers for today, Thursday, the 18th of June. My name is Andre Paul, and the co-host, none other than the lovely Lady J. Lady J, a very good morning to you.
5: Good morning, Andre. I came in the room and you were laughing so loudly. What was going on?
4: A nice joke.
5: So we can't hear it. The ladies are here. No. It might be something. I know when you laugh like that, it has to be something totally off.
4: Exactly. Andre. Exactly.
5: But anyway, good morning. You had a good night?
4: I certainly did.
5: Okay.
4: You did as well?
5: I did, yes. Okay. So we have royalty in the house this morning, Andre.
4: I see that, yeah.
5: Mm-hmm. How are you feeling? Seeing royalty.
4: I feel overwhelmed.
5: Oh.
4: I haven't been in the presence of so many females in a long time.
5: Oh, man, that sounds good. And are we on?
4: Yes, we are. Yes.
5: Okay, well, that's good. So, Andre, we have Southeast. It was previously...
6: Castries South East.
5: It was previously...
6: Castries South.
5: Yes. Just no East or West. Yes. Castries South. You know, there's East, there's West, there's whatever. So I have to be careful before they think it's another show. So Castries and I stop after South.
6: Yes.
5: Right. Previously, or formerly, Miss Cicero. So what we want to know, let's introduce first the chairperson. This is in front of you, Andre. In front of you, Andre. Mm-hmm. She's directly in front of you.
4: I think her name is it Tajma?
6: Tajma.
5: Yeah, okay. Tajma Brown. So she will tell us the change. Okay? Good morning, Tajma.
6: Good morning. Thank you.
5: What do you think about the studio?
6: Beautiful. It's a lovely, comfortable studio.
4: Thank you.
6: So welcome and good morning. It's a pleasure to bring in our contestants for this Miss Castries South pageant.
4: It's a pleasure having you.
6: Thanks for having
4: and
6: me.
4: And the contestants.
6: It is 7 years of pageantry for the Castries South in terms of we would have had the Miss Cicero pageant for the last 6 years. For us, we will be in... us too, and I think the community really wanted to be part of the pageant, and we thought now was the time to go full steam into opening up the pageant into the wider community. And I think this year was the best year.
4: So when you say opening up, what do you mean?
6: So it was just confined to Cicero only.
4: Okay.
6: At the time, the vision for the pageant was to focus and to create a platform for young mothers in the community, just to express themselves, just a way of reminding them that, you know, there is hope after what we may consider a mistake, you know, for young women. And the pageant has pivoted over the years. We have seen the pageant transition and move away from young mothers into aspiring pageant competitors. So it was inevitable. We had to do it.
4: So so what happens to the young mothers now? They're not included anymore?
6: Yes, they are. Our criteria remains the same. Mothers are welcomed. It is open. The only area of the criteria that has changed is you must be a resident of Castries South.
4: Right. I'd be curious, whose idea was it to start a pageant like that? Because I think that's really creative. That's really a cool thing.
6: Yes, it was the vision of our Honorable Dr. Ernest Hille.
4: Oh, the district rep?
6: Yes, it is.
4: Ah, okay. Yes. Mm-hmm. So now that you've expanded it now, so you're saying constituent, somebody from the Castries
6: South. Resident of Castries South.
4: Can participate.
6: Yes.
4: All right. Okay.
5: Similar with Grosley and all the communities, Andre. It's the same thing. It's just that they're coming in, you know, because the others have been there for many, many years, including Grosley, have been there for many, many years, but it's stop, start. Mm-hmm. And then, of course, 15 years straight on, except for COVID and what have you. So like Grosley, it's the 10th staging, but it's really the 15th year. And I'm sure for Ms. Cicero, if you add it from there, you'll probably get more years.
6: Yes, same thing.
5: So are you adding the years onto it, or are you taking it from?
6: We're taking it from Miss Castries South.
5: Oh, so it will be the first year?
6: It's the first inaugural year of Miss Castries South.
5: Oh, wow. We didn't do that for Queen of Grosley. When we switched from Grosley Carnival Queen, we took it from that date to Grosley, and we just run with it. So it's 15 years, but 10th staging is this year.
6: For us, we operate from a position of strategy. Mm-hmm. So we think of what is the purpose and what is the vision for us doing what we're doing. And I think it has shifted from Cicero to Castries South. So we could not have continued that same storytelling for Cicero. Mm-hmm. So Castries South is now
5: Castries South. I like that.
4: So Tajma, tell us about the committee and the work that you do, especially how you're able to recruit the young ladies and so on.
6: So initially, under the Miss Cicero, we met a system whereby the young ladies were encouraged to take part in the pageant by family members, community members. However, we realized over a period of time that we were really limiting ourselves, because then it's almost like, okay, I know this young lady in the community, let me reach out to her. So what we did last year and this year, we opened up, so we had an audition. So the young ladies all auditioned to be part of the Castries South pageant. And of course, with that, they went through a rigorous process, swimsuits, interview, talent. They all sure came out, and, you know, we now have...
4: So you don't have any, like, real challenges to get the young ladies coming forth and willing to participate?
6: We, under the Miss Cicero brand, we were starting to have a challenge, of course, because we were limited to one area. But now that we've opened up, we have seen the interest. I have already gotten calls of persons who are interested in participating next year. So I think opening up was the best.
4: So tell us about some of the challenges that you face as a committee in terms of what sponsorship and so on, working with the young ladies. What kind of work do you do with them? What kind of advice do you give them? How is the whole thing set up?
6: I think for us, challenges, I wouldn't say we have many challenges.
4: Like with sponsorship, for example.
6: So we don't have a challenge with sponsorship, because our parliamentary representative provides that sponsorship to us.
4: Oh, as they say, home have.
5: Let me tell you, Andre, when I heard that, I was like, OMG, because Andre, we have a hard time. We, Grozzly, have a hard time, Andre. I was like, why can't all of them think like him?
4: Yes.
5: They're so lucky, Andre. So,
4: bravo to the minister.
5: Bravo
6: very
5: to him.
6: Very much so.
5: Yeah, bravo.
6: So in terms of, and like I said, we operate from a position of strategy, and that starts from our initial meeting as a committee. The first thing for us is, what is our theme for the year?
4: Mm-hmm.
6: And everything else is driven by our theme. As part of our pageant, we have a calendar of activities which focuses really on development of the young ladies.
4: Can you tell us a little more about that?
6: So we have a few seminars with them that focus mainly on community. So we bring in persons within the community. Who is Castrisa? Where we came from? What was Goodlands before? Cicero? How it developed over a period of time? So we immerse them into where they come from. They say, for you to know where you're going, you need to know where you came from.
4: Mm-hmm.
6: And this is pivotal for us in that process. We then move on to another aspect of development. We take counseling very seriously.
4: Mm-hmm.
6: So we bring in counselors to speak with the young ladies. We have, we do personal branding, marketing. So we are really trying to move away from a lot of the flair and the glitz and glamour
4: mm-hmm.
6: of pageantry, which is deliberate for us. Because for us, we say we first develop self, and then everything shows on show night.
4: Mm-hmm.
6: And I think that's why we have been able to execute amazing productions on show night, because we have removed, we are stripping our young ladies to evolve into their true self. So on show night, you're really getting Amanda King, Tyra Charles, Elvina Emmanuel, Tanya Felix, and Twyla William.
4: Mm-hmm. So what about things like teaching them how to walk and this sort of thing?
6: Oh, definitely. All part of
4: so the committee
6: process.
4: Takes care of all of that?
6: Yes, we do.
4: Mm, what about going to the gym and this sort of thing?
6: We encourage them to go to the gym, but it's really part of our vision as well, to mm-hmm. incorporate a package, a holistic package for the young ladies.
4: Mm-hmm. Okay. LJ?
5: Yeah, so I think you need to introduce right now.
4: I think so.
5: Each young lady and... to come forward. So which one are you going to introduce first?
6: I will introduce contestant number one, Tyra Charles, representing the amazing community of Marigold.
5: Mm-hmm. Marigold. So all of Marigold is part of that. Tyra. So Tyra, please come forward. Yes. Uh-huh. And you could yes. speak right here, Tyra. Mm-hmm. So go ahead. So Andre, you're
4: hello,
5: going
4: to hello, Tyra. Welcome
5: on the mic.
4: To Rev Up uh-huh. St. Lucia. It's good to see you.
7: Thank you.
4: So you're from Marigold?
7: Yes, I am.
4: Alrighty.
5: So I just realized I know Tyra.
7: You do.
5: Mm-hmm. Okay.
4: So Tyra, tell us a little about yourself.
7: Okay.
4: Family and so on. Your community.
7: Well, I was born and raised in Marigold. Most of the people in Marigold already refer to me as Miss Marigold before I even got the title.
5: Wow.
7: So the fact that it's coming to life right now and I actually am Miss Marigold is really amazing to me. I'm 18 years old. I am contestant number one. I really enjoy the arts. I like singing, dancing, anything to do with the stage. So doing this pageant, being on stage is not new to me. And yeah, I'm just ready for the experience.
4: So, Miss Marigold, was that a separate show?
7: Miss Marigold?
4: A separate event, yeah. No?
7: No.
4: Oh.
7: It was just a title given to me.
4: Oh, really? Okay.
5: Not on this one, not on her sash right now. Mm-hmm. She's just saying, just being from Marigold. I guess maybe the way she conducts herself,
4: mm-hmm.
5: you know, Andre, that happens, right?
4: Yes. Mm-hmm.
5: So, good for you. And to get the name, mm-hmm, and not another name. That's really good. Right. So, How old are you? 18.
7: I'm 18.
4: 18, okay.
5: Yeah. Mm. So, this will be your first pageant?
7: No, it is not.
5: So tell us about the other pageants or the other pageant that you've done.
7: So I started off in my school, a small pageant. It was called Miss SUMSS. This school is now turned into a TVET institution.
5: Mm-hmm.
7: I won the crown. And then I moved on to Miss Teen St. Lucia last year, 2024. And then I got this runner-up. So this is my third pageant.
5: Okay. But mm-hmm. this, obviously, you're moving up because yes. these were like school and then you went to teen. Now you're an adult.
7: Yes. Yes.
5: Mm-hmm. Okay.
4: And I'd be curious. I'd really be curious. Are you a mom?
7: Am I a mom?
4: Yeah.
7: No.
4: Not as yet. Okay. I will ask that question to all the other ladies as well. Yes. Because I think that's a huge part of the show. And I hope, you know, it doesn't lose that element. Because I think that's really, really, really amazing that somebody could come up with it with an idea like that. Yeah.
5: Oh, they definitely do. Certain shows do that, Andre.
4: That's what I'm talking about.
5: In St. Lucia, I think Cicero, from the start, was the first. Because
7: yes.
5: I don't think the others are. Yeah.
4: Exactly.
5: Mm-hmm. Yeah. Mm-hmm. And yeah. To not take, because I was thinking that maybe it might be best to only take persons who have had children. But what they have done is to have it either or, mm-hmm. you know, which is yes. good. As well. Yeah.
4: So what are your you know, your hopes and your dreams?
7: Okay, I would like to become a theater arts teacher.
4: You're really into the arts?
7: Yes, mm-hmm. I'm really into the arts and I believe in giving back and showing the children what they can do mm-hmm. with the arts.
4: So if you were to win, how would you give back?
7: How would I give yeah. back? I believe I would give free lessons to the children in my community. I would give them like little sessions to improve on their confidence and stuff like that, because I believe the people in my community, the kids, they don't really have that much self-worth, and I feel like if I give them that confidence and give them that boost, they could do so much with themselves.
4: What do you think is responsible for that, not having, you know, the self-esteem and so on?
7: What do you I think? Believe it starts with school. Yes, it's really
4: meaning what?
5: School.
4: Mm. Explain.
7: The kids, when they start school, their self-esteem literally goes low.
4: Oh, really?
7: Yes.
5: Yeah, I never heard that one.
4: Really?
5: But from a different perspective,
4: wow.
5: You were saying that, but I've never heard
4: and
5: that.
4: And what would you think is the reason for that?
7: Well, I was a part of the Peer Helpers group, and we did a little research while I was going to secondary school, and it started with school.
4: It's really interesting.
5: Interesting.
4: So what was it? What the teachers?
7: No, it's
4: the system.
7: Not
4: system, or the community in general.
7: The children.
5: Peer pressure.
7: Yeah.
5: Mm-hmm.
4: Ah.
5: Okay. Yeah.
4: Okay. Interesting.
5: Mm-hmm.
4: Yes.
5: All right. Thank
4: okay.
5: you so much.
4: Thank you.
5: And we wish
4: thank
5: you all
4: you.
5: The best.
4: Yes,
5: come
4: yes,
5: Saturdays.
4: Yes.
5: It's that soon, Andre. Saturday.
4: This coming Saturday?
5: That's right.
4: Wow.
5: It's that
4: wow.
5: soon. Wish
4: okay.
5: you all the best.
4: Nice chatting.
5: You know? And yeah. Tajma, let's introduce contestant number two.
8: Contestant number two, Amanda King, representing the community of Goodlands.
4: Alrighty. Welcome, welcome. Amanda.
5: You probably know Amanda by hearing her
9: Amanda.
5: From... Let's go. DBS, Andre.
4: Oh.
5: This
4: I'm
5: is the young lady.
4: That name
5: yes.
4: sounds familiar.
5: Uh-huh.
4: I'm saying
5: hello.
4: So to myself.
5: So we're saying good morning to DBS double time. Yes.
9: Good morning, Grand Rising.
4: Yeah, you know we're actually on DBS right now.
9: Yes, yes.
4: Okay.
9: Islander.
5: So only one person you're saying hi to at DBS?
9: Well,
5: only Linda?
9: She has priority, but hello everybody.
5: Good.
9: Hello the DBS
5: careful.
9: Family. Hello,
5: you need help from everybody, even
9: yes.
5: if it's the boss.
4: Mm-hmm. Well, we know for sure Amanda has no issues with self-esteem. Eh? That's what
9: you would think.
4: Oh, really?
5: Yeah.
4: Anyway, so welcome to Rev. It's nice to see you, Amanda.
9: Thank you.
4: Actually, mm-hmm. I think this is the first time I'm actually meeting you.
5: Face to face.
4: Yes, I've been hearing your voice mm-hmm. for the longest while.
5: Mm-hmm.
4: Yeah. Anyway, so
5: she's
4: yes.
5: She's another teen.
9: Yes, I'm
5: so,
9: 18.
5: Yeah.
4: 18 as well.
9: Yes.
4: Are you a mom?
9: No.
5: Far from that, I hope.
4: Okay.
5: I hope they're far from it. So tell us about your journey, because we know you've done other pageants. So let's hear about your journey and why you decided.

0: What does your walk like?
1: They say I step. You know,
2: I can't step.
0: But that's what we like.
1: So with pageantry, I don't even have to hide it. I just embrace it, and you know, it's always applauded, and I'm always admired for it. So
2: some people are just gifted, you know, Andre.
1: In my walk, yes, but I did Miss District High in 2023.
2: Mm-hmm.
1: I came first runner up. Elvina Hair won.
2: Congratulations again. Oh man, trouble on Saturday, because Elvina wouldn't want to step out of that space.
1: I did Miss District, Miss Teen St. Lucia song in 2024, again, first runner up.
2: And time to step up.
1: Yes.
2: Mm-hmm.
1: And now I'm here.
2: Okay.
1: As I always say, I'm hoping the third time's a charm and I win the crown this time.
2: That's how you have to think.
1: You know, I'm working towards that for sure. But I'm looking forward to the experience. I have lovely pageant sisters here. My experience so far has been insightful, overwhelming, you know, having that support from my community, from my work team, people from the public who I don't even know. They'll be like, go Miss Goodlands, I support you. And you know, it's just, it gives me that courage and the boldness to continue working towards what I believe in and what I want.
0: So you're from the, you're from Goodlands?
2: I was about to say that,
1: but I live there.
0: Oh, you live there?
2: Yeah. Okay.
0: Uh-huh. Okay. Just a quick second. Like, going back to what you said a while ago concerning the walk, I'm curious to know, does that still affect you? In other words, what happened back then, being bullied and so on, have you gotten over that, or do you still find yourself worrying about it when you're walking?
1: It does. It does. I guess the anxiety comes with it when I'm walking in a crowd. You know, I'm like, am I doing that too much? Is my waist moving too much?
0: Right.
1: Am I actually stepping? But I'm more comfortable, I must say. I'm more comfortable.
2: You should start embracing it.
1: This
2: will be your third pageant. So obviously you're doing something good. So let me just say, embrace it, girlfriend.
1: Yeah.
2: All right?
1: Yeah.
0: So before you move on, just quickly, I know you said that you've been attracted to pageantry since age 8.
2: Mm-hmm.
0: So what about broadcasting? Because now I know you do reports and so on. You're a reporter, right?
1: Yes.
0: Okay, so when did you become interested in doing that sort of thing?
1: Funny story, actually. Pageantry propelled me towards journalism, I would say. I'll go with the broad spectrum.
2: Good.
1: From my last pageant, I got a call from a radio station asking me if I would like to work there as a reporter. And, you know, and that's the thing again, pageantry opens opportunities, and that's what people don't seem to realize. They think it's all about the beauty and the glam, but it's not.
0: Mm-hmm.
1: So working at Power...
0: That's where you started?
1: Yes.
2: Mm-hmm.
1: At that radio station.
0: That's when you were with Timothy, right?
1: Yes. On ESPN. So I developed that desire to work as a journalist. So.
0: So what happened there? You're not on ESPN anymore.
2: So they grabbed her, Andre. DBS. Why you wanted to DBS, say all of that? DBS grabbed her.
0: Well, she could be doing part-time.
2: Don't say nothing there. Don't get yourself in any trouble. I'll speak for you. DBS grabbed her. don't get yourself in trouble. Because sometimes we go up and we sometimes have to fall back down. You never know. So keep it nice. Yes.
0: Yeah. Okay. So what are your, you're still very young, so what are your hopes and dreams and aspirations?
1: Well, I hope to become a journalist. I hope to
0: further
1: myself in that field.
0: So you love it then?
1: Yes, I love it. Love working in the field, becoming more knowledgeable, informing people. Just gives that sense of pride and duty. I feel like I owe it to the country.
0: Mm-hmm.
1: Yeah. But
2: and to yourself, always.
1: And to myself, definitely. But if I were to win Miss Castries South 2026, to give back to my community, I would definitely like start a Bible study, a youth club, youth Bible club, because I feel like, you know, we need God now more than ever in today's world. You know, we're drifting away from the core values and principles and the morals from back in the day. And I always say that I have been born in the wrong generation. I'm born in the wrong generation. You know, just thinking about how it used to be back in the day, you know, less technology and everything. I envy it, the tranquility, the peace, you know, embracing the natural life, more grounding yourself, you know, connecting to nature and everything. I just envy that so much.
0: So what's your relationship with social media?
1: Yes, I mean, you need it. You need technology. Okay. I embrace it fully because you need it to traverse today's world. If you don't know about technology, you don't know how to use the platforms, you will be kept back.
2: Right.
1: You will stay back. So we need it. But at the same time, we must never forget, you know, where we came from, as Tajma said earlier on. Yeah, but I always believe that we need to grow and we need to adapt in today's world.
0: What I like in terms of all what you said there, The fact that the pageant doesn't just limit you to just a pageant. There are many opportunities that come as a result. Yes. So I'm very, very happy to hear you say that. Yes. Yeah.

0: Okay.
1: Yeah.
0: All right.
1: Thank you. All the best on Saturday. And let's get into number three. Yes. Easy.
2: Uh-huh. Contestant number three, representing the community of Cicero, Elvina Emmanuel.
0: Mm-hmm. Alrighty. Welcome, Elvina.
3: Hi. Thank you for having me.
0: It's our pleasure. So are you similar to Miss Marigo when you have Miss Cicero, that you already got the crown?
3: I believe that I do.
0: All right, boy.
3: I have a number on my belt, so I'm just ready to add
1: it. Keep it there. Yes.
0: Mm-hmm. Yeah. Okay. So tell us about yourself.
3: I am a young, vibrant young lady from Cicero. I am 19 years of age.
0: 19.
3: I currently go to Saafa and work at Camille. I want to be a teacher when I grow up.
0: When you grow up?
3: Well, it's in the works already because that's what I'm studying.
1: Tell him you're still growing.
3: I am still growing.
1: Yeah.
3: Mm-hmm. I love children. Mm-hmm. I love...
0: Do you have any?
3: I do not.
0: Okay.
3: I mean, I have so much that are not mine.
0: Really? How so? What do you mean? You mean when you teach and so on?
3: Yes.
0: All right.
1: Oh, nice.
0: Yes.
3: I love the way their mind works. I love to learn from them because, yes, it's important for them to learn from me, but you can learn so much from them as well.
1: Yeah.
0: Tell us one thing that you've learned from children.
3: One thing that I've learned is that you must listen to them. Take information from them. Mm-hmm. Because, yes, you have all the knowledge in your mind and you are knowledgeable, but children... they see the world in a different light.
1: Oh, yeah.
3: So it's always good to retain from them.
1: What about the noise that they bring in your presence? How do you cope with that?
3: That taught me patience.
1: Mm.
3: That taught me patience. Because sometimes you like, sit down, keep quiet, and then it's rah, rah, day,
1: yeah.
3: Rah, rah, day. Mm-hmm. So, you know, that taught me patience. And I've learned that sometimes they just need to let it out, let it go. So sometimes you're just supposed to allow that to happen. Yeah.
1: Mm-hmm. So tell us about your journey into pageantry.
3: My journey, I started off in 2023, participating in Miss District High alongside Amanda. I came first place and took the crown home. And then in 2024, I participated in Miss Good Deeds and also took the crown home.
1: Oh, wow, competition on Saturday. Mm-hmm. OMG.
0: Mm-hmm.
1: Everybody wants to win the crown and we understand why. Nobody's here to have fun. Let me finish the sentence. Nobody's here to have fun as the top. Y'all have it as number two. Some people have it as number one. I'm here to have fun. If I win, I win. You know, I'm still young. But from what I'm hearing is that the crown is number one.
3: Honestly, for me, it's not. I have never gone in a pageant and be like, I want to win the crown. I want to win the crown.
1: Mm-hmm.
3: My experience is like, I want to learn. I want to experience. I want to see and to know people and to learn the girls and to be a sisterhood and to have a sisterhood with the girls. That's my experience. That's what I want.
1: So let me ask the question. If this were to happen, and we don't want it to happen, but if it were to happen, when they get to second runner-up, first runner-up happens to be Miss Cicero, how are you going to feel?
3: I would be proud of myself.
1: Okay.
3: I would be proud of myself because I have gone through a lot on this journey, and I put my best foot out there.
1: Mm-hmm.
3: No matter if I win the crown or not, I know that I did my absolute best.
1: Mm-hmm. And so did Mr. Personality. No matter even if I come second, no matter if I don't place.
3: I'm still coming back.
1: In its song way. Mm-hmm. Yes. Mm-hmm.
0: So,
1: Mr. Personality, good morning.
0: So going back to what Amanda spoke about earlier, in terms of what pageantry has, you know, brought her and others, what has it really, really brought to you in terms of, has it assisted you in your dreams to become a teacher, anything like that?
3: Okay, in 2023, I have been bullied previous, like in my past, but in 2023, it hit me hard because I wasn't exposed to media like that. So then when I got bullied in 2023, it taught me how to love me, come to me, respect me, believe in myself.
0: Mm-hmm.
3: And in 2024, I got the opportunity to become an active volunteer. I am embracing volunteerism fully. I love to do anything I could do to help somebody. I'm all in.
1: Mm-hmm.
3: If it's the clothes on my back you need, I'm willing to help.
1: She's willing to sell a house and sleep outside.
3: Not that far.
1: I'm willing
3: to help.
1: Mm-hmm.
3: And then I got the opportunity to travel in Togo, Africa, as a prize
0: of good deeds.
3: Mm-hmm. And that experience was just magical, because not only did I get the forefront to lead, but people actually listened to me. They respected me. They learned from me, and I learned from them. I learned culture. I learned food. I learned so much. And yeah, good deeds and district high taught me a lot. And I have retained a lot from both pageants and Miss Cash herself as well. Yeah.
0: Bravo.
1: Yeah,
0: I'd be curious to know about the bullying. What were you bullied about?
3: So much things. Let me tell you. Let me start naming off the list. First, I was very tall. As a young
1: You are?
3: I am still very tall. But now I'm like, I love
1: embracing
3: the tallness.
1: Embracing it.
3: Mm-hmm. In, you would be surprised to be, I believe that, in grade 3, grade 4, grade 2, everybody's like touching the floor and I'm
1: touching the ceiling.
3: Yeah.
1: Mm-hmm.
3: Right. So then my teeth, I'm hyperpigmented around my eyes and my mouth. So I was called a panda.
0: Wow.
3: Yes. And at a young age, they cut my hair. So imagine a skinny girl with a bald head and just a turban with a bow. Oh, Lord. Thinking about
1: and
3: now,
1: just a turban with a bow. What do you mean? Like, so it was covered, turban, so your hair was covered. But that's nice.
3: Not a head, just like a turban, with a bow. So
1: you mean a band or a turban?
3: Yeah,
1: the band.
3: Yeah.
0: So your parents cut your hair?
3: Yes.
0: And why did they give you the bald head?
3: Well, because I had some reaction, so it had to be cut off.
0: Okay, wow. I'm curious to know as well, the bullying came from what, males or females?
3: Of all genders.
0: My gosh.
3: Grown ups.
1: Adults too?
3: Yes.
1: Wow.
0: Wow, that is amazing.
3: I have endured. But now I guess it's from my siblings.
1: So let's take a step further, because now you're on stage and there's no bullying when you're on stage. How do you feel? Because now you're on stage competing. Look at me. I feel like a queen, or I am a queen in this case, because you've got two crowns already. How is that for you?
3: On stage, I feel like I get the opportunity to show people who I truly am.
1: Mm-hmm.
3: Like, I'm not just the shy girl walking in the community saying hi, good morning. I am a powerful individual. I am capable of so much. And the fact that people get to see that is just wow.
0: And I'm also curious to know how you're managing with the, because I know the bullying has almost like a lasting effect. Mm-hmm. I'm speaking from personal experience.
1: Mm.
0: So is it the same for you? Does it still bother you in any way, those things?
3: In some cases, yes.
0: Yeah.
3: But like, I've grown to realize that nobody can make you feel inferior and let you
1: unless you allow it. Yeah.
3: Mm-hmm. So if I believe that I am amazing, which I am great, I am intelligent, I am beautiful, nobody can tell me otherwise.
0: How about your siblings?
3: Well, I mean, we all have the same face.
1: They can tell you, but you will not accept it.
3: So then they tell me something, they tell into the self, because we all have the same face.
1: I like that.
0: Yes,
1: I like
0: that's
1: that.
0: For sure.
1: I like that. So I want to say something, and I want you to follow through.
3: Uh-huh.
1: In this mic, or on any of the screens, look straight and tell those people who are bullying you, what do you think?
3: I think you missed out on an opportunity to learn an impeccable young lady, an intelligent, beautiful young lady. You lost that opportunity to know somebody truly amazing.
1: Amen.
0: All right. Yeah. So, what part of Castries South are you from?
3: Cicero.
0: Oh, you're from Cicero proper.
3: Yeah.
0: Okay, all right.
3: Cicero.
0: I got you.
3: The hearts of the community.
0: Yes.
1: Okay.
0: Yes.
1: So, she definitely have a part, what do you call it? Posse? There. Mm-hmm. Well, thank you, Miss Cicero, and I wish you all the best on Saturday.
0: What's her name again?
3: Elvina Emanuel.
0: Elvina Emanuel. Okay.
3: Make sure you remember.
0: Yes, Elvina.
1: Because one of them will be back here next week.
0: That's right.
1: With the crown.
0: Mm-hmm. Okay, mm-hmm. Elvina, thank you very much.
1: Thank you so much. So, number four. Yes.
2: Contestant number four, Miss Fuasho.
1: Oh, Fuasho.
0: Fuasho.
1: Mm-hmm.
0: Yes.
1: Tanya, right?
0: Hello, Tanya.
4: Yes. Hi, good morning.
0: What's your full name, Tanya?
4: Tanya Felix.
0: Felix.
1: Uh-huh. So, Tanya, good morning.
0: Mm-hmm.
1: How are you doing?
4: I'm doing wonderful.
0: Mm-hmm. Tell me something, Tanya. Since you're from Fuasho, is the story true that it's really, it means like a hot oven?
4: Yes, it is. Very hot.
0: Okay. Lady J, you heard that?
1: No, Fuasho, never heard it.
0: Fuasho.
1: Yeah. Oh! I never even thought of this, the patio thingy.
0: Okay.
1: Wow. Okay, never thought of that. So have you participated in any pageants this far?
4: As a grown-up, no. But when I was younger, I used to compete in community pageants with Giovanni. Like, small little pageants.
1: As in school pageants?
4: No, community.
1: Yes, so you're talking about what age? You're talking about infant, primary age?
4: I was maybe like 8,
1: okay,
4: nine,
1: so that's like,
4: yeah,
1: primary.
4: Uh-huh. And I used to sing in my primary school days, mm-hmm, calypso and power soca. I was known as the power soca queen.
0: Really?
4: Yes. Mm-hmm.
0: So did you ever compete?
4: Yes.
0: Oh, you did?
4: I won the crown twice.
1: In power or?
4: In power soca.
1: For the schools or?
4: Yes. For Ave Maria.
1: So what's the name you went under?
4: Pepper T.
1: We have got to look for that song, Andre.
4: it's actually on YouTube.
0: Oh, okay. So what's the song called?
4: I cannot remember, but because I have like 4 songs. Ah, the first year I sang calypso, the second year power soca, then the three other years power soca. Mm-hmm.
1: So one of the songs in the 4 songs that you have, which one brought you, in your opinion, to the top?
4: Upliftment.
1: We gotta look for that one.
4: Yeah, that one is on YouTube.
1: What was it about? What was the story behind the song, or your inspiration behind the song?
4: It wasn't me that wrote the song. It was one of the teachers, but it's like,
1: oh, nice,
4: upliftment, like, you know, mm-hmm, having a party, carnival. It's basically about having fun. Yes.
1: So you're grooving on stage because you talk about power.
4: Yes.
1: You know, because one of the things that I've realized, if Ricky T's daughter, she was fantastic, but winded, and she may have lost points right there because some of the words of her wasn't coming out really clear because the breathing,
4: mm-hmm,
1: you know, mm-hmm, what I mean? So how was that for you?
4: It was, well, back in the days, it was a stress because, you know, power soca, it's a lot of energy,
1: mm-hmm,
4: moving around the stage, so you're losing breath fast. Mm-hmm. But, you know, we have to cope with that and try to bring out the words.
0: So, Tanya, tell us a little about yourself. I mean, your family and so on.
4: Yes. I am 22 years old. I am...
0: A mom?
4: No, I'm not a mother.
0: Hey, how come I'm not there? I thought I might now be getting one.
4: Yes.
0: Okay, not as yet. There's one more to go.
4: Yeah, I'm a daughter of a mom, a single parent, by the way, mm-hmm, with 5 girls. One of my sisters passed away, so now we are...
0: Sorry to hear that.
4: Okay.
0: How old was she when she passed?
4: She was 23 years old. She died of sickle cells.
0: Oh, yeah. Mm-hmm. Mm-hmm. So how was it being in a single parent environment?
4: It was tough. I see my mother struggle, but, you know, we get over that. My mother is a very strong woman.
0: Mm-hmm.
4: Yeah.
0: So she basically raised the 5 of you?
4: 5 of us.
0: Wow.
1: Mm-hmm. Now 4?
4: Yes, now 4.
1: Mm-hmm. How did the family cope with losing your sister, even if you knew at some point she may not live that long?
4: Well, we were a bit prepared, but, you know, when it happened, it still hurts us because my sister was my everything. So, yeah, it hurts us a lot, but we get over it. Mm-hmm. Not fully, but yeah. Mm-hmm. Mm-hmm.
0: So you've been in the public eye for a while then?
4: Yes.
0: Mm-hmm. Mm-hmm. So I guess you're used to the stage and this sort of thing. Is this your first competition?
4: As a grown-up, yeah. Yes.
0: When you say as a grown-up, so you've kind of competed before?
4: In community.
0: Yeah. Oh, okay, all right, got you. Mm-hmm. Mm-hmm. Yes.
4: All right. But I'm known to the public because some people say I'm a famous TikToker.
1: Oh, you like social media?
4: Yes.
1: Oh, okay, so you put yourself on social media as the soca artist?
4: No.
1: Or as what?
4: As Tan Spans. Everybody know me as Tan Spans.
1: Okay, what do you mean by Tan Spans? What's that? You put yourself in pants on social media and
4: no,
1: shake your booty?
4: Somebody started calling me that name, mm-hmm, so I just, you know, it stick with me. But people still call me Pepper T.
1: I like Pepper T.
4: No, I really don't like the name now.
1: Why? Pepper T sounds hot.
4: But
1: hot Pepper T. Hot. I mean,
4: yeah.
1: I like that.
4: Yeah.
1: Yeah, keep that as your soca name, girlfriend.
4: If I start back singing.
1: You will. That platform is going to get you right there. KPT, TOT.
4: Yes.
1: And what's the other one? KPT, TOT, and South Calypso mm-hmm. Tent.
0: Yeah.
1: One of them going to come to you. I'm telling you.
0: So Tanya, tell us about your hopes and your dreams and your plans and your aspirations.
4: Mm-hmm. Right now, I am a dental assistant. It's not truly my passion, but I like it.
0: Mm-hmm.
4: I hope to be an entertainer like you said, I like dancing, I like singing. That's my true passion, to entertain.
0: Mm-hmm. Oh, yes. Good stuff. Mm-hmm. But do you think there's a future for you in that avenue?
4: Entertainment?
0: Yes.
4: Definitely.
0: Yes, why do you say so? Because I hear so many, you know, of our musicians are struggling and so on. Most of them, at least the popular ones, have to leave St. Lucia to go overseas.
4: Well, that's true, but you know, if you have a strong team, you can make it through. Mm-hmm. No, Bronx. Bronx is my cousin. Bigger Bronx. I'm also related to Ricky T. Ambi. Big up my everybody from Fuasho. Big up them.
0: So, yes. What about, because you know, some of the girls spoke about the bullying. Oh, did you go through that?
4: I was never bullied. Like I was the bull. Yes. I was never bullied. Like, the girls just kind of afraid of
1: your honesty. I love that. It's good to be honest. Yes. Step in front of me and you will get it.
4: I never bullied nobody, but...
1: Uh-huh. But they couldn't.
4: They couldn't. Yeah. They couldn't.
1: Yeah.
0: Didn't think of trying that.
4: No.
1: I like that. Yeah. Mindset. Yeah. Mm-hmm.
0: Okay.
1: So tell us about your plans for Miss Castries South.
4: My plans, well, I hope to win the crown. Mm. I mean, all of us want to win, mm-hmm. but I want to win more. Yeah.
1: Well, we know there can only be one winner.
4: All of us are winners. Just
1: already, that's yes. why you're there, but there can only yes. be one Miss Cicero.
4: Mm-hmm. Not Miss Castries.
1: Miss Castries
4: yes.
1: South. So how do you feel if you do not walk away with the crown? No, how would you feel?
4: It would be okay. Because, you know, we are to have fun, not only just to win the crown. We are to, you know, experience the good in the pageant, which I already experienced. So it doesn't really matter if I don't win.
0: I've often wondered about that when I see, you know, ladies competing and so on. And, you know, normally in life, ladies like to compete with mm-hmm. each other kind mm-hmm. of thing, right? Compete seriously. So when you see, for example, you have a contestant being crowned, and you're there, you know, you put your best and, you know, mm-hmm. you really wanted to win. I see the other contestants smiling and kissing the winner and so on.
4: Yeah.
0: I mean, is that really, really genuine?
4: Well, for me, it will be genuine, but for some people, it won't. It will hurt you because you see you trying your best to win a crown.
0: Yes.
4: And then somebody else win. But I think it's genuine.
0: Yeah.
4: Because if anyone win, I'll come and kiss them. We're having a party after. Like, oh. Yes. We want to dance. Mm-hmm. Bum bum whistle, you understand?
1: Mm-hmm. Hey! Andrea, you know, the young ladies generally say that, just like what she said. So I'm looking forward to hearing this because mm-hmm. I may not see it backstage.
0: Yes.
1: But with my experience with the girls, mm-hmm. and you know, I've been in that for many, many years, they say that. But on the night when they don't win,
0: they're crying.
1: That's right. And they're not speaking to the winner yes, most of the time.
0: Really?
1: Yes. Most times they're not speaking to the winner.
4: Tears will shed on the stage. But when we leave that stage, we go on backstage and have a party.
1: Great.
0: All right.
1: That's the idea.
0: Okay.
1: Once you come with the notion that, hey, there's only one that's going to have that crown, because, you know, then that's the way you have to take it. But some people, Andre, trust me, they are so annoyed that they don't have that crown. And I like the fact that, by the way, before I say that, because I'll be going, what are the prizes? And I'm asking you, because you came into the show. So you came into the pageant for what? What was your main reason for doing Miss Castries South?
4: Well, they pressure me to go up for the pageant.
1: She's because honest, Andre.
4: For true. I mean, I always wanted to go up for a pageant, but they pressure me. Because, I mean, I'm not going to say I'm the only one from my community, but I'm the best one to stand up for to represent the
0: you've
4: community.
0: You've got what it takes.
4: Yes.
1: Mm-hmm.
0: Yes. Yeah. Yes.
1: Mm-hmm. And so far, you riding on I've got what it takes.
4: Definitely.
1: Good. So we're looking forward to, we've met four of you and we're looking forward to a great show on Saturday.
4: Yes.
1: Right?
4: Mm-hmm.
0: Yes. Okay. All the best mm-hmm. to you, Tanya. All the best to you.
4: Thank you.
1: Thank you so much. Yeah.
0: Okay. This is Mass Makers on Rev Up St. Lucia. Now we have our, I think, final contestant.
1: Number five. Yes.
2: And Miss
1: Mambo
2: Cicero?
1: Number five.
2: Mm-hmm. Twyla Williams.
1: And so you have two. Twyla. Cicero.
2: Yes.
0: It's Twyla or Tyler?
2: Twyla.
0: Twyla.
2: Yes.
1: Uh-huh. Yeah. Good morning, Twyla.
5: Good morning.
0: Hello, how are Twyla. You? Welcome, welcome.
5: I'm a bit cold, but I'm fine.
1: Yeah, sleeveless. See how I dress every time I come in here?
5: Yeah.
1: I'm always in a long sleeve because, let me tell you, this is cold in here. Cold.
0: Would you like me to adjust the...
1: No, please, don't.
5: Oh, no, it's fine.
1: Yeah, let her go with that. We want to see on the night, you might be... Let's see where you're at. That place is cold, you know, too. So let her feel it. They're out in the open, you know?
0: Okay.
1: And it's very windy.
0: All right, Twyla, tell us a little about yourself. Where you from, your community, your family?
5: So my name is Twyla William. I'm also known as Twinkle Toes or Twilight, Twilight Sparkle.
0: Twinkle Toes.
5: Anything that is close to Twyla, they call me. Yeah.
0: So is it about the way you walk or something? With the twinkle toes?
5: Well, I... So from, I would say, primary school time or infant, a lot of children, they called me Twilight Sparkle because of the famous cartoon with the little ponies that they do have. Or Twilight, like the movie with the vampires for some reason. So just because my name is kind of close to these two, they would just call me that. But I learned to accept it at this point, and I actually stuck with those names. So, yeah.
0: So did you consider that to be a form of bullying?
5: No.
0: Oh, okay.
5: No.
1: Have you ever been bullied?
5: Well, I will not call it bullying.
0: What would you call it?
5: So certain times, well, again, starting from primary school, some persons will just call me Smiley Puss because I like to smile a lot. Or they'll call me Big Head because I have a big forehead. And that's fine. I don't care.
0: You know, I hear people
1: Tyra
0: say
1: Banks,
0: that.
1: Embrace it.
0: I hear ladies say that so often about the big head. And I think unless they say it, I don't even realize
1: me too,
0: that,
1: Andre.
0: You know.
1: Tyra Banks, I mean, she's embracing that.
5: And also with my legs, because I have key legs. So
1: don't even say that. Don't let people hear that. We're going to be looking for that on the night of the show. Keep that to yourself.
0: So let me ask you a question. Let me ask you a question.
1: I've been looking for it.
0: Because I know the ladies tend to do that. When you say, for example, you meet a guy, right? And the guy's interested. Do you tell him, you know, well, I don't have a big forehead. Do you say something like that?
5: Okay. No.
0: All right. Okay.
5: No.
1: He's probably saying that's what attracted me to you. Did he ever say that?
5: Some persons tell me my smile attracts them because of my space teeth. And that is actually something that I don't like. Well, I started liking it, but before it was actually something that I didn't want. So I actually wanted to put braces to like close it off.
1: Right.
5: And even when I speak, so sometimes you'll hear like this.
1: The lisp. I have that as well. Yeah, we do have that. Yeah. We have
5: but
1: that.
5: That's fine. I learned to love myself.
1: Of course.
5: Yes.
1: Of course. Of course. And the confidence, is it building up as you're preparing for Miss
5: Gastrisa? I would say with my confidence, it started off because I'm a theater person. So I do a lot of theatrical performances. I also perform on stage with soca artists. Like, for example, last year, I actually performed with Desrel.
0: Oh, really?
5: For Dakar. For finals.
0: What did you do?
1: As in dancing backup?
5: Yes, I was a backup dancer.
0: Oh, that's what you were? Oh, that was you?
5: Yes. I was known as the one with the blonde hair.
0: Yeah, I remember seeing that.
5: I'm now also a playmaker at Sandals Regency La Talk. So all that actually helped with my confidence.
1: That's right. Yeah. It does.
5: So
1: you get to speak on the mic. You get to socialize with the guests. How is that?
5: Oh, it's amazing, honestly. Like, seeing so many people from so many different countries just all in one spot, and then you're speaking to them and you're learning things from them, etc. They're like, you're starting off the hype and they're hyping you back, and you're like, yeah, I'm feeling off that energy, so I'm going to continue. So that's actually one thing that I really love, just interacting with the guests, seeing how they speak to me, also getting feedback from them, and maybe even reviews saying, oh, Twyla, she's been so amazing, I love her energy, I love her vibe, I like how she does this, that, etc. So it actually, like, it gives me a hype. I'm like, I'm doing that.
1: Nice.
5: Yeah.
1: And so you obviously will be fine on Saturday night because you're used to all of the screaming and so on. Wow.
0: So
1: that's a competition.
0: How old are you, Twyla?
5: I am 22 years.
0: 22.
5: Well, I'm actually 21, but I'm turning 22 on the 29th of this month.
1: Oh, so you're still, hello? You're still in your mom's belly. I'm not turning my age until the day. I was still in mom's belly. So keep your 21 for now.
5: 21.
0: Yeah. You don't have to ask the question. Are you a mom?
5: No.
0: Oh, okay.
1: So this year there were no moms.
5: No.
1: But next year you never know, Andre. They might be all moms. Yeah. You never know. Well, good. All right. So what can we expect as the audience on Saturday night from you?
5: As the audience, just prepare for a lot of sparkle, because I'm someone that likes a lot of shiny stuff. So if I see something shiny, I'll be like, I want that, even if it's very expensive. I'll just cry and watch the price. And like my dance teacher say, just close your eyes and take the money out of your purse and buy.
1: And dance anyways, teacher is dance not teacher. A good one.
0: You know, I didn't ask Tajma about that, so let me ask you now. In terms of the competition itself, is there a talent component?
1: Yes, she said
5: yes,
1: it.
5: Yes, there is.
1: Tajma
5: yes.
1: said it.
0: Oh, she did. Oh,
1: yes,
0: okay,
1: she did. She
0: okay.
1: went through the segments.
0: All right. Mm-hmm. So what are you going to be doing, if I may be asking? No? You're not supposed to say? No?
5: So my talent is a surprise.
1: Yes. All right. Okay. We're fine
5: so
1: with that.
5: If you want to know what it is, come see me on Saturday.
1: That's right. We're fine with that.
0: Yeah. Mm-hmm. I forgot
1: so
0: to
1: we
0: ask
1: the ladies
0: that
1: to
0: question.
1: Return. Yes.
0: I forgot to ask the others that question in terms of the talent. Yeah.
1: Yes. They won't answer, Andre.
0: They won't?
1: Nah. The ladies never do that.
0: Yeah.
1: They will answer just like she answered. Yes. So don't even ask. Trust me.
0: So what's wrong in saying I'm going to be singing?
1: Why? Why? That's an element of surprise, Andre. Come and see me. You know, because what happens, Andre, some of the young ladies may have a talent and the talent is dance. So you coming out because Andre dances. When you come, they're doing a completely different talent. Mm. That's what makes the show exciting.
0: Is there going to be an interview component or anything like that as well? No?
2: Yes. So this.
1: Well, let's say good. We can get Taj back.
0: Are we done with her?
1: Yes, yes. Thank you. All the best. Yes. We're done with her.
5: Thank you for having me.
1: Uh-huh. Okay. Andre, we're keeping in touch with the time as well.
0: Thank you very much, Twyla.
1: Thank you.
0: All the best to you.
1: Mm-hmm.
0: All right. Yes, welcome
2: so
0: back,
2: Andre,
0: Tajma.
2: Tajma. Mm-hmm. This year we start off with a swimsuit segment. We go into talent interview. We do have a thematic wear segment. It is new for us.
1: So there's no costume?
2: No, it's a thematic wear.
1: Mm-hmm. Okay, nice.
0: So who going to be, what, you have guest artists and so on going to be performing?
1: In between?
2: Yes, yes. Yeah. And we're hoping that, you know, you can render your services to your city.
0: We have a spot open. To go and play country western?
1: He likes that, yes.
0: Yeah.
1: So, Andrew, we have a couple of people chiming in. Yeah, go ahead.
0: Before, what about the prizes for the night?
2: So, on the night of the show, we simply do Best in Talent, the usual, and of course the crown. Post the pageant, we do have an award ceremony for the young ladies that we keep private.
1: The ceremony is private?
2: Yes, it is.
1: But Andre's question was, what are the prizes?
2: On the night of the show.
1: No, what are the prizes? As Miss, I win, what am I getting? That's what he's asking.
0: Yes.
1: Okay, so as the winner.
2: It's a separate award ceremony. Because the winner typically, as Miss Cicero, we present them with a laptop.
0: Mm-hmm. Cash?
1: So there's no cash?
2: There's no cash,
1: so just...
2: Yes, cash.
0: Oh, okay.
2: All of the young ladies are awarded a cash sum.
0: Bravo. Okay.
1: Mm-hmm.
0: Bravo.
2: Yeah.
0: Bravo.
2: And then we
1: the prizes follow.
2: Treatments, the scholarship. For schooling and for whatever area. So we don't identify an area for the scholarship. We allow the ladies to go out and source whatever area of interest it is for them, and then we ensure that they go through that process.
1: Right. Lovely.
0: So anything extra special for the winner?
2: Do you have something to
1: Good. Yes. Extra special
0: pen.
1: Means you're getting more money.
0: I have a nice gold pen.
1: She's getting more money. So the scholarship is for the winner or the...
2: Yes,
1: or,
2: it is.
1: Okay, yes.
2: Yes, it is.
1: Some of the shows right now are giving scholarships, which is very good.
0: Mm-hmm.
1: Government
0: Bravo.
1: Also giving quite a lot of scholarships. So that's another opportunity for, you know, persons who want to further their education.
0: Mm-hmm. So the idea of giving all the contestants some sort of prize, is that something new? Because to me... No, it's always been happening?
2: It's always been happening for us.
0: Oh, for you.
2: Remember,
0: okay.
2: For us, the pageant is more community development, personal development than a typical pageant.
0: Right.
2: So it's not, merely competition. We are trying to remove that barrier. So mm-hmm. they all would have put their best foot forward, and we believe that they all should be awarded, rewarded for that.
1: Agreed. Mm-hmm. Yeah.
0: Mm-hmm. Okay, any comments? Yeah.
1: Yes. Okay, Paya says good morning, and Siko is watching, Barbara Zavi as well. Dakota Maguire says good morning to all. Siko says good morning to everyone. Andre and Lady J, good morning, guys. Great show.
0: All right.
1: Madeline is watching. Madeline says good morning, everyone. And Vibes Audio Rental, St. Lucia. Never saw them before. They're here. They say good morning, Queens. I like that. And Drama Queen says good morning, Rev Up Family. Sue Hall says good morning.
0: By the way, hold a second. Mm-hmm. You know Drama Queen is from Cicero.
1: So she will be there.
0: Does anybody know Drama Queen?
1: I hope she has a message. Oh, she has a message lower down. I can see that. So Sue Hall says, good morning, Rev Up Family, watching from Barbados, missing home. Okay, Sue. Yeah, she's always on, but this time she's in Barbados. So I'm happy you're here, Sue. Drama Queen says, Cicero massive.
0: mm-hmm. All right.
1: So Arlette Richards says, good morning, Rev Up Family. Good luck, Amanda.
0: Okay.
1: Drama Queen says, I love her voice. And Lucita says, good morning, everyone, on Rev Up. Amanda King, good luck. Our Lisa Joseph in journalism.
6: Well, thank you so much. Mm-hmm.
1: And Drama Queen says, big up, Elvina. D. Francis says, nicely, Miss Cicero. So I guess what you said. Uh-huh. D. Francis also says, yes, Elvina, bravo. Mm-hmm. Christine Emmanuel says, big up, Elvina. Drama Queen says, I see my winner already. Okay. But you still have to come to the show. All right? Come and support. Alita Flavio says, oh my goodness, Andre. What did you say, Andre, for that?
0: You sure it's for me?
1: That's what the person says. I don't know. Alita says, blessings to you, beautiful Lady J. Good morning to everyone. Drama Queen says, I'll be there. Good for you. Yes. And Josiane says, happy Thursday, Rev Up Family. Good luck to all the ladies. Some are typing, so we'll move on.
0: Okay.
1: So tell us about the entrance. Yeah. Tell us about the entrance, the fee, and et cetera, as we wrap up.
2: Okay, so the pageant will be held at the Cicero Secondary School grounds. It is only $25. We have no tickets, so we'll pay at the door. We have space for everyone. Mm. Our grounds will be covered this year, so no need to worry about the weather.
0: Parking.
2: The rain.
0: Parking.
2: Mm. We will be using the Lady Gordon School for parking.
0: Okay.
2: We are also in the process. Well, I think we have confirmed a one-way off the Cicero, so you can only exit, come from the Millennium Highway and go to the
0: yes.
2: top.
0: Mm-hmm.
1: Okay.
2: So the only available exits out of Cicero would be through the Mon or Lower Cicero.
1: Mm-hmm.
2: So that would also help with traffic management and congestion on the day as well.
1: Yeah.
2: So we're just encouraging everybody to come out. I think we have proven ourselves over the years.
1: Mm-hmm.
2: And, you know, we can expect, we have all Queens standing.
1: A bumper crowd.
2: Yeah.
1: Mm-hmm.
2: So we can expect an amazing production. On the day or the night on the show, the girls have been working extremely hard, and they're coming from a place of no.
1: Mm-hmm.
2: So
1: I can tell they all have mm-hmm. talent. Yeah, very good. Looking forward to a great show.
0: And all very intelligent young ladies.
1: Very.
0: Okay,
1: yeah.
0: Very, very articulate, mm-hmm. I might add.
1: And some quite funny.
0: Yes, that's true. Yeah, they all have a sense of humor.
1: Yeah, yeah, they do.
0: They're just so full of confidence. Yeah. I love that. Yeah. I love that.
1: Bravo.
0: Yeah, you're all queens.
1: All the best to all of you.
6: Mm-hmm. Thank you.
1: All right, so we want you all to say something very nice to Rev Up St. Lucia. And these words would be, we love being at Rev Up St. Lucia in after three. One, two, three.
0: You sure Amanda can say that?
6: We love being at Rev Up St. Lucia.
1: Yay.
0: Well, Amanda,
1: once again,
0: Linda will get on your case, huh?
1: Well, Amanda, we didn't say working, right? We said being, yeah?
6: Right.
1: The journalist at heart. Make sure you tell him that. All right. Well, I wish all of you all the best on Saturday.
0: Yes.
1: And in your future endeavors as well. And I know this won't be your last pageant, of course, but this is the leading up to your adult pageantry, according to one of you who said that. So all the best. And we'll see you.
0: Saturday.
1: And one of y'all will be here in this seat with a crown next week, by the grace of God.
0: Yes. The best of luck to all of you. Okay.
1: You know what I was expecting? That one of them would just sit as I said it. Yeah. But thank you very much, ladies. Stay right there.
0: Uh-huh. Okay, folks. Thanks for listening and thanks for viewing on Facebook, on YouTube, and also on X, and also on DBS Television. So this
1: thank
0: has
1: you,
0: been
1: DBS.
0: Mass Makers for today, Thursday, the 18th of June. So Lady J is going to be with you until 3 o'clock this afternoon. Then from 3 until 6, Zen the DJ with Afternoon Overdrive. Oh, those of you on Facebook, etc., etc., we'll just have to say so long and until tomorrow. Bye-bye.

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3: I was accompanying family members down the road to drop off another family member. And it was an evening time around 6 p.m. It was dark. We heard some noise. We did not know in which direction the motorcycle, as a matter of fact, was coming from. The bike had no headlights or brakes, and it was coming down a hill. My aunt quickly told me to cross the road to go on the safer side. And in crossing the road, the motorcycle was coming from the top of the hill and picked me up from the bottom and threw me into the nearby drain. As a result of the accident, which affected my spinal cord, it prevented me from walking, running. It also restricts me from sitting for a long period. I have never experienced or even thought of how it feels to walk. When I dream, I dream that I am a paraplegic. I am on a wheelchair. I don't dream that I can walk or I am walking in the dream. Both of us play our part. Be mindful of vehicles on the road. Check your vehicle before venturing onto the road. Bear in mind that you are the one that go on the hospital bed, not the vehicle. And be aware of each other.
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Good morning. Good morning, St. Lucia. How's everybody doing this morning? It's a wet Thursday, maybe in some areas, but it's certainly wet in the north. It's 14 minutes after 11 o'clock. At 11:30, we've got the healing process with Dr. Phil and wife Clarissa. That's happening today, and we'll also be back on Facebook, Twitter, as well as YouTube, and live, of course, for those of you who listening to us on the World Wide Web. Yes, and good morning to our 95.9 listeners. Today is the birthday of Paul McCartney. That's right, he turns 84 today. You remember him from the Beatles? Yes, to a remarkable soul career, Sir Paul. That's what he's known as. Sir Paul remains one of the most influential songwriters in music history. So let's say happy birthday. And of course, I'm going to go back into time and make it my first song. And I'm going to play the song Band on the Run. Remember that one? Yes, good morning to you. Good morning, Mr. Sylvester, the winner, the Father's Day winner. He went straight up to the top and said, I'm going to go for the top prize. Yes, that's what he did. So we still have the second prize, and we still have the third prize to give away. So we will be doing that possibly this afternoon. It's a very tight segment today with the healing process from 11:30 to 12:30, the news at 1, and then of course with Talking Fitness at 2 o'clock. So we're going to try and squeeze it in sometime around 12:30, right after the healing process. So you gentlemen, I hope you're going to call in. We want you to call in. All right, let's make it our first song here. And then when I return with the first song, we'll get into today's inspiration or motivation. Also, it's the birthday of Blake Shelton. Yes, he is 50 years today. So I'll drop one of his songs, country music superstar. Blake Shelton is celebrating his 50th birthday today. So you country lovers, one coming up for you from Blake. One of his... Yes, it's pretty fast. Yes, we'll take that one after this. So here we go. Paul McCartney. This one is Paul McCartney and the Wings. It's Band on the Run. Happy birthday, Paul McCartney. 84 years today. Songs to sing along to, yeah?

0: Okay, we're reloaded now. We can all adopt the same positions again.
1: All right, yes. When it's live, that happens, yeah. Mm-hmm. Paul McCartney, 84 years today.
2: So, guys, this is a caution for all of the reckless drivers. Drivers, please don't drive so recklessly on the road. There is nearby things around you. Every time is an accident there. Everywhere is an accident. Please drive safely on the road. This is not just a race, because if it was a race, then fine. But it's not a race, because accidents happening somehow. And it's really, really bad. You will get injured. You will not survive. Some people can survive. Some people cannot survive. So please don't drive recklessly on the road. Please, I'm warning y'all.
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1: Right, so Blake Shelton is celebrating his birthday today. He's 50 years young today, so we're going to drop a song, one of his songs, country music for you country music lovers. This one is called Honey Bee. Let's check it out. Yes. Blake Shelton, 50 years old today.

0: Blake Shelton celebrating his 50th birthday today, and we wish him and those of you who are celebrating today, we wish you a happy, happy, happy birthday today, and hope all goes well for each and every one of you today. Let's see what's coming up. As I said, we've got the healing process that's coming up in about 6 minutes. Let's take a break, but here's a word on the healing process.
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1: First National Bank, Sheridan, good morning to you. Now, let's get into our inspiration for this morning. If you want to take it as motivation, then good for you, right? People do not decide their futures. They decide their habits. And their habits decide their futures. People do not decide their futures. They decide their habits. And their habits decide their futures. Think about that for a moment.

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0: Good morning to a couple of people who chimed in when the ladies from Castries South pageant were in the house. And of course, you know, we had to get through with some of the messages, not all. I guess your messages didn't come through, but I'm seeing it now. So let's see. Sylvester, yeah, good morning to you. And good morning, Aliko. What's it? Alisco is listening and watching in Pennsylvania. I wish the young ladies the best. All right, Alisco, appreciate you. And we have the Mass Makers program was wonderful and entertaining today. I enjoyed listening to all the queens. They were all so confident and appealing. Have a blessed Thursday, my Rev-Up family, and kisses. All right, let's see. That's Bernadette Samuel. Thank you, Bernadette. Appreciate you as well. We also had Anthony who says, good morning. Big up to my Cicero Massive Firehouse Massive. Okay. All right. And then we got some calls, but, you know, we weren't taking calls this morning. Maybe we might have to look into that for next week. Yeah. But it was such a tight set this morning with the five young ladies as well as the chairperson. And they were also two committee members as well in-house. Really, really tight. But, hey, these girls are confident. And we know there will be a great show come Saturday. $25 only. As you heard, there are no tickets. So you have to purchase at the gate. Yes, for Saturday night, Cicero. Well, the healing process will be kicking off very, very shortly. Stay right there. I'm going to probably drop one song. Yeah, maybe we can do one song. And or if not, how about just dropping? Yeah, just dropping it. And maybe that will work. Yeah, let's drop that one right now. Taking the healing process back in a moment.
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Stay right here. I'll be right back with you.

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2: When it comes to dealing with the challenges, the changes and crises of life, it is important to seek help early. Don't sit around sucking your thumb until that chassis is on the road. The earlier you seek help, the shorter and easier it will be, because there will be less of a mess to deal with. Contrary to popular notion, counseling is not just for crazy people. It's for anyone who can benefit from an outside objective expert perspective to help them enjoy their little lives to the fullest. I'm Dr. Phil.
3: And I'm Claire, as always, wishing you a very good morning, whether it be good morning, good afternoon, or good evening, in whatever part of the world you are listening. We want to welcome you once again. Good morning, Lady J.
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5: 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Good morning, Dr. Phil.
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3: And it's a good morning because we are live. Yes. Mm-hmm. We know many have passed away. Even while we speak, many are dying. But it is a good morning. So if you are alive, there's something to give thanks for. And if you are tuning in for the very first time, we welcome you. We hope you can stay with us for the balance of the program. And we say good morning to our friends in the diaspora. And we have some persons who listen every day. Mm-hmm. And we thank you for that. From the inception of the program, you've told us that you listen to every one of the program. We are grateful today. And today we will try to help you out. We will be speaking about counseling.
6: That's right, for sure.
3: And it's a subject that can never exhaust, because persons need to hear, persons need to learn.
6: No matter what subject matter we tackle, counseling is the foundation, foundational reason for bringing us here.
3: Yes, this is the reason for that. And let's say good morning to Christine Ditterville from Mark and Sophia Hyacinth Moses. This is a lady that I met at Bank of St. Lucia, and she works at the Lage Primary School. She said she listens.
6: Beautiful.
3: Mm-hmm. And Mrs. Barrow, I should have left that for you. That's your girlfriend.
5: I tell you, they're on.
6: When a wife is acknowledging a girlfriend, what is more wonderful than that?
3: Yes, and of course, those of you who listen, like Colleen and Mr. Joseph, Sylvester Joseph.
6: Oh, Mr. Sylvester is a star boy.
5: Yes, and Shailene as well.
3: And Shailene. Mm-hmm. We have Mr. and Mrs. Spencer, who are ardent listeners.
6: Yes.
3: We have a friend that we met in Paris, Nadia. Good morning.
6: Bonjour.
3: To you.
5: Very nice.
6: Nadia, bonjour, ça va.
3: Yes. And there's somebody called Poulbois. What's his name?
5: I can't remember
3: his real name.
5: Mm-hmm. Don't worry, he's tuned in.
6: He appreciates that. He loves his Poulbois name.
3: So Leonti, Christine, Shailene, Colleen, Alita, Barbara Augustine, Erin, and all of you who listen and participate. And you don't just listen. I know everybody cannot call.
6: Yes.
3: Everybody cannot send a WhatsApp. But those of you who find the time to do that, we are grateful.
6: Also, Julian Cauldron's brother.
5: Mr. Cauldron, that's his name, Poulbois.
6: That's
5: his last name, yeah.
6: Ah, mm-hmm.
5: Yeah, Cauldron is the last name.
6: Yes. Mm-hmm. And he told us that he was with his wife.
5: Mm-hmm.
6: Well, he's so happy to put that in.
5: Yeah.
6: I'm so happy to
5: put
6: that in perspective. All right?
3: Yes.
5: Okay.
6: Mr. Poulbois. Okay.
3: Okay. And of course, to all of you listen, whether it's the first time or you've listened many, many times, we are indeed grateful and we are elated that you have joined us.
6: All right.
3: Now, in today's world, folks, counseling is no longer seen as a last resort for crisis. but as a proactive pathway to resilience, growth, and wholeness. There are new tools available, for example, digital support apps, and that is something we will look into a little deeper.
6: For sure, it has to be explored because that's the trend.
3: Yes, the world is changing. Knowledge is increasing. Peer-guided sessions and culturally responsive approaches. So counseling meets people where they are in their daily struggles. If you don't need counseling, that means you're not going for anything. You're able to take care of your daily struggles, your inner struggles, your emotional struggles.
6: It might be so, but sometimes it has to do with a job preference or job selection.
3: Yes. And career guidance.
6: You need some guidance.
3: Yes.
6: It doesn't have to be a mental challenge.
3: Mm-hmm.
6: And our people should pay close attention to that.
3: But the taboo that was linked to counseling.
6: Before Mr. Andrew Paul insists that we clarify this, and that was the first program we had. Mm-hmm. It was at HTS.
3: Now, those in their daily struggles, their communities, their faith journeys, all these need counseling. It's a ministry of hope and healing, equipping us to rise above fear, because one of these days we'll be speaking about fear, and this is something that cripples us.
6: Fear, which is usually less greater than the reality.
3: Preventing us from reaching our full potential, fear. Yes, and self-doubt, which can arise from many things, and brokenness. Don't ask for brokenness. There are so many people that are broken, walking the streets at their homes, listening to us. I was there at one point in my life, and I'm sure there are many others. And to embark on the abundant life that God intends. God gave
6: That's
3: us
6: right.
3: life to enjoy, and these things hinder it. Now, last month, we honored mothers. We were not there to speak about mothers. And this month, we celebrate fathers.
5: Mm.
3: Now, men, God has called you to lead your homes. Yet the statistics show that men are often slower to seek help when challenges arise. This morning, we are looking at counseling through the lens of gender. And we want to send a special encouragement to fathers. We don't want to bombard you.
6: No, not at all.
3: We don't want to judge you. We are not here to do that. We are not here to criticize. We are here to encourage. And what do we want to encourage you with? We want you to consider giving your children the gift of leadership by being the first to seek help when the family conflicts or struggles come. That means if y'all are unable to deal with it. Whether you're married or single, your willingness to step forward sets an example for your children, because they can follow you tomorrow.
6: Yeah, my big daddy.
3: Here's how he dealt with it.
6: Yes.
3: And so we are the first models that our children see. They see how you interact with your spouse, with your wife, with your partner, with their mother, with the neighbor, right?
6: Yeah.
3: With the school teacher. They see all these things and they are learning. They are taking it in. Some of them would grow up and say, you know what? I don't want to be like my dad or my mom. They end up just doing the very same thing.
6: In the case of our granddaughter, remember, there were certain fruits she wouldn't eat. And here was her grandfather eating all types. And one day I got her to start eating her fruit very easily. I have only one granddaughter in the world, and this is counseling.
3: That's what you said to her?
6: Yes, I have only one granddaughter in the world. And if something happened in the United States of America, tornado, and you get trapped underneath a building, underneath your home, you mean to say that I would lose my only granddaughter if all that is available to eat was fruit? She looked at me, and from there on, she started eating her fruit.
5: Mm.
3: Because you brought some logic to her.
6: That's right.
3: You explained. You didn't just tell her you must eat it.
6: No.
3: And that's a mistake we make as parents. We tell the children, you must do that, you must do this. But they don't explain.
6: So here is an example. If you take your child to get some help and not say, you're not eating your food, you need to get some counseling or you need to go to counseling. Mm. Let's get some help from somebody who might be able to give us some information that would help us and help you enjoy your fruit or whatever it is. The child might not want to go to school. The counselor might be able to get at what exactly is causing the apprehension about going to school. So as Claire said in the preamble, it's not, again, in our preamble, it's not just for crazy people. As a matter of fact, crazy people cannot be counseled, mentally challenged people. After they get help from a psychiatrist to get back into society, they would need some coping strategies from a counselor.
3: Especially in the age that we live in now. I mean, if a child, let's assume a child is crying, you're accustomed of dropping this child a certain place, and the child keeps crying, I don't want to go. Mm-hmm. You as a parent, you need to find out why.
6: They probably would start with, I say you have to go, and that's a big mistake.
3: And that's what happened to me. And my abuser, he's dead now, but I remember crying when I had to go there. But nobody asked why, and I was afraid to speak. As a little child, I was afraid to speak or say anything. But I was forced to go because that's where I had to go. And nobody said, why is she crying? Let me find out. I probably would have seen a heap of problems.
5: Clarice, I need to ask a question. When you say you didn't tell anyone, was he threatening you that if you tell anyone, or you were just saying you were timid individual?
3: I was threatened and I was timid. So I just kept everything to myself.
5: Right.
3: I was afraid. Afraid to say anything. Yeah. I was ashamed.
5: And sometimes, you know, the kids back then would get beat because it was like, why did you do this as opposed to it was done to me?
6: But again,
3: most times the parents will say you are lying.
5: Yeah.
6: But let's keep focus.
3: Yes.
6: Today we want men don't go to counseling and it's because of fear.
3: Yes.
6: And there is something very important.
3: And something may have happened in the past.
6: Right. And without the knowledge of a particular legislation, some men may want to come out, but without the knowledge,
3: the stigma,
6: they would not get help. So this morning, please stay tuned, men. If, in case you have committed a crime in the past or some sexual misdemeanor, listen to this program to completion.
3: Because I was listening to a program and there was this gentleman who he is now 60 years old.
6: Okay.
3: But when he was a teenager, he was about 13, 14.
6: A minor
3: still. He abused a minor.
6: Which was a little age?
3: 9, 10. So he did that, and he said he never repeated it because he felt guilty after. But later on, somebody sent him a photo of the place it happened. And he said it has been on his mind. Now the person passed away. The person he abused, the relative he abused passed away. But he said it has always been on his mind. And now he was reaching out for help. At 60 years old, because now he had two failed marriages. And he was wondering, should I tell my children? And they told him, no, you need to get help for yourself first. Before you just go and spring that on your children. That's too much to just spring on your children right away. So, yeah.
6: Okay, so we will keep that in mind as we go along.
3: Yes. So we're going to explore the following areas. Who seeks counseling more, men or women?
6: Yes.
3: What do you think, Lady J?
6: Yes.
5: I think women do.
6: All right, let's leave that there. Let's continue.
3: How men and women approach counseling differently and changes in counseling between men and women over time. Now, men, remember we're saying we're not bashing you, but with Father's Day coming up, We figured we would speak. Now, we were not here for Mother's Day, so we couldn't have a Mother's Day program, but we're here for Father's Day. So who seeks counseling more? So I'll leave that up to you, Phil. To get the flack.
6: Okay.
3: From the men.
6: Don't forget, when we speak about counseling, the definition. Mm-hmm. Remember, the taboos are slowly being driven into the shadows.
3: Yes.
6: And if you continue to listen to the healing process more, you would surely get out of the darkness associated with counseling.
5: Yeah.
6: Women's help seeking. Mm. Women consistently report higher use of counseling and psychotherapy services. They often value relational and empathetic aspects of therapy. That relation between the counselor is very empathetic, listening, unlike their spouses or the person that they're with.
3: But I don't even have to go to what the researchers said. From experience,
6: right,
3: when the phone rings and somebody's calling for counseling, 99% of the time it's the lady.
6: I hope you heard that.
3: And then I ask the question, is your spouse or your partner in with you on it?
5: Mm-hmm.
3: Is it the two of you? They would tell me, I haven't spoken to him. To the person.
6: He will
3: and
6: never come.
3: I have to tell them that you need to speak with the person.
6: Yes.
3: Because you have a goal in mind. There's a problem. You want help to go through, to get help with the problem, the ensuing problem at the moment. But the other party has to be there.
6: Right.
3: It cannot be just you. Then if you tried and the party says, no, I'm not coming, mm-hmm, then you can come to
6: what we call coping
3: strategies,
6: yes,
3: to help you. But it will not be a session where you'll come bashing the other person.
6: Well, counseling does not go down that road.
3: That will not be allowed.
6: Yes.
3: You cannot be saying things in the absence.
6: You can say.
3: But yeah, the counselor will hear you. I heard you. But let's concentrate on your part in the problem.
6: Or, I heard you. How is that affecting you?
3: Yes.
6: And what are your expectations of me along, mm-hmm, these lines? To see if the expectations are realistic for the counseling environment.
3: Yes.
6: But here again, we must let you understand that counseling is not just listening as people think, or giving advice, while it includes the two to a less than great extent.
3: Yes.
6: Remember, it involves somebody seeking help, mm-hmm, from somebody who is capable or trained in an environment that is geared at this exchange. Now, people believe that once you go and sit with a counselor, that's it. But
3: problems.
6: It has been proven statistically that active seekers, Claire,
3: yes,
6: are the ones who benefit most.
3: Mm-hmm.
6: You have a problem.
3: What do you mean by an active seeker?
6: Someone who would come to grips, I have a problem, I am in a predicament, I'm in a crisis, I can't handle it, I need information. They pick up the phone and they call the office of the counselor, whoever,
3: mm-hmm,
6: and they themselves, I need some help. An active seeker,
3: mm-hmm,
6: unlike those referred to by the government and other persons, they don't really want help, but because they were referred
3: to forced
6: by the government, not it couldn't be forced, but referred to by the government, they are hesitant.
3: Oh, well, some of them is either or. you go to counseling or you lose your position in your employment.
6: Well, this also.
3: Depending on the situation.
6: Yes. There we go. But that would mean the work environment would have, human resource would have referred them to a, mm-hmm, professional.
3: Yes.
6: And they would have the agreement in the office. Look, you have this problem. You are in this predicament in the office. This we are recommending.
3: Mm-hmm.
6: In order for us to promote you, for us to keep you, you will have to get some help.
3: Mm-hmm.
6: But I'm appealing to our listeners, please try not to tell people, you see, you need counseling, go to counseling. Mm-hmm. I would not tolerate that when I was at George Shell School helping with the children there. The best thing is for the teacher to sit with that child. Look, John, I noticed that you were fighting quite often. We need some help. And I've been speaking to you, but it seems we need some help outside of yourself. Let's go to the counselor and have a little chat. Instead of go to the counselor. Mm-hmm. And this is what often happens from my experience in a school environment. That sometimes the teachers could really have it up to their necks and they'd be frustrated and they would just tell them, you see, you... So it would look like punitive action.
3: Yes.
6: But I would not respond to that. I would make sure that everyone understands that I'm not a judge and please don't send children to me to be punished. All right.
3: Yes, but even when it comes to relationships, sometimes one party may say, you need counseling. And when they speak with me over the phone, I emphasize that when you speak in, when it's, if perhaps they say, I have not spoken to the other party, I advise them that I recommend that when they speak into the other party, that they use the we word,
6: right,
3: not the you. So we need help because you're in it together. So it's not you need help.
6: Ladies, let me tell you a little secret.
3: We need help.
6: Don't tell the men that. If you observe your spouse needs some help, you all have been at it for years. Please, during a quarrel, don't say to your spouse or the man in your life, your child's father, you see, you need counseling. Mm. I don't need counseling.
3: You just aggravate them.
6: Yeah. He will not respond to that favorably. Mm. He will hit you, hit the idea of counseling, hit counselor he have not seen. Please don't go down that road. You would make much progress at his heart if you buy the time. Wait, when things seem to be going all right, then put your arms around him. You remember I tell you, don't tell the men that. Mm. And nicely tell him, we have been trying, but this thing keeps on coming back. I heard of Dr. Phil, I heard of this one over there, and they seem... Can we go and send both of us? Mm. Not you need. If that person is creating some kind of pressure in the family by their behavior, it means the family needs help to deal with it if you cannot deal with it. So, women consistently report high use of counseling and psychotherapy services. They often value relationship and empathetic aspects of therapy and are more open to discussing emotional struggles.
3: That's so true.
6: I can say that not because of the enhancement of what the researchers found out, but experientially, I am confronted with it quite often.
3: Because we are emotional beings.
6: No, but the men, remember we're speaking to our men this morning. The female would open up immediately. If I'm not careful, they would come with a long list.
3: And take over. The session.
6: But praise God, the rights, limits, and the expectations are clarified first. Mm-hmm. But sometimes the guys have problems opening up. And the females would be poking them up. Leave him alone. This environment is new to him. He needs to feel me.
3: This is another guy.
6: Yes.
3: I've just seen this other guy for the first time. Why would I want to tell this guy all my issues?
6: Especially if I have problems in my sexual areas. Oh, my goodness. We need to understand that.
3: Yes.
6: This is very precious to him, ladies. And he does not want to be embarrassed. Don't ask if he's melancholy. Mm. As soon as he enters the office, he'll be looking for the certification of this counselor to see if this man is serious, this man is
3: qualified.
6: Is qualified. And if you joke around too much with him in that office, he will not come back. That's a melancholy. full-fledged melancholic. So please understand what I just said. We are here to learn. Now, in Western nations, women have shown greater awareness of mental health and more willingness to access services, according to journals, stmjournals.com. So,
3: and
6: Lady J,
3: speaking about Western nations.
6: So, Lady J, you can now bear with me when I say women seek help before the men. They would seek help before the men. And more women seek out counseling than men.
5: Mm-hmm.
6: Now,
5: I think the women are more open to it.
6: Yes. Especially they get this type of emotional and affectionate support that they don't get at home.
3: Mm-hmm.
6: The counselor would be listening, paying attention, would be focused, reflecting what they said. Did I hear you saying so?
5: Yeah.
6: How did that make you feel? Am I hearing that you're really frustrated? Hey, somebody actually absorbing what they're saying, and that person is showing that they listened by reflecting what they heard.
3: And in comparison to their spouse or their partner, they've often said, you're not listening.
6: Right. And the women have...
3: You never listen.
6: That's the word. You never... But of course, I'm listening to you. I know what you said. Tell her what you said during that time. But she knows, counselor. Tell her what she said. They would insist that she knows. Now, that wouldn't work out. Persons need to understand if they were listened to. And the way we can assure them is by, in synopsis form, summary, the focus on the content and let them know that I'm interested in what you're saying. When you very, very, very upset, don't discuss going to see a counselor.
3: Wrong time.
5: How do you handle that?
3: Wrong time.
5: How do you handle that if someone comes really, really upset and aggressive?
6: Both parties?
5: One or both, yeah. How do you handle
6: it? By the time they get into the office, they would have calmed down because of the environment, clear meeting with them, and of course being trained. I would quickly check them and give a little joke, depending, did you have problems getting here? So you take their minds off and they would calm down by the time they sit in the office. And then their rights to confidentiality, I'm not a judge, that would make them feel happy that I will be sitting with somebody who will judge me, will not judge me as an odd citizen.
5: Yeah, and also that this whatever was spoken about is going to remain right here under this roof. Because a lot of us, I would say that is our biggest fear, that what we discuss is going to be mentioned, told out there.
6: Yes, especially the men. When I hit that I am a licensed professional subject to litigation, that goes well with people. So if you hear your business on RevUp, on HTS, from the mouth or lips of Dr. Phil O'Clair, it is not like speaking to your friend. We can be sued.
5: Yeah,
3: but there are generalized problems.
5: Right, I was about to ask that.
3: For example, we know over the years we have this problem. We can speak about a problem, but it doesn't mean that we're speaking about the person.
5: Right.
3: But it's a generalized problem that is common. It's a common problem among men or women.
6: Right.
3: And we can speak about it in that light. But to mention a name.
6: A name.
3: Or
6: anything close, the workplace, anything that would draw attention to the individual has to be avoided at all cost.
3: Yeah. It's just like going to church and let's assume the pastor speaks about a topic. And let's say he says gossip. And you know you just gossiped. And you figure somebody told the pastor about it.
5: Yeah.
3: And that's why the pastor is speaking about gossip. But the pastor is just speaking about gossip in a general way, you know, because maybe his scripture was based on that.
5: And the shoe fit.
3: And
5: the shoe fit.
6: In my case, my sermon is typed out, prepared, not even Claire knows what I'll be speaking about. I have my own office, mm-hmm. and I pray about this, and it is prepared so I can substantiate mm-hmm. what I said.
3: Mm-hmm. Most times somebody would say, Pastor, you knew what I was going through.
5: Yeah.
3: Like this sermon was for me. Mm-hmm. But Pastor, because when, let's assume I'm the president of the ladies group. Well, not assume, I am the president of the mm-hmm. ladies group. And most times the ladies may speak to me about their own issues. I don't divulge any information to Pastor. Mm-hmm. I always tell them, if you want Pastor to know, I make an appointment for you and you will tell him yourself.
5: Right.
3: I am not going to be the one to carry the message across. Mm-hmm. And most times I don't. And sometimes Pastor ends up speaking about the same thing they spoke to me about. And I have to reassure them, I do this, not yeah. mm-hmm. discuss your problem with mm-hmm. Pastor. And the Holy Spirit is doing his job.
6: Mm-hmm. So, and mm-hmm. I insist on that, not mother. I remember when I just started as a pastor, my mom came to me one day and she told me, you have to speak on so-and-so. I said, Mom, I have to speak on nothing.
5: It will eventually come.
3: She knew something mm-hmm. was going on.
5: Right. It will eventually come out, whatever it is. You'll talk about it in the future without knowing.
6: I didn't give her the chance to tell me what it was. This mm-hmm. is not healthy, and it disturbs me. I depend on the Holy Spirit. Mm-hmm. God can lead me to feed his people. But people don't take too kindly knowing that the issue they discuss with you, or your mother came and well, mother wouldn't do that again after that. She never did that again. She mm-hmm. understood. Mm-hmm. And I warned the congregation, I rather depend on the Holy Spirit, there's the Word of God there, and speak to people so who the cap fits, mm-hmm. they will know. Mm-hmm. But if they come to me, Pastor, somebody tell you about me, I can look at them in the eyes and say, no, I don't need anybody to come and tell me, and I don't want anybody to come and tell me, because it's not healthy.
3: Mm-hmm. On occasion, I have to say to my husband, oh my goodness, somebody will think I told you something, because he says the exact things the person is going through mm-hmm. or said to me, mm-hmm. but I didn't divulge any information. Mm-hmm. So...
6: what behavior that's not common to man?
5: I was about to say that, you know?
3: Yes. Yes.
6: Uh-huh. If I speak on fornication.
5: Yeah. Yeah. The Caribbean.
6: Yeah. Drinking. Mm-hmm. All right. Mm-hmm. So men historically, not all men, avoid counseling due to stigma. Mm-hmm. And we clarified to you men this morning, we would like you to take the forefront when it comes to family issues, that the children can have you as their hero.
3: Yes.
6: When things were not going right, dads love mommy in so much, even though they parted, but they got some help to part on the right note, mm-hmm. not to destroy each other and destroy the children they both love in the process. So when men get to understand that they have their rights to confidentiality, outside, I'm going to speak to your friend or somebody who purport to be a natural counselor, and they are not subjected to being sued, then that's your problem. But know when you come into Dr. Phil Leon, you will not divulge your information without your rights to confidentiality being explained. Mm-hmm. And then they ask, could you tell me what I just said? Because if something happens to you in my presence, or something happens and a judge subpoena my notes and ask me, did you read or share their rights to confidentiality? And there's a reason for that. And men, I would like you to pay attention. Part of the confidentiality process and the limits, it has limits. At the end of the day, if you share with me, a professional counselor, or an ordained minister of the gospel of Jesus, if you share, or your priest, if you share your thoughts, your problems with that individual, knowing that that person is an ordained minister of the gospel, or priest, licensed professional, and you let them know that you have committed an offense in the past, mm-hmm. it's on your conscience, and you want to ventilate, you have no intentions of committing this crime, but you're feeling guilty, your conscience, like the gentle, in the case of the gentleman you spoke about in the story.
3: Yes.
6: There is the act, the priest's confessor act, that protects you from the counselor going to law with it. Mm-hmm. Now, first of all, if you let the counselor know that you are suicidal, they will let you know they are not under any obligation to keep it in confidence. They have a right to refer you to a specialist in the area. They have a right to inform your family, inform the law. Mm-hmm. So these things are shared with you before you divulge any information. Mm-hmm. Secondly, if you told or shared or the counselor perceived during dialogue that you intend killing somebody, the counselor has a right to protect life. They have a right to call the person. They have the right to inform the authorities. Mm-hmm. Again, if the counselor learns that you are abusing a minor, they are under no obligation legally to keep that in confidence. Mm-hmm. Again, remember that I said, if you have committed a crime in the past, and you know, you're aware that I am a licensed professional or an ordained minister, I am both, or a priest, and you share that, letting me know that is troubling you, your conscience, I am under no obligation to take it to the law. Now, if after sharing your rights to confidentiality and the limits thereof, I take that priest's confessor act, I throw it out of the window, and I come on the radio station and say that you confess, or I go to the police, I could be sued, mm-hmm. and you would win in court. Do you understand that, Lady J? Mm-hmm. So,
3: yes, so there's a situation where I as you say, in the rights to confidentiality, there's a counselor is seeing a young person who, during the process of counseling, indicates that her father abused her when she was younger. He's no longer doing it, but he abused her when she was younger. And she explained to her that she had a right to report it. Because if she didn't report it and it was found out that she knew, she would lose her licensure. And she wouldn't be able to be a counselor anymore. And so she had to explain to the mother that she had to report it, whether he stopped it or not. Mm. So the child said it during the intake session. The child said, I was abused at a certain age, but now she's older. The father is no longer doing it, but he did it when she was younger. She had a right to report it.
6: Again, the rights to confidentiality.
3: She did read them their rights.
6: To confidentiality, and explain mm-hmm. that if in the process I learn that a minor was being abused under your care mm-hmm. or an elderly, for example, Lady J, I don't think you'll do that, but if we learn, even though you're speaking to us casually, mm-hmm. that you're abusing mommy, she's an elderly, that's a criminal offense. Mm-hmm. And if you hear that, you would not want to tell me that, would you? If you come to see me, your rights to confidentiality is read to you. So you're actually being protected. Every counselor must read you your rights to confidentiality before you divulge any information.
3: So you are aware?
6: Yes. Because a criminal can say, but you're a counselor, I came to see you and you're supposed to keep that in confidence, and now you're telling me you're going to the police. But if you read his rights to confidentiality and the limits thereof was explained, he would make the decision whether he'd want to continue with you or not.
3: So the mother was not happy about it. Mm-hmm. But the counselor explained mm-hmm. that this is what the child said.
5: Right.
3: We had to explore it.
6: Yes. Yes. But again, the Tatiana Tarasov's legislation came about when this young woman was murdered, after that happened in California, after the counselor learned that she was being stalked and that individual had planned, threatened to kill her, the psychologist didn't do anything about it. Mm. The young lady was murdered.
5: Oh, no.
6: The family sued the counselor and won the case. Mm. And this legislation came about, the Tatiana Tarasov legislation. It can be looked on online.
5: But let's look at this, Dr. Phil. I understand, yes, that you something like that is so serious, and yes, you want to go to the police. But what about your life? You as the counselor's life.
6: If I'm threatened in the counseling room?
5: Maybe when it's immediately after, when the session is over.
6: Threatened for what?
5: That if you tell.
3: Report it.
5: Yeah, if you report.
6: Remember, rights to confidentiality must be explicitly gone through. So by then, you know. Would know that if you tell me that you've committed a crime, I would have to report it.
5: And so this is properly explained before
6: you must. The counselor, the licensed counselor, the professional counselor, the learned counselor, the capable counselor would know that you have to, by law, explain the limits and rights to confidentiality.
3: So before you open your mouth to say even why you
6: That's why we cannot take information over the phone. When you call and make an appointment, Claire can only give you that appointment. I usually don't know who exactly is coming to see me and what they're coming to see me for. Some people try on the phone and they want. We are not responsible if you share why you come in, the reason for coming to see Dr. Phil. I hope we are listening to that.
3: Sometimes they quickly ventilate their feelings online let them, but then I tell them I am not going to be telling the counselor what you just said.
5: Right.
3: You will be the one to come in and listen to your rights first, and then you will tell the counselor. But just know that I will not be telling the counselor anything you just said there to me.
5: Or you would not be present. It will only be one.
3: It's just one.
5: But what if... So in other words, someone calls. Let's do the role play. Someone calls. They call the line. You answer, yes, I'm interested in a session. The person can't go further to say what it's about?
6: No.
3: No.
5: Okay.
6: That's a very good question, Lady Dear, the way you asked that. I appreciate that because we need to enlighten the public.
5: Yeah.
6: Remember, we're speaking to our men to encourage them that they're not afraid. They know that Dr. Phil and other licensed counselors, qualified in that area, would not take information over the phone as to what they're coming to see me about.
5: Okay.
6: Some, they don't understand that. They
3: Sometimes I have to insist and tell them it's not necessary to speak over the phone. Wait until you get into the counseling room.
5: So maybe at that moment, that person they will come, but that moment they just want to air it out. So that's not allowed?
6: No, it's not allowed. This is not part of counseling.
5: Okay.
6: That's why the environment is created where you have your privacy. I am responsible for what is said in my office. That environment that's created for that. But outside of my office, I'm not responsible for what happened. You cannot sue me if you go on to tell Claire, even though she tell you that, and your business is out there.
5: So the person is calling and they want to come in, but you are busy. But remember, they want to come in today. How?
6: No, I only see people by appointment.
5: Right. Okay. So that's what I'm saying. I'm just looking at it in a broader sense. So could it be that's why the person want to even say a little bit about what's bothering them?
6: No, that does not give them the freedom to do so because they're actually being protected.
5: Okay.
6: Because that's the fears of men. My business will be taken out there.
5: Not only the men, women, some women too.
6: But the men more so. And they want to know, especially when it has to do with their sexuality, they want to know that I am dealing with somebody who would respect that. And when they hear their confidentiality is upheld by law, it makes them feel so much the better.
5: Right.
6: Sometimes they say, I want to see the counselor right away, but then you can't see me right away. If I have 3-4 people to see in the day, they have their appointments already.
5: Right.
6: Claire can only give you an appointment, and she send you the fees associated with that. Everything must be explained before we see the counselor. It is advised by the body that gave me the licensure. All fees must be advertised. You cannot just drop fees arbitrarily on people as they come to you. It must be advertised first. So Claire would send you all that information.
3: Even for minors, we have a policy for minors. Especially if you go into a secondary school and there,
6: we don't have a policy. It's legally
3: it's
6: required.
3: It's legally required. And there are counselors at the school. So you're supposed to be seeing the counselor at the school. So if the counselor wants to refer you, they need to send a referral letter to Dr. Phil.
5: Right.
3: So that the counseling can continue. But you cannot just say, I don't like the counselor, and just jump into a next. This is not how it works.
6: Right. And we've had experiences with that.
3: We need to work together with the Educational Act regarding counseling.
6: Yes.
3: And have paper trail. So you have a referral letter sent indicating what it is that you would need to us to explore with this client, with this minor.
5: Right. So this minor, I want to understand this. This minor is already seeing a counselor at school. The counselor is referring her to Dr. Phil.
6: For some reason. Let's assume that the counselor is not competent in a certain area,
5: particular.
6: Just like myself. I'm not
5: certain
6: competent
5: ones.
6: In every area. For example, if this needs medical interventions, that person must be referred to a psychiatrist.
5: Right.
6: Because I have no license, I'm not a medical practitioner. But a psychiatrist can dispense medication. So when I reach my limits, when I listen to the individual, we would need some help outside of what I can offer. So I have to formally let the psychiatrist know that, but that's where we are, and I'm referring that to that client to you.
5: Right. But the question I wanted to ask is, after that is done, that school counselor, do they give you any information of what they were told from this young lady?
6: They have to explain the reason for them referring.
3: Summarize it. Not in detail, but
5: and then that is okay then.
3: Issue.
6: That's okay.
3: The main issue.
6: It's coming from a professional in the academic circles to another professional. That has to be kept in confidence. And I file this away, and then I can entertain that student.
5: Okay.
6: Yeah. Lady J, I am grateful for you asking these questions because we cannot preempt what people will be asking. So you're actually provoking us around the right road.
3: Because some parents would just dislike the counselor for whatever reason and decide, I don't want my child to. But we have to follow the procedure.
5: Right.
3: We must. And we can't deviate from it. We need to follow procedure, so we have to tell them. We recently had one, and the person went through the normal procedure, got the letter, and the person is seeing us. So they went through the steps, and they didn't have a problem with it, but some parents have a problem with it. They get upset. So why can't I, if I want my child,

0: they can certain create things. A rift uh-huh. between the teacher and the counselor or the counselor at the school. Mm-hmm. So knowing that, mm-hmm. we hear them, wow. but we follow.
1: That's a lot of... That sounds really hard work, Dr. Phil.
2: It's
1: hard.
0: If you follow the procedure, mm-hmm. if you follow the ethics, it's not hard work.
1: Mm.
0: I enjoy it because I know what is right, what is wrong, what would not work well. You want people to come and see you.
1: Mm-hmm.
0: If you follow the ethics, you let parents know the truth because they can follow that. I can't. They sometimes would like to...
1: But not the truth about the sexuality and whatever. That is supposed to stay with you.
0: Yes.
1: Okay.
0: Right. Parents sometimes would like to explain what a rift they have if the counselor at the school is about... No.
1: Mm-hmm.
0: I cannot entertain that.
1: Yeah.
0: Can't. Just can't.
2: Yeah. The counselor speaks about my problem... With
0: yes,
2: others.
0: Some parents would say that the school counselor would speak to my about my child with others. We have no proof of that. I can only hear you.
1: Yeah.
0: I will not act on that.
1: Right.
0: If you want me to...
1: But what you will confirm is that you won't hear it outside from this office.
0: That's right.
1: Mm-hmm.
0: Yes. And we say it all the time. We say it on the air. And as soon as one comes to see me, their rights and limits to confidentiality will be properly explained.
1: Very good.
0: Mm-hmm. Whether you've been to counseling before, doesn't
1: mm-hmm.
0: matter.
1: Mm-hmm.
0: I have to, as an individual, explain your rights.
1: Because I'm going to be honest, I've always been one who feel that if I have a story, it will be spoken about outside of the office or whatever. So the only real time, to be honest, that I've done counseling is because it had to be done. And that's before I got married.
0: Mm-hmm, mm-hmm.
1: It has to be done the 6 weeks, you know?
2: Mm-hmm.
1: And it wasn't in St. Lucia.
2: Okay.
0: For instance, you are the one at the console when it comes to this program.
1: Mm-hmm.
0: Let us say you want to see me.
1: Mm-hmm.
0: You would have to be convinced that when I sit in the studio with him, does he see me alongside the issue?
1: Mm.
0: Sometimes counselors, I could see it in their eyes, and I have to reassure them, when I see you on the road, I will not even remember your name.
1: Mm.
0: When I leave the counseling room, I'm an ordinary citizen. I'm not a counselor to my wife. I don't go counseling my wife. I'm a gardener. I like my little garden, my music. When I see you on the road, I sit here with you. If I get a smile, I know that, okay, I was by some means of some help to that individual.
1: Right.
0: When I see them and they're trying to make me remember them, because I see so many people, and they try to say the reason, I said, no.
1: Mm-hmm.
0: That smile that you gave me is enough. You right. don't have to harass your conscience, your mm-hmm. mind, by wondering what Dr. Phil is thinking of mm-hmm. me now. No. You're a human yeah. being that was smart enough to get some help from me, and that has to be honored.
1: Mm. That's a good one, too, because most people would feel that way. Every time you see them, you
0: yes.
1: remember.
0: Yeah,
1: yeah
0: no,
1: that's
0: no.
1: true.
0: If I have to do that, I wouldn't sleep. Here's my wife.
1: Mm-hmm.
0: As soon as I leave here, if I'm not engaged with my clothes off in my garden or taking mm-hmm. care, maintaining something around the home, my mind is off counseling. I don't remember my counselor.
1: Well, that's really good, Dr. Phil, because you know they say who is counseling the counselor.
0: So, oh yes, we
1: so
0: know.
1: It's really really good.
2: It's really mm-hmm. our mind to forget.
0: Yes. So now our time, Lady J.
1: Yeah, I'm going to give you the 5 minutes. Yes.
2: Mm-hmm. To wrap up.
1: Yeah. So we can probably take one or two calls. Yes, I'm going to give you the 5 minutes. That's okay.
2: Mm-hmm.
1: Yeah.
0: Well,
1: so
0: let's
1: if we
0: not
1: can take a call or two, that's fine,
2: let's
1: and then we wrap up.
2: Mm-hmm.
0: Yeah, all right.
1: Alita says she's late. Okay. And Gina is watching.
0: All right. Mm-hmm.
1: Let me see if we have any on the. So if you, we probably will only be able to take in two calls, 2870971 or 5729710. Go ahead and give us a call. Right here on Rev Up.
0: Today we will not go into the box.
1: Okay.
0: We will do that next week.
1: Right.
0: Fly spare.
1: Yeah.
0: But we want to hear from

0: Do you feel better that we further explain? And our men, we wanted to say to you that we understand and we want you to feel better about leading your family and getting help. So what helped you along? Were we of some help to you? Did okay. we...
1: Sylvester is calling.
0: Mm-hmm. Yes.
1: Go ahead, Joseph.
2: Good afternoon, Pastor Phil. Good afternoon, Lady J. Good afternoon, Claire.
1: Good afternoon.
0: Good afternoon. Mm-hmm. I heard you told the world that you're an ardent listener to the healing process. Mm-hmm. So
3: we have to decide about his gift.
1: And won the father and won Rev Up Father of the Year already. Yes.
0: There mm-hmm. we go. Yes. Mm-hmm.
2: Thank you very much. Thank you very much.
1: Congratulations.
2: Thank you very much. Yeah, I know time is against us, but mm-hmm. Pastor Phil, for Sunday I will just say in short. It seems at the end of my life on this earth, I might have two things. Welcome, my faithful servant, or depart from me. I know you not.
0: So you are in the position to ensure that you capitalize on one of the two.
2: Right, right. Listen to the only voice that really matters.
0: Ah. That's right. Very good. About your gift, you will chat, we'll call you, and we will see how you can be facilitated, because I really want to meet you myself.
2: Yeah, I really do. I'm looking forward, yeah.
0: And you can...
3: So we'll have to arrange.
0: That gift, if you can encourage your wife to come along, we'll be happy. It would be...
2: Okay.
0: All right.
2: But let me just end by saying, if this program was there some 14 years ago, like I'm hearing you now, I believe with all my heart, my marriage would have been on solid grounds. Thank you for accepting my call.
0: Mm-hmm. Right. Okay. We have quite a bit.
1: Thank you, Sylvester.
0: Yes. That's not the first person to say that
3: for me. Yes.
0: But try to make your best. You have life still, what it is.
3: Yes. Good morning. Good afternoon, Gina. I forgot to mention you earlier.
1: Yeah, she didn't say anything.
3: She listens.
1: Gina, yeah, she listens all the time.
0: Mm-hmm. Did we clarify your privacy, your rights to confidentiality? Are you more confident now?
3: And when we say don't wait until the chassis on the road is on the road, we
0: but
3: really
0: usually
3: mean that.
0: People come out when the chassis is on the road. Take a little maintenance. You maintain the home, you maintain the car, but the relationships, we don't maintain them.
3: So think of counseling like seeds. They contain the potential for healing, but unless they are planted in fertile soil, like your faith, your community, justice, and consistent practice, they cannot grow into lasting transformation. Or you can think of counseling just like medicine in your cabinet. They only heal if you take them consistently in the right dosage and with openness. Crime, abuse, and relational issues often persist because the tools are not accessed, applied, or supported by the wider community and spiritual structures. So I hope that the session today did much to you. I know it's thought-provoking.
0: Yes.
3: Something that, although we didn't get through, we got through only page one.
0: Okay.
3: And it's not something to be rushed.
0: No. If the citizenry and our people from the diaspora and elsewhere, we have people listening to us from Paris, Great Britain.
1: The U.S.
0: The U.S., oh yes.
1: Mm-hmm.
0: And people from these places coming to see me. If we can help people get the confidence that they actually have legal rights as far as the information they want to get off their heart is concerned.
3: Yeah, and it doesn't necessarily have to be us. It can be
0: there we go. It applies.
3: Any other counselor you know, any other counselor in your vicinity.
0: And there are others. There are others.
3: St. Lucia.
1: So we do have two Ginas. So Gina, In St. Lucia, and we also have Gina in the U.S. of A. from Orlando. So they both said hello this morning, but Gina says, blessed afternoon, Pastor Phil, Claire and Lady J. Gina from Orlando.
0: Thank you.
3: And the other
0: that.
3: Gina is from where?
1: Right here.
3: Okay.
1: Yeah. She says hello. And she's the one that back from Mother's Day wrote very... Actually, she sends more messages than Gina in Orlando. Okay. So you may be mistaking the two.
0: All right.
3: Okay, so I took note. There's Gina from St. Lucia and Gina from Orlando.
0: Right. Gina from St. Lucia. Uh-huh. We appreciate local. We buy local. Mm-hmm. Gina from overseas.
1: And they spell differently. One is G-E and one is G-I.
0: We appreciate that you can...
3: Which one is G-E?
1: St. Lucia.
0: You are tuned to our little... St. Lucia with our big rev up 95.9. We appreciate that. Those of you calling from the developed territories, we appreciate that. We are happy that we can be of service to you.
1: And finally, Shailene says, good afternoon, Lady J and Dr. Phil and the wife Clarissa, listening to the program today. Yes.
3: Okay.
1: Appreciate that. Your name was called out earlier, Shailene, by the way.
0: Yes.
3: Mm-hmm. Say hello. Yes.
1: Okay. So, yeah.
0: So, yes. As we wrap up for today, Lady G, how is mom this week?
1: I had to take her to the polyclinic last week, but she's doing okay. I think she had a pain on her side.
0: Okay.
1: Yeah. Mm-hmm. So I'm giving thanks.
0: Right on that painful side.
3: Yes.
0: All right.
3: There's always pain somewhere.
1: Oh, man, that's the words exactly.
3: Whether you're young or old, believe me.
0: There we go. Right.
3: I get up every morning and have a pain in my left leg. I'm trying to decipher what's causing it right now.
0: And it is costly trying to decipher it.
3: Yes.
0: But that's it. That's life. And as we age... The body keeps on reminding us.
3: Thank God for technology. Thank God for medicine, the advancement in medicine that keeps us alive. If not, a lot of us would be dead, gone, long, like myself.
0: Yes.
1: So let me take the time to thank you, Dr. Phil and Clarissa, for yesterday's the prize complimentary temperament survey and consultation session. Yes. This is what, an hour or half hour session?
0: Each session is 50 minutes.
3: Okay. So most times you go over.
0: Yes. Depending. Our friend is an ardent caller. So
3: We will see. We'll work something out.
1: All right. Well, we really appreciate that on Rev. St. Lucia. And he was so overjoyed when he found out.
3: How many prices.
0: Yes. He deserves it. He's always listening. He's trying.
1: Yeah.
0: He's trying.
3: And his contributions.
1: And the fact that he said, I'll go for all the questions. I thought that was so funny. Yes.
0: Okay.
1: So thank you, Sylvester.
0: That's time to say goodbye. And we are looking forward to being with you. Same time, same place.
3: God willing.
0: As long as you're responding and making use to what Claire and I have to share, especially Claire promised herself that she will try her best to help women who had her childhood experience. And remember that if you had this issue hanging in your life recently, we are prepared to help you. We would not be charging you. If you were abused or raped currently and you need some kind of support, remember, now you've heard your rights to confidentiality, and Dr. Phil will not remember you on the road by saying, hey, that person was raped or abused. No. God worked it out in such a way to keep me humble. I have one sitting right by my side that I love. And we are actually helping others. So we will not look down on you. All right? With love from Dr. Phil.
3: And Claire, saying goodbye for now.
1: All right. Okay, thank you so much, listeners. We are getting pretty close to the end of this. And, of course, lunchtime. And let's say thank you once again to Dr. Phil and wife Clarissa. I'm having a little problem here getting my information on. So we're going to say goodbye on social media as well.
0: Lady J, do you enjoy mangoes?
1: Oh, definitely. Well, so does my mom. She loves it.
0: Downstairs for the staff to share.
1: Oh, wow. Right.
0: But if you want yours personally, you can. For mom, you can actually drive when you're on your way home, and we'll pick straight from the tree.
1: Oh,
0: for you.
1: That sounds even great. I think you should still keep talking there because my keyboard has just stuck on this computer. So keep talking so that I can get some on this side for a minute.
0: What's your favorite mango? We have Mango Julie.
1: Julie is great, but I like the. Oh boy, the name is it? Long. I like long. The mango long because the long. Taste.
0: Yes.
1: The taste.
3: I love it too.
1: Yeah.
3: Especially fennel.
1: Oh, that taste, I don't think we ever, no matter how much we suck onto that mango, the taste
0: but
1: remains.
0: There's one by my home. It doesn't belong to me. Mm-hmm. We actually pick from it. It is exceptional, that mango long. I'm trying to graft a branch on one of my trees.
1: Yeah.
3: That can happen. Don't eat mangoes. Do you know that?
1: I don't know. I've never heard that.
3: We've come across a few solutions who said, I don't like mangoes.
1: Wow, I've never heard that. So it's giving me a break here. So let's say goodbye to our listeners on Facebook and YouTube as well as Twitter. And to stand by for a minute, it is working on this end. So I will just say goodbye to everyone and also Dr. Phil and wife Clarissa on air. And stand right here. Yeah? Bye now.
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1: 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Ils vont tout bonnement. 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Gloca Fante.
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0: Ference Ice Cream, bringing back delicious memories.
1: Yeah, all is well, all is well. Both sides are working. It happens sometimes, you know, but you got to be quick. That's the thing about it. You got to be quick. It's time for our hit of the day. And the hit of the day is the empowering anthem. Remember this one? Superwoman by Grammy Award winning singer-songwriter Alicia Keys. Now, that song was released in 2007, and the song became a global source of inspiration for women facing challenges, setbacks, and responsibilities every day. Superwoman reminds us that strength isn't about being perfect. It's about persevering through difficult times and continuing to move forward. While it celebrates the resilience of women, it also recognizes the encouragement and support often provided by family, including fathers who inspire confidence, determination, and self-belief. Its powerful message continues to uplift listeners around the world. So I hope I'm going to do that right now, listeners, when I drop the song, Alicia Keys, Superwoman. Now, Alicia Keys with Superwoman, here, the strong woman who inspire us and the loved ones who help us shine, or to help, you know, all the other women shine. So we said we are going to continue playing songs for the fathers, and this one, of course, is no different. Check out the words, check out the lyrics of this one. It is also dedicated to fathers. Remember, Father's Day is this coming Sunday. So the hit for today, Superwoman, Alicia Keys. Remember the news at the top of the hour.

0: Alicia Keys, Superwoman. That's the hit for today. The hit of the day today. Of course, you can join me again tomorrow for another hit of the day.
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We're going to take in some music from Blaze. That's KPT. This one is called Call This Place Paradise. Aye. And the news in 7 minutes.

0: Well, that's an oldie. This one is an oldie, in case you're asking. Yeah. Mm-hmm. That's an oldie. That's Blaze. Now, let's take in this one, and she'll take us up to the news. This is Lady Cece, Kind of Woman.
1: Good night.
0: Yeah, we may have to finish this song after. Yeah. We just have about a minute to get to the news. So let's put it on hold. Yeah, let's put it on hold. Let's take in this.

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4: From the Gablewoods Mall in Castries, St. Lucia, this is the Rev of St. Lucia News. Government officials and family members pay final respects to the late Sir Neville Snack. In Jamaica, Cabinet Minister Dr. Andrew Wheatley is to be charged with 4 offenses, including illicit enrichment. And U.S. President Donald Trump has defended his Iran deal after questions were raised about a proposed $300 billion U.S. dollar economic development plan for Iran. I'm Andre Paul. We start with news from St. Lucia. Government officials, family members, dignitaries and members of the public gathered at the House of Parliament on Wednesday to pay their final respects to former Governor General Sir Emmanuel Neville Snack, whose body lay in state ahead of his funeral. The solemn observance provided St. Lucians with an opportunity to honor the life and legacy of one of St. Lucia's most distinguished public servants, whose contributions to national life spanned decades in politics and public service. Among those in attendance were Governor General Sir Cyril Charles, Prime Minister Philip Jean-Pierre, the leader of the opposition Alan Chastney, senior government officials, family members, friends, and members of the wider public. Speaking on behalf of the family, the acting Solicitor General Sir Rosa Snack expressed gratitude for the overwhelming show of support and affection demonstrated throughout the day.
5: We're very happy with the response that we've received. The Governor General attended, as well as the Honourable Prime Minister and the Leader of the Opposition. Many other officials attended this morning, and we saw many family and friends and other members of the public. And so we're very happy and pleased with the turnout today in remembrance of our dad.
4: Reflecting on the many roles that Sir Neville played throughout his life, Snack said his father's legacy extended far beyond public office. Snack describes Sir Neville as a devoted patriot who dedicated himself to the service of St. Lucia through various capacities over the course of his life. Sir Neville served St. Lucia in several prominent roles throughout his distinguished career, including as a parliamentarian, a cabinet minister, and most recently as Governor General of St. Lucia from 2018 to 2021. His passing has prompted an outpouring of tributes from across the political spectrum and wider society, with many remembering him as a statesman whose commitment to national service remained unwavering.
5: I think he'll be remembered by many things. He was a politician. He was a father. He was a husband. He was a brother. And he was a son. He loved this country. He served in many capacities. And we will certainly miss him. We would be most pleased if everyone who knew him well kept in memory, in their hearts, and to always remember how he touched their lives and how he served the people of St. Lucia and DM personally.
4: That was Acting Solicitor General Sir Rosa Snack, son of the deceased. Police have confirmed significant progress in their investigations into the robbery and assault of 3 Canadian nationals in the Bonterre area, with law enforcement officers impounding a vehicle believed to be linked to the incident as inquiries continue. The attack, which occurred on the 6th of June, 2026, prompted a swift police response after officers were called to the Grozile Polyclinic, where the injured victims were taken following the violent encounter. Reports indicate that the three Canadian women were assaulted and robbed by three individuals, sustaining multiple injuries in the process. Police say investigative efforts have now led them to a key development in the case. Inspector Hugh Dacheville of the Grozile Divisional Headquarters confirmed that officers acted on intelligence, which resulted in the seizure of a vehicle in Castries.
0: Having received the information, we continued investigations into the matter. We received information which led us to Castries, where we impounded a vehicle which is presently in our custody, and investigation continues in this matter.
4: Inspector Dacheville also issued a strong warning in the wake of the incident, underscoring the broader implications of such crimes for St. Lucia's tourism-dependent economy. Law enforcement officials say the investigation remains a priority as they work to bring those responsible before the courts while reinforcing public safety and protecting St. Lucia's reputation as a tourism destination.
0: We have persons who have come into St. Lucia to actually spend monies, help the economy grow, and we cannot continue to allow these things to happen and persons being hurt in our country. This is unacceptable, and we're going to put an end to this.
4: That was Inspector Hugh Dacheville of the Grozile Divisional Headquarters. Meanwhile, the St. Lucia Hospitality and Tourism Association has underscored the critical link between reliable utility services and the continued success of St. Lucia's tourism sector as industry leaders and government officials call for greater collaboration and long-term planning to address mounting challenges. The issue featured prominently during the St. Lucia Hospitality and Tourism Association's annual general meeting on Wednesday, June 17th, where stakeholders discussed the growing demands being placed on water, energy and other essential services by both tourism expansion and the effects of climate change. St. Lucia Hospitality and Tourism Association President Owen Luisi said the recent challenges surrounding water supply demonstrated the importance of coordinated action between the public and private sectors. She notes that as drought conditions worsened and pressure on the national water network increases, the association moved beyond simply raising concerns and instead worked directly with key stakeholders to seek solutions.
6: Over the past year, water security became one of the clearest examples of why collaboration is no longer optional. As dry conditions intensified and pressure on the national water supply increased, the SLHDA did not simply raise concerns. We engaged. We worked alongside the government of St. Lucia, WASCO, relevant ministries, private sector partners, and our members to help move the conversation from immediate crisis response to long-term resilience.
4: That was St. Lucia Hospitality and Tourism Association President Owen Luisi. Meanwhile, Minister responsible for public utilities, Keith St. Charles, acknowledged the significant challenges posed by recent water shortages and admitted that both residents and businesses had felt the effects. The minister said that the concerns raised by the tourism sector had been heard at the highest levels of government.
7: I will not stand here and pretend the water situation has been easy. It has not. You continue to experience the dry season disruptions firsthand. Your teams feel it, your guests notice it, and your bottom lines are affected. We heard you. The Prime Minister heard you. That is why in March, we convened that high-level meeting and sat across the table from your representatives, not to talk at you, but to collaborate with you. Out of that meeting, we committed ourselves to working together, public and private sector, with clear priority actions.
4: That was Minister responsible for Public Utilities, Keith St. Charles, and the Chief Executive Officer of the National Utilities Regulatory Commission, Skeeter Gibbs, stressed that the sustainability of utility services depends on ensuring that providers have the financial resources necessary to maintain and improve infrastructure. She warned that without financial viability, utility companies would struggle to maintain the quality of services required by both residents and businesses.
6: Utility service providers must have sufficient revenue to invest in infrastructure maintenance, upgrades and resilience, as well as technological advancement and long-term expansion. If utilities are not financially viable, they cannot sustain the provision of quality utility services. However, the utilities must engage in long-term planning to ensure that development is strategic rather than reactive. Moreover, the regulator must ensure that consumers are protected to maintain public confidence, trust, and transparency.
4: That was Chief Executive Officer of the National Utilities Regulatory Commission, Skeeter Gibbs. St. Lucia's Education Minister Kenson Kazime has called for a balanced and responsible approach to children's use of social media as international debate grows over whether minors should face stricter restrictions on digital platforms. The issue was raised during a June 15th pre-cabinet press briefing, coming against the backdrop of the United Kingdom's decision to ban social media use for children under the age of 16. While acknowledging global concerns over cyberbullying, online predators, and excessive screen time, the Education Minister stressed that St. Lucia has not moved towards similar legislative restrictions. He noted that the digital platforms are not only widely used, but have also become tools for productivity and communication in both personal and professional contexts.
8: I think there's a balance that is required. Information technology is very critical to the maturation of individuals and the marketability of young people. I mean, I use TikTok, I use Instagram, I use Facebook, all with the different reach, to see how it is that it can, you know, augment some of the efforts I'm making. I think in the use of information technology, and if we are going to gravitate towards making it mandatory, a huge part of that is the responsible use of that technology. As to whether or not this government is minded right now to say you cannot use social media until you get to the age of 16, we have not gotten to that point. We continue to appeal to each parent to govern their child.
4: However, Kazime emphasized that the growing role of technology must be matched by a strong emphasis on responsible use, particularly among young people.
8: You do need the actual policing of that. And again, we don't necessarily need the outside police to do that. I think we as parents need to take responsibility and police what is going on. At some point, at any random point, grab the phone, grab the device and see what's going on to ensure that discipline is always adhered to in the household.
4: Kazime adds that oversight does not necessarily require external enforcement mechanisms, but rather consistent parental engagement and supervision. He included that access to digital platforms should be tied to maturity and readiness.
8: You govern and you say, hey, until you get to 18, some would say until you get to 20, you are not allowed to use your device and have any social media. Certainly, that has been my position when it comes to my children. We have that age that we've agreed until I realize that you're mature enough to engage in social media usage, you are not allowed to.
4: That's St. Lucia's Education Minister, Kenson Kazime. Now to news from the region in Jamaica. Cabinet Minister Dr. Andrew Wheatley is to be charged with four offences in including illicit enrichment after a probe found assets allegedly disproportionate to his lawful earnings by more than 164 million Jamaica dollars. The disclosure by the Integrity Commission's corruption prosecutor came in a report tabled in the House of Representatives on Wednesday afternoon. The documents show the Commission's Director of Corruption Prosecution recommended charges of knowingly making false statements in statutory declarations, one count covering 2013 to 2017, and another covering 2018 to 2022, along with a charge for failing to provide information requested by the Commission's Director of Information and Complaints. Illicit enrichment primarily refers to public officials owning assets disproportionate to their lawful earnings, who failed to provide a satisfactory explanation when investigated by the Integrity Commission. Wheatley is a senior politician from the governing Jamaica Labour Party who serves as Minister Without Portfolio in the Office of the Prime Minister, responsible for science, technology and special projects. He is the Member of Parliament for St. Catherine South Central. Wheatley previously served as Minister of Science, Technology and Mining. He resigned from his cabinet position in July 2018 amid controversies and investigations concerning the operations of the state-owned oil refinery Petrojam. Jamaica's Prime Minister Dr. Andrew Holness reappointed Wheatley to the cabinet following the September 2025 general elections. On the international stage, U.S. President Donald Trump has defended his Iran deal after questions were raised about a proposed $300 billion U.S. dollar economic development plan for Iran. Trump said that the United States would not pay Iran directly, but acknowledged that part of the arrangement involves Iran accessing its frozen funds. "We have taken a lot of their money. It's not our money. It's their money. And we froze it. At a certain point in time, I guess we're going to have to give it back," Trump said. The 14-point memorandum of understanding, read to reporters by senior U.S. officials, outlined that the United States would work with Gulf region partners on a plan of at least $300 billion U.S. dollars for Iran's reconstruction and economic development. The memorandum of understanding also laid out that the United States would grant all licenses, waivers, and permissions needed for the relevant financial transactions. The mechanism for carrying out that plan would still have to be finalized as part of a final deal that's expected to be reached within 60 days. The $300 billion U.S. dollar proposal is one of several economic provisions. The agreement included that the United States would undertake to terminate all types of sanctions against Iran, including United Nations Security Council resolutions, International Atomic Energy Agency Board of Governors resolutions, and U.S. primary and secondary sanctions on an agreed schedule as part of the final deal. It also said that the U.S. Treasury Department would issue waivers for the export of Iranian crude oil, petroleum products, and derivatives, along with associated services, including banking transactions, insurance, and transportation. The memorandum of understanding further highlighted that frozen or restricted Iranian funds and assets would be made fully available for use upon implementation of the memorandum. The two sides would mutually agree on procedures for releasing those funds during the negotiations. On the nuclear issue, the deal said Iran reaffirmed that it shall not procure or develop nuclear weapons. The agreement is also designed to restart commercial traffic through the Strait of Hormuz immediately. Finally, rapper Lil Nas X says he's doing much better after receiving care for bipolar disorder at a mental treatment facility following his arrest in Los Angeles last year. The rapper was arrested in August and taken to a hospital after he was seen roaming nearly naked down the street in Los Angeles. The 27-year-old was subsequently charged with 3 felony counts of battery with injury on a police officer and 1 felony count of resisting an executive officer, to which he pleaded not guilty. In April, a Los Angeles judge granted Lil Nas X mental health diversion, saying at the time that the charges against him could be dismissed if he completed a mental treatment program and did not break the law for the next 2 years. On Wednesday, Lil Nas X took to Instagram to share an update on his health. He said, quote, "I received the diagnosis of bipolar disorder and began seeing a therapist and a psychiatrist. When I got my bipolar disorder diagnosis, I felt like I had known for the past few years, but I didn't want to admit it because I didn't want to have to take medication and have people think different of me. I'm already black and gay," end of quote. Lil Nas X rose to fame for his 2019 song, Old Town Road, which became the longest running number one in Billboard history. Up next, the latest weather report.
9: Thank you, Andre. Present weather at Yuenoro Airport is partly cloudy and hazy. The present weather at GFL Charles Airport is fair and hazy. The present temperature at Yuenoro Airport is 30 degrees Celsius or 86 degrees Fahrenheit. Last night's minimum temperature at Yuenoro Airport was 26 degrees Celsius or 79 degrees Fahrenheit. Relative humidity at Yuenoro Airport is 75%. The wind at Yuenoro Airport is blowing from the east at 24 miles per hour, 39 kilometers per hour. Rainfall in the 24-hour period that ended at 8 a.m. today at Yuenoro Airport, 12.8 millimeters, and at GFL Charles Airport, 27.1 millimeters. The total rainfall for the month of June thus far at Yuenoro Airport, 22.1 millimeters, and at GFL Charles Airport, 54.9 millimeters. The sun will set today at 6:33 p.m., today Thursday at 6:33 p.m., and the sun will rise tomorrow Friday at 5:36 a.m. Now, the forecast for St. Lucia, and that's valid for the next 24 hours. Winds will be blowing from the east near 23 miles per hour, 37 kilometers per hour, with gusts near showers. The weather, fair, hazy and breezy, becoming cloudy at times with a few showers. Once again, the weather for St. Lucia, fair, hazy and breezy, becoming cloudy at times with a few showers. Now, persons with respiratory ailments and dust allergies, you are advised to take the necessary precautions due to reduced air quality. Marine forecast for season: a 25-mile or 40-kilometer radius from St. Lucia. Tides for Castries Harbour, low at 12:38 p.m., high at 7:12 p.m. Tides for Viewfort Bay, low at 2:05 p.m., high at 7:33 p.m. The seas, moderate to locally rough, with waves and northeasterly to easterly swells, 5 to 7 feet or 1.5 to 2.1 meters. Small craft operators and sea bathers, you should exercise caution due to above normal seas, brisk winds and reduced visibility. And the forecast for the Lesser Antilles, fair to cloudy and breezy with some scattered showers and a chance of isolated thunderstorms. And to the tropical weather outlook. The Atlantic high pressure system will maintain moderate to brisk easterly winds and above normal seas across the Lesser Antilles during the forecast period. A tropical wave in combination with an upper level trough will cause occasional cloudiness and showers over parts of the region during the next 24 hours. Two other tropical waves located over the eastern and far eastern tropical Atlantic are moving westward near 20 miles per hour, 31 kilometers per hour. Tropical cyclone formation is not expected over the tropical Atlantic during the next 7 days. Let's take a look at the tropical weather outlook once again. The Atlantic high pressure system will maintain moderate to brisk easterly winds and above normal seas across the Lesser Antilles during the forecast period. A tropical wave in combination with an upper level trough will cause occasional cloudiness and showers over parts of the region during the next 24 hours. Two other tropical waves located over the eastern and far eastern tropical Atlantic are both moving westward near 20 miles per hour or 31 kilometers per hour. Tropical cyclone formation is not expected over the tropical Atlantic during the next 7 days. And before we end the latest weather report, let me take a look at the weather report for St. Lucia. Now, that weather is fair, hazy, and breezy, becoming cloudy at times with a few showers. Fair, hazy, and breezy, becoming cloudy at times with a few showers. And persons with respiratory ailments and dust allergies, you are advised to take the necessary precautions due to reduce air quality. Once again, persons with respiratory ailments and dust allergies, you are advised to take the necessary precautions due to reduce air quality. And when you hear that, you need to follow up. Trust me, because sometimes when I'm walking, I'm just sneezing all the way. So trust me, they mean business when they say that. So you need to follow through. Take the necessary precautions, okay? Because you never know if you're one of those with a sensitivity. So please, take the necessary precautions.

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the time is 25 minutes after 1 o'clock. 5 minutes, we'll get into your energy booster. That's at 1:30. We're also going to be talking to the staff at Bellevue Hotel, letting us know what they have in store for Father's Day on Sunday. So they will be in-house very shortly to talk about that. So stick around. Let's get some information. And who knows, that could be the place where you will find yourself on Sunday, Father's Day.

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It is now 1:30. It's time for your motivation. What we call it is more like your energy booster. Because we know you had lunch. After you had lunch, you're generally sluggish. You want to go home instead of going back to the office. So we here to give you that picker-upper. So, one positive thought can change your entire day. Right? So hope you're thinking positive, and so hope what I'm saying is making you feel even more positive and feel it. So stay grateful, stay motivated, and keep revving up with us. Yes? That's your energy booster for this time, 1:30. And of course, if you're just sitting down, well,

0: It's still your energy booster because you're going to feel sluggish in a few minutes, especially if you take down too much. Coming up in a few minutes, we've got the staff from the Bellevue Hotel. I'll tell you all about that in a few minutes. We're also going to be live on Facebook, Twitter, and YouTube. So if you want to join us there, please do that, as well as if you, of course, want to see who is in studio, because I know some of you do that. As a matter of fact, some of you are so honest. You actually tell me, I just came onto Facebook just to see what you're wearing. I'm like, what? Okay, then. Well, doesn't matter. As long as you tuned in to Rev Up St. Lucia, we feel good about it. So I'm going to drop one song, and that is for you country music lovers, and that is the Get Up song, we call it. Yes, that's going to, I'm going to be dropping this song right now, and then we will get into, oh, my song is starting already. Yes, we're going to be speaking with our guests right after this song. So for you country music lovers, this for you, the Get It song.
1: Grab your love.
0: As we say, to get up.
1: And if you're by yourself, no worries.

so bad. That was not so bad, was it? That was not so bad. That was not so bad, was it? That was not so bad. That was not so bad, was it? Gonna do the

0: All right. Well, as I said, we're going to be joining our Facebook fans, YouTube and Twitter in a split second. So you can join us then, because our guest will be from, they are from Bellevue Hotel, and will be talking to us all about what is happening at the Bellevue Hotel on Sunday for Father's Day. So let's take a listen.
1: A caution.
0: All right. Sometimes they want to come in before the time. So let me make sure it's Bellevue. Yes.
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0: All right, you heard that, because Dad deserves more than just another Sunday. Well, the Sunday happens to be Father's Day, and Bellevue has a lot coming up. We've got Jeffrey in the house and also Andrea. We are going to go on Facebook, and when we return, we're going to be chatting with them. So stick around right here. We'll be back in a split second. All right, don't change that dial. Let's see what's happening. Okay, let me see to make sure that we get it right. Stay right here. Back in a moment.

0: Love Up St. Lucia. That's right. We are back and we are going to be chatting right here. They're in studio. We're going to be talking with Jaffrey. And that's such a unique name. So I want him to tell us. He's not here to tell me about his name, but I've never heard it before. So I want to hear about it. Jaffrey and Andrea. So Jaffrey is the entertainment manager at Bellevue Hotel. And Andrea is the restaurant and bar manager. So let me say good afternoon to lady and gentleman.
1: Good afternoon, Lady J.
0: Good afternoon to you. Nice to see you both. And welcome to Rev Up St. Lucia. Is this your first time here?
2: Well, me, yeah, this is my first time here.
0: Yeah, I hope you like it.
2: So far, so good. Just a little nervous, but so far, so good.
0: Can you believe an entertainment manager is nervous? You speak to your entire guests.
2: Yeah, it's a little different speaking to foreigners than my people.
0: I know what you mean. Yes, I've been there. I used to be an entertainment manager as well. So I know exactly what you're saying. It was so much better to do it, you know, than out there on stage to the public. But eventually you understand and you just do your thing.
2: That's
0: right. You just do your thing. So Andrea, and you?
1: Uh-huh. Yes.
0: Restaurant and bar. That shouldn't be much for you to, as you go around from table to table, and you check out what's happening in the bars as well.
1: Of course.
0: Tell us a little bit about that at Bellevue.
1: Well, thank you, Lady J, for gracing us. You know, I love being at Rev Up. This is not my first rodeo at Rev Up.
0: Oh, nice.
1: So I really, really appreciate being here. As you know, we have a good partnership going, and I just want to say thank you for allowing us the opportunity. Mm-hmm. For me, being a restaurant manager working at the Bellevue Hotel, I've been there a little under 10 years.
0: Oh,
1: you know,
0: and she says a little.
1: Yes.
0: Okay.
1: I love it. I love my guests, you know, both international or local guests. And of course, we're here to solicit the local guests, where you will get the best service and the best food and alcohol.
0: Yeah. Make sure you put the F and B in there.
2: Oh, that's don't forget the entertainment.
0: And entertainment, yeah, that's the class as well.
1: Yes.
0: You gotta put in the entertainment because some people go for all of them.
1: That's right.
0: Right? The ambience is important, yes. So tell us what's happening this Sunday at the Bellevue Hotel that is possibly different from last month's Mother's Day setting and the dining and entertainment.
1: Well, once you come to the Bellevue Hotel, once you see the Bellevue Community Hotel solicits the local public, you know we have something good in store for you. Just as the mothers raved about Mother's Day, we're expecting the same thing for the fathers to rave about Father's Day and expecting for what's coming up next year, please God.
0: Oh,
1: every
0: nice.
1: Year we try to make it bigger and better. We also take into consideration how we can make it better by, you know, hearing, you know, the feedback from the previous years. So we decided, I think this is our second year, Jaffrey.
2: Second year
1: we're doing the Father's Day event, because of course when we did the last Mother's Day a couple of years ago, the fathers were part of the Mother's Day and they're like, what's going on for Father's Day? You know, Father's Days are always so underrated, but they do play a vital role in our everyday life. You understand, they are part of raising the children for the promising fathers out there. So we decided, why not do it? And last year was very, very good. The fathers that showed up along with the mothers always seem to want to tag along. But we appreciate it, and that's what makes it very special. So we decided to do it another year, you know, and this time we're doing it bigger. We're giving the fathers what they missed last year, so we're coming in to make it bigger and better for them. So I will allow Jaffrey to tell us a little bit of what's happening.
0: With the entertainment?
1: Definitely.
0: Okay.
2: Yeah, so so this year we wanted to make it a little bigger, because last year the fathers were asking for a big band. So we decided this year we're going to have secret solo band for them.
0: Oh my Lord, so that is a lot of excitement.
2: Yes. So we also have, we're going to have a DJ from Viewfort called DJ Bucker, which is a very, we normally call him our teacher's DJ. He always wears, every year we have something for our teachers at the Bellevue Hotel, and we use him. And so we decided we're going to have him again.
0: Very nice.
2: Yeah, so it's going to be a big, big thing, especially. We also are going to have some domino competition going on where we're going to give some lovely, lovely prizes.
0: Mm-hmm.
2: So hopefully we get all of our dads coming and do something. We have doers partnering with us, right?
1: Of course, definitely.
2: With Akado.
1: Yes.
2: So, so hopefully we
0: so
2: make the, it
0: So they're partnering with you as in the taste or purchase?
1: No. As a matter of fact, our event will be an all-inclusive event.
0: Okay.
1: Yes, so from the time the fathers get there, we are lucky this year, let me not forget, to Dewars and Akado for coming on board.
2: Right.
1: Because they were on board with us last year, but last year was almost like a last minute. So they realized how big it is, how big of an event it is, so they decided to come on board this year. So they gave us a good promotional boost. So, of course, they're going to be giving us our welcome cocktails, you know, and it's Dewars flowing for the entire day. From the time you show up from 12 until 6 p.m., the bar never closes.
2: Yes.
1: And the food as
0: Listen up, fathers, listen
1: and
0: up.
1: And the entertainment. So we want
0: So their last meal should be lunchtime, okay? Because they got to hold a lot in there for the evening.
1: That's right.
2: That's right.
1: Yes, yes. So we have so much happening on that day. We have a Cigars Lounge as well. We're going to use the rooftop. We know some of the men, you know, they like their little space, and after they eat, they like to have a little cigar, a little smoke, you know, just to be in a little private space, like you say a while ago. That's why you gave your how you call your devotion speech.
0: At 1:30.
1: Yes, at 1:30. So you
0: energy
1: know,
0: booster.
1: They need a little energy booster, so we avail the rooftop where, and of course the scenery up there is so, so beautiful. So if you can be up there, the bar will be opened as well, the drinks will be flowing, and you could sit there and have your little smoke and just stay there and reminisce. It don't have to be smoking. I
0: was about to say that.
1: Yeah, it does not have to be smoking.
0: Yeah.
1: But we know to each his own, everybody have what their vices, what they prefer.
0: Right.
1: So we afford it for them. And of course, that comes at a small cost as well. However, it's not part of the all-inclusive, but everything else is part of the all-inclusive.
0: What's not part of the all-inclusive? Smoking?
2: The little cigars.
1: The cigar.
2: Yeah.
0: Okay,
2: that's
0: okay.
2: Part
0: yes.
2: is, you know, they're going to purchase it at probably, what, 10 Eastern Caribbean, 15
1: yes.
2: Eastern Caribbean
1: yes.
2: dollars?
1: Yes.
2: Yeah, so it's just, you know, something. Oh, I want to put that side note. Not marijuana, cigars, not marijuana.
0: Oh, she
2: please.
0: Said it. She said cigars, definitely.
2: No,
0: our minds were not there at all.
2: When they hear smoke, they think they want to do what they want since it's decriminalized. So we have to put
0: not
2: that
0: yet.
2: Out there.
0: Not yet. Not in St. Lucia yet.
2: Yeah,
0: no. They haven't said
2: there.
0: That yet.
2: Yeah.
0: Yeah. Still have to be careful out there with
2: that's
0: it.
2: That's right.
0: If you're caught with it. So, yes. So, so that's entertainment. That's certain. The ambience. Let's talk about what the menu looks like, unless you want it to be a secret.
1: Well, it could be part, because of course it's secret solo.
2: That's right, that's right. Yes, yes, yes.
1: But you know, we kind of in keeping with the men, the masculine feel. We know men tend to like a lot of meat. You know, with a little bit of starch on the side, but our main focus will be on the grill side.
2: Yes.
1: So it will be an outdoor event, just as the Mother's Day, and we'll have live grill. So you're going to be getting steaks, you're going to get Manish waters, you're going to get curry goat, you know, some fish in there, and we cater for the vegetarians as well. Let me tell you, I will leave that up to you. So when you all come and you all see the names, the Manish names our chefs gave to the dishes, trust me, you'll want to indulge.
0: Well, I would think the fact that they're paying the money, they want to indulge in everything.
1: Yes, definitely.
0: And it's been an all-inclusive, so that means do you mind telling what the fee would be for Sunday?
2: Sure.
0: Or do you have more space?
2: Sure. Our fee is going to be $110 per person, all-inclusive, eat and drink all as you can, including the domino competition, which we're going to give prizes for that. And we may also drop 1-2 prizes throughout the day, like we do with our Mother's Day event, you know, give some free passes, day pass, and whatnot. So we want to make it an exciting thing for our dads. So hopefully they'll enjoy that. Yeah. Anything to add to that, Andrea?
1: No, definitely, Jaffrey. You've said it all. And you know, we have a general manager in the likes of Mr. Dean Lofos.
0: That's right. Dean.
2: Oh, yes. Oh, yes.
1: And also, you know, to all our staff at the Bellevue Hotel. I know most of them are listening because they are very excited about the event happening on Sunday.
0: Oh, very nice.
1: Yes. So I was just about to say, Mr. Lofos is usually a giving person. He can get an out-of-body experience sometimes. You know, in the heat of the moment, he might probably give you a free holiday stay. So you never know, depending on how he feels.
0: Our listeners will take that on for sure.
2: I think I may have to limit giving him some doers because he might give the whole hotel away.
0: So. Yeah.
1: That's how much, you know, Dean appreciates.
2: That's how he is, yep.
1: That's how much he appreciates, you know, our clients.
0: Mm-hmm. Yeah.
1: Both local and international, you know, we treat everybody the same. And he likes everybody whenever you enter through our gates, not even through the halls of our reception, through the gate, the security gate, everybody is being greeted with a smile.
0: Beautiful.
1: Yes.
0: Yeah. Especially when you have that should I say, sandals training.
1: Well, I think it's I would not say sandals training. I would say the customer service training, because I'm not a sandals product, and I can tell you the customer service is in me. It's all in me.
0: Oh, somebody's going to sing on Sunday.
2: Andrea, leave it for Sunday.
0: That's how I got to know. That's how I knew him.
2: That was supposed to be a surprise.
0: Yeah. All right. So we got that out there.
1: Yes.
0: And so we know she might be singing. Who knows? Okay. So, listeners.
1: Well, usually, Lady J, we tend to start with our national anthem. Okay. Because in everything we do, we like to give, you know, respect where respect is due. And we want to thank the public. And what other way of starting off our thing is giving respect to our national anthem. So we usually,
0: when you say start, what you starting, entertainment, what are you starting with? Well, the national anthem,
1: before we even start the entertainment or start the day, it doesn't matter how small the group is, we like to start on time. So maybe about 5 past 12 or maybe 10 to 12, we would start with the national anthem, where we ask everybody, including our international guests, you know, to acknowledge our national anthem. Everybody stands at attention, and
0: very nice,
1: we start with that.
0: So what if people are coming in at this time?
1: Well, would appreciate if they would just stop taking the money, Dana.
0: And those who are on the buffet and so on.
1: Yes,
0: so there's
1: the buffet does not open until after.
0: Oh, great. Yes. Wonderful. So it's a well set up thingy.
1: It sounds good. Yes.
0: Uh-huh.
1: Yes.
0: And you have the Father's Day coming up. How many persons are you expecting this coming Sunday? Or how many persons are you catering for?
1: Well, you see, the thing is, we don't have a big enough property for us to take as many people as we would like to.
0: Mm-hmm.
1: However, the bookings are limited. So this is why we were asking people, you know, if they could call and make the reservations in advance, because we have an 80 pax cutoff. For Mother's Day, unfortunately, we had to cut it off because people were just coming in last minute. We took a few of them. However, we have to also take into consideration the guests we have in house as well.
0: That's right.
1: Yes, so we have to make accommodations for everybody. So,
0: and you don't really want people to rush from the table.
1: That's right.
0: You know, that sort of seating.
1: That's right.
0: Uh-huh.
1: Yes.
0: Yeah.
1: However, you know, like we say, we open all bars on that day, so the fathers or the patrons are free to roam within limits. Yes, so it would be an 80 cutoff packs would be good enough for us.
0: That's so nice. So far,
1: we've had a healthy booking. So we're just encouraging people, you know, to call in and make your reservation so you will not be left out.
0: That's right. Pius, good afternoon to you. I see him online. I haven't checked our WhatsApp platform yet, but I will check that. Any other information you'd like to give to us pertaining to this coming Sunday?
1: Jaffrey?
2: I would like to give up a price on this
0: on
2: Reva? Shoulder.
0: Yeah. Oh, wow, and I didn't know that.
1: Yes.
0: What a surprise.
2: Well, two prizes we were given. Mm-hmm. I'm going to ask a question for one, and Andrea will do the other one.
0: Well, let's entice our listeners by telling them what prize it will be before we ask the question.
2: So,
0: that way we can get them to call, because some of them are really shy and they don't want to call. So let me say, we want you to call. We don't want you sending a message, but we want you to call. And the number to call is 2870971. That would be the WhatsApp platform. And the studio line is 5729710. So let Jaffrey tell you what you're going to receive should you get the correct answer to the question.
2: Yes, we want to give our we want to give a special father a free pass for the day on Father's Day. That's what we want to do. Oh, two.
0: So meaning two. That after he pays, so after he pays, he gets that free or another day to come back?
2: No. On Father's Day, we want to give away. We want to give away pass for two on Father's Day. So that's $220 coming in, all inclusive for free.
0: So one father, and that father brings somebody.
2: Somebody with him.
0: Nice.
2: That's it. Okay. That's what it is. And and the other thing, the question we really want to ask, because we notice we have a lot of our locals come to our resort.
0: Mm-hmm.
2: Yeah. So
0: we have a call already.
2: Yeah, we want to know how much they know our staff.
0: Oh boy.
2: Yeah.
0: You're going to ask the staff to that might be hard because
2: you don't know because to be honest I'm really trying to get somebody to win this who have been to the hotel already. Andrea don't agree with me, she wants anybody to win it, but
0: I think that might be a hard question, but let's see go ahead with the question and we have a caller already.
2: So the question is going to be, if you could name us anyone except for me, except for Jaffrey, Andrea, and Mr. Dean LaForce.
0: That's the three I know now.
2: Yes, that's right. Any other staff member you know the name, if you call up and tell us their name, that means you've been at the Bellevue, you win that prize automatically for two on Father's Day.
0: So tell me, you just said first names. So that person is supposed to say full names or first names?
2: No, just the first name, because that's the only names we have.
0: So listeners, just take a wild guess. All right, let's go. We've got Sylvester on the line. Sylvester, good afternoon to you. Thanks for calling in.
1: Good afternoon, Sylvester.
2: Good afternoon.
0: Sylvester, are you there?
3: Hello, good afternoon.
1: Good afternoon to you, sir.
0: Oh, that's Anthony that's there.
1: Anthony.
0: All right, I'm sorry.
3: I heard Sylvester. I was waiting on Sylvester.
0: I didn't look too well, so I thought it was... So, Anthony,
3: Good afternoon.
0: Good afternoon to you.
3: Good afternoon, Andrea.
1: Hi, hi.
2: Good afternoon,
3: Jaffrey. Yeah. Good afternoon.
0: Yeah, Ja.
2: I'm doing well.
0: So, Anthony's on. Yes, Anthony. Repeat the question. Repeat the question to Anthony.
2: So, the question is, Anthony, can you name any staff member at the Bellevue Hotel other than Jaffrey, Andrea, and Dean LaForce?
0: The general manager.
2: Yeah, which is the general manager.
3: Can I say Sam or Princess?
2: What? You just gave us two.
0: by the way he's talking there, I believe
2: he's been there.
0: So let's make it easier. Name two more.
3: I'm so excited.
0: Name two more, Anthony, because you've been there.
3: I did it.
0: Anthony, you need to give me another name.
2: Anthony, Lady J wants two more.
3: Okay, I'll give you two more. You want two more, Lady J?
0: Yes.
3: Secret solo band, DJ Baka, what else you want?
2: They don't work, you know.
0: Okay, that's the entertainment. But we were talking about the staff. Gotcha.
3: I know, I'm just kidding.
0: Oh, that's so good. Anthony, I'm so happy you were tuned in and this prize is yours.
2: Yes. But we'd like your full name. So
0: okay, we'll give you all of that. Trust me, he's a royal. I'll call him royal.
1: Yes,
0: and as we say, frequent too.
2: So congratulations, Anthony.
0: Who just made you a happier person?
3: Rev up compliments, Bellevue.
0: That's right, Bellevue Hotel.
3: Oh yes.
0: So this, let me just hold on a moment, Anthony. So this prize, this person can actually come in on Sunday.
1: Yes.
2: That's not right.
0: Okay, wonderful. So it is actually for the day.
2: And bring somebody with them. It's for two.
0: Right, it's for two.
2: Yes. Uh-huh.
0: So two, and you eat, you drink just as the other person who have paid.
1: Yes.
0: Right?
2: That's right.
0: Okay,
2: yes.
0: Compliments. So all inclusive, Anthony. And this is a prize of 100 and what? 100 and what US?
1: $110
0: per person, Anthony.
2: $220 US.
0: Yeah, $220 $5 US on Sunday, right? The only thing that you will have to buy, Anthony, the cigars.
2: That's right.
3: I don't smoke.
0: Good for you. Good for you.
1: All right. But thank you, Anthony. Congratulations, Anthony and Lady J. Quickly.
3: Thank you, Andrea.
1: Yes, you're welcome. Our pleasure.
0: Yeah. Thank you. Bye now.
1: Yes.
0: We'll get back in touch with you. Yes.
1: Definitely.
0: Okay. Bye.
1: Well, Lady J.
0: So I will give you the information. Yes,
1: yes. Please. Uh-huh. Just one more quick prize before we leave.
0: Oh, we're giving away two?
1: Yes.
0: Okay.
1: From our beautiful sponsors of Ocado. I would like to just ask one question. I hope everybody hands is on that dial.
0: Let me call it out again. It's 2870971. That's the WhatsApp platform, or 5729710 is the studio line. And the question, please call us now. Don't waste time.
1: Right. So the question is, in which country was Dewars first created?
0: I don't know that one. I don't know that
1: in
0: one.
1: Which
0: so I want to know
1: for
0: the answer.
1: A chance to win a nice Jewel's bag of goodies.
0: Oh, wow.
1: On the day when you come in, we will present you with that. So if anyone can tell me, in which country was Jewel's first created?
0: Hold on, you said on the day when they come in. So if that person wins, but that person is not paying for the lunch,
1: well,
0: how
1: they
0: could
1: can
0: they
1: always come and
0: get it.
1: Price.
0: Okay.
1: Yes. Uh-huh. Yes.
0: All right. So please call us. It's 287-0971 or 572-9710. I can't help you because I don't even know the answer to that. So I can't even give you any hints. I have no idea what the answer is. So let's see if we have someone.
1: We have no callers.
0: Yeah, 287-0971 or 572-9710.
1: You know, Google is there, you know.
2: I was about to say Google a friend.
1: Yes.
0: Yeah.
1: Yeah.
0: So we have Anthony, who has just won the dinner, the lunch. Is it lunch, right?
1: It's brunch. A brunch.
0: All day brunch?
1: From 12 until 6 p.m.
0: Oh, I thought brunch was from 11.
2: No.
0: Okay, so you're doing lunch.
2: The style is different.
0: That to me is lunch. Yeah, brunch is from 11.
1: Yes, it is. Yes.
0: All right. So, okay. So let's see. Anthony Alexander is here. He says, hello, Rev Up. Hello, Anthony. But we're looking for someone to call us. I think the people are shy. They probably don't know it like me.
1: Yes.
0: As you heard, you can go on to and Google it. Somebody's calling. Let's go. Sylvester is calling. And somebody actually wrote in. Oh, Anthony knows the answer. He
1: all
0: just
1: right.
0: called, but he knows the answer.
1: Okay.
0: So let's say good afternoon to Joseph Sylvester. He's calling. Sylvester, go ahead, please. Are you there? Hello? Hello?
4: Hello, good afternoon.
0: Yes.
1: Good afternoon. Hi,
2: good
1: Sylvester.
2: Afternoon, good afternoon, Sylvester.
4: Good afternoon. Thanks for accepting my call.
0: Yes.
1: You're most welcome, sir. I always wanted to say that.
0: There you go. You have an answer?
4: But I give it a thought. I give it
0: somebody
4: Scotland.
0: Just, somebody, yeah. Is he right? Because...
1: Well done, Sylvester.
0: Yeah,
1: Scotland
0: congratulations.
1: Is right. Congratulations. We'll take your name and number, and of course, you can come up to the Bellevue Hotel to pick up your prize.
2: Yeah, whether or not you come on Sunday, but we'll prefer you come and spend the time with us with your prize.
0: To get your prize.
2: he can get it whether or not he's spending the day with us, but we prefer he comes and spend the day with us.
0: All right.
4: On Father's Day.
1: Yes.
2: That's right.
0: Well, I'll tell you one thing. He also won other prizes right here.
1: Nice.
0: Nice. Yesterday. Nice. Yes, nice. He called. Yes. And he went straight up to the juggler. I asked, would you like one question for third place, two questions for second place, or four questions for first place? You know what his answer was?
1: Four.
0: I'll just try for the four questions.
1: Wow. Nice. Yes.
0: So congratulations.
1: Nice. Yes. Mm-hmm.
0: So Anthony sent me, Anthony actually sent me the answer before, and just when I was reading his answer, then I saw Sylvester. Joseph Sylvester is actually his name. Calling
1: nice,
0: in.
1: Nice. Yes. Well,
0: so thank you. I will pass on your information to the Bellevue Hotel, and in turn they will call you. Okay?
1: Okay, congratulations again.
2: Mm-hmm. Yeah, congrats.
4: Thank you very much.
2: You're welcome.
0: And continue being our, I would call it between you and Anthony. I don't know which one. Because okay, when you pass by Anthony's business place, rev up is loud in there.
1: Yes.
0: Loud in there.
4: Okay.
0: Yeah. Yes. Thank you so much, Sylvester.
4: Bye-bye.
0: Bye now. All right. So we have a winner, the second place, and they win for themselves.
1: Mm-hmm.
0: What did they win again?
1: They actually won a bag of goodies. A bag of Jewel's goodies.
0: Yeah. Oh, okay.
1: Yes. Uh-huh. So the surprise will be in the bag.
0: Right on.
1: Yes.
0: Okay. So let's repeat what's happening this coming Sunday before we say goodbye. And thank you so much for giving away so much right here on Rev Up St. Lucia to the Fathers. We really and truly appreciate.
2: That's how we do it at the Belgio. That's how we do it.
1: Yes,
2: we give
1: definitely
2: away a lot. That's why the locals love us at the Belgio. We're one of the hotels that our local people love us. We get a lot of them. That's why we had
0: very
2: that,
0: good.
2: That's why we had that question of asking the staff name. Mm-hmm. So yeah,
0: mm-hmm. Very good.
1: Of course. So in closing and our final words, first of all, you know, I really want to thank the local public. You all have been a source of support for the Belgio Hotel.
2: That's
1: as
2: so
1: you
2: true.
1: Know, we come from the community of La Panse. We are a small resort, 76 rooms, and we're doing big
0: okay.
1: things.
0: Mm-hmm.
1: And of course, our locals, like I said, they're a source of strength for us. So we want to, of course, invite as many people as 80 packs, you know, so please come and enjoy what we have in store. It's our way. Yes, you may pay a fee, but what we give is so much because we want to give back to the community. If you go and take a walk on the beach, you will see we put a nice bench there on the VG beach so you can enjoy your relaxation when you go out there and you
0: picnic. For your people, that's when they
1: yes.
0: go and relax. Okay.
1: Yes.
0: All right.
1: So we, yes, we did a little bit of
0: community. I was wondering where some of them were coming from.
1: Yes.
0: All right.
1: Yes. So, you know, we just want to say a big thank you on behalf of myself and the entire team at the Belgio Hotel for every bit of you that come to support us.
0: Mm-hmm.
1: And we hoping to see you on Sunday.
0: All right. Starting from 12 noon and running up until what, 3 o'clock?
1: 6 p.m.
0: Oh, wow.
2: 6 p.m.
0: Food will be served until 6
1: p.m. Will be served
2: and drinks.
1: The bar never shuts. Sometimes, some people saying, oh, you know, I'm going there, I'm going over there. But please note what we give at the Belgio Hotel. Come and see myself and Mr. LaForce, you know, hit the dance floor before everybody else.
0: In the daytime?
2: Yes.
1: Let me tell you, we have no limits. We open the dance floor before the guests. I can tell you, when Andrea and Mr. LaForce is on that dance floor, everybody else comes.
0: Okay, so, nice. Sounds good to me.
1: Just thought I might fright it there, you know? Mm-hmm. So please come and have a good time with us. We look forward to seeing everybody.
0: All right. Thank you so much.
1: Yes.
0: Well, you heard it from Jeffrey and Andrea. Jeffrey, the entertainment manager, and Andrea, the restaurant and bar manager at the Belgio Hotel for Father's Day this coming Sunday. We've got two winners. Anthony just won
2: the
0: Father's Day brunch from 12 until 6. He just won that. That's valued at $220. That's two persons because it's $110 per person.
1: Yes.
0: So, and that's US dollars we're talking about, eh, Anthony? Yes. So I'm very happy for you. And I hope you won't be taking Andre, but you'll be taking your lady. That's Andre's best friend.
1: I know. the ride or dies.
0: That's right. So I needed to drop that in there.
1: Yes.
0: And of course, Joseph Sylvester, winning the goodie bag from Duas. Oh,
1: yes.
0: Which one is it?
1: Of course, it's Ascado, and they are the representatives for Jewers.
0: Oh, I got you.
1: Yes.
0: Uh-huh.
1: Yeah.
0: So congratulations again. And to Belgio, I hope all goes well this coming Sunday. Just even better than Mother's Day.
1: Yes. Thank you, lady.
0: Because you're doing it a second time around, even
1: definitely.
0: If it is for the fathers.
1: Yes.
0: So it might be just a tip higher.
1: Yes.
0: Than what it was last month.
1: We hoping and we want it to be, because what we have in store for you, trust me, it's a day of fun and enjoyment. And of course, don't forget the Domino's competition, where you get a chance to win some lovely, wonderful prizes.
2: And plus, we'll have prizes throughout the day given out.
0: As you said.
2: To our fathers or and their companions. So on behalf of the Belgio staff and management, we just want to thank RevUp for having us. us. We appreciate that greatly. Mm-hmm. Thank you for having us right here. Mm-hmm. Thank you very much.
0: Our pleasure. Yeah. Anytime.
1: Thank you, Lord DG.
0: So stay right here. We want to say goodbye to our people on Facebook, YouTube, and Twitter. And we'll say goodbye to you. And we also want to ask our people on 95.9 to stay there. Don't you change that dial, as well as those of you who are listening to us on the World Wide Web. Back in a moment.
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right. So we are going to, it's now a few minutes, yes, 9 minutes after 2 o'clock. And let me apologize that Roger will not be in studio today. I will be going through some of his fees and what the gym offers. I'll do that in a few minutes. I'm just going to say goodbye to my guests in studio. So stay right there. We're going to take in this song from Ed Sheeran, Only You and Me.

And it stopped just like that. Yeah, uh-huh. I didn't stop it. It just stopped just like that. So, Die Die, coming up. But I tell you what, let's put a hold on that one. Why? Because we want to talk about reps. 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And that's in the American Drywall building. 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And you pay, of course, registration fees, which is a one-time fee of $100. 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You also can get personal training at reps. 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All right. Now, also,

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Or you can call Roger on his WhatsApp or direct at 722-3763. 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Fully equipped gym in the north, and of course in Castries, American Drywall Building, so that would be Vidbute. It is more, as he said, of a fitness style gym, right? So you wouldn't get all the equipment that you would get with the North Gym. He also mentioned that being here, being at the gym, if you want to be at the Castries branch, and you also, if you pay for the Castries branch, it should be, and you can't make it to the North, and you can make it to the North branch, that is allowed. Also, if you paid for the North branch, but maybe work is delaying you, you can also stop off at the Castries branch. That would be the branch in Vidbute. Pretty good, right? Pay for one and you can play, you can exercise at two. All right? Sounds pretty good. So we hope Roger will be able to call us next week and talk to us about the gym. It's carnival time in St. Lucia, so I'm sure the gyms are going to be really packed up. A lot of people start their regimen around this time. Some walk at this time, morning and afternoon. I'm already seeing the Darren Sammy Stadium with a whole lot of people. They are using that time to walk, exercise, even use the outside gym at the stadium. Most people are there. And would you believe people are there all evening? You come out of there, 8:30, people are walking still in that area, yeah, doing their fitness. Of course, there's security at the stadium. So it is safe, yes, if you want to work out
on your own, but we're talking about reps right now. You want to lose that weight, you want personal training, then reps is the place to be. Either American Drywall Building, you check this one out, or you go to the North Branch. You have choices right now, people. Either of his two gyms. Feel free to do that.

I tell you what, we're getting closer to 3 o'clock, closer for Zen the DJ to come on. Right now, it is Rev Up Center with me, Lady J, until 3 o'clock. We're going to take in some music right now, and at 25 minutes before 3, we've got entertainment news.

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2: St. Lucia, the roller is calling you.

Good afternoon. Welcome to Rev Up Entertainment News for today, June 18th. Today is Thursday. Still one more day for some people, two more days for others. Yes. All right. Let's see. Is what's trending, yeah? Former U.S. President Barack Obama and Michelle Obama opening the highly anticipated Obama's Presidential Center in Chicago today. And the celebration is packed with star power. Performances are expected from music legends and global superstars, including Jennifer Hudson, John Legend, Stevie Wonder, Christina Aguilera, and Thames. The event is being described as one of the biggest celebrity gatherings of the summer. Meanwhile, global superstar Taylor Swift continues to dominate headlines after recently becoming the youngest woman inducted into the Songwriters Hall of Fame. Way to go! Fans are also buzzing about reports that she's working on new music, proving once again that Swift's influence on the music industry remains stronger than ever. Now over in Hollywood, the queen of reinvention, Madonna, is making waves with her visibly stunning short film Confessions 2. The project features several celebrity cameras and has cameos, The project features several celebrity cameos and has sparked major conversation online as fans praise the pop icon's creativity and ability to stay relevant after more than four decades in entertainment. Celebrity gossip? She's going out with a guy 40 years younger than she is. She's got to stay relevant. Trust me, she's got to stay young. She's got to look young too. Mm-hmm. And for movie lovers, actress Jacqueline Fernandez is reportedly stepping into the horror genre for the very first time. Production on her new horror film is expected to begin later this month, marking a major career move for the Bollywood star. And finally, British superstar Robbie Williams has parted ways with his manager after 14 years and is launching what he calls a fresh new era. New music and a major international tour are reportedly on the horizon. So we're checking out celebrity birthdays. And let's remind you, it's Paul McCartney, Sir Paul McCartney's birthday. He turned 84 years young today. Also, reminding you, Blake Shelton, 50 years young, old, middle, right smack down in the middle, 50 years young today. Richard Badden is 40 years today. And Macklemore is 43 years today. Isabella Rossellini is 74 years today. Looking good, looking good, looking good. Carol Kane is 74 as well today. And Pierre-Emerick is 37 years today. And Gabrielle Martinelli, 25 today. So we say happy birthday to all of you. And those of you right here in St. Lucia celebrating your birthday today, happy birthday to you once again. And those of you listening online, it's your birthday. I'm going to say happy birthday to you too from all of us here at Reva. Yep. Wishing you a fantastic birthday filled with love, laughter, and of course, unforgettable memories. I imagine you'll be taking some photos, right? We're wishing all of you an amazing day.
And remember to keep celebrating. Yes. Right, so we still have one more day. One more day right here on Rev Up. Not automation, no. You'll be hearing us tomorrow right here. Andrew comes on at 5, yes. Don't forget the program from 9 to 10, and then, of course, Mass Makers from 10 to 11, right here. On Rev Up St. Lucia.

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0: Well, I've got 7 minutes left, so we're going to take in this one from Moto. Say My Name.

Say my name, say my name. Yes. All right. Well, time for me to say goodbye. Time for me to say goodbye from Rev Up Center. I'll be back here tomorrow morning kicking it off with Mass Makers from 10 until 11 and then on to Rev Up Center until 3 o'clock where we do it all over again. That's right. Now, let's see. What's coming up is Zen the DJ will be on from 3 until 6 today in about 3.5 minutes, yes. But let me make sure I have my final song and let me say goodbye to those of you who sent me messages on the WhatsApp platform. Appreciate that very much. I'll be responding to some of you that I didn't get to respond to. You know I will respond. You know that. I won't ignore you. If I don't have time to message you during the shift, it's because I'm busy, yes, as I should be. But I do have time to message you after my shift. So I will do just that. All right. My final song I'm going to leave is Let Me Be. Yeah, Let Me Be. That's trending as well, that one. All right. Linda Dance Movements, heel, heel, heel, kicking it, arms out, in, yes. Got to put the arms out in 6, 7, as in 5, 6, 7, 8. Yes. You must be saying, what is she talking about? Don't worry. When you hear the song, you'll know exactly what to do. Trust me. All right. Again, don't drink and drive. Don't drive and drink. Don't text and drive. And don't you walk and text. The life you save may be your very, very own. Love, protect, respect, wrap it up. Be good to you. And be good to everyone else around you. Now, somebody asked me, why do you say wrap it up? Well, wrap it up is to protect yourself, right? You got to protect yourself. So that's why you got to wrap it up. And what we mean is for the woman, make sure she's on some kind of protection. And for the men, you know what you have to do. You've got to wear your socks. That's it. Yeah, so that's what I mean when I say wrap it up for in that in those words. That's what I mean, wrap it up. Yeah. So again, have a great evening. And of course, fathers, do your part. And fathers, we do love you. Bye for now. Cheerio. Until tomorrow. Bye. All right, that's your heel toe coming up. Yeah.

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0: 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Fathers, get ready for some love. Daddy, daddy, daddy.
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And at the 2014 CMA Awards, he was named Male Vocalist of the Year. It's also the birthday of a legend.

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1: Wait a minute.
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0: 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I remember that light lies ahead. The challenges may test my strength, but they do not define my future. I trust that each difficulty offers an opportunity for growth, wisdom, and resilience. Y'all don't even know how much I needed that affirmation today, and I'm sure somebody out there needed to hear it as well. Thank you so much for tuning in. This has been the Afternoon Overdrive. Always remember to love yourself first and to show gratitude every chance you get for everything that you have in your life right now so that you can make way for greater. That's my time. Catch you tomorrow, Friday.
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0: the violence now. Crime has outpaced our compassion, leaving the blood banks empty and unable to save the lives of victims caught in the crossfire.
1: Solution: stop the violence. Vengeance is mine, says the Lord. Let us turn to God. Let us seek good over evil.
2: I was once a gangster. I spent almost 3 years in prison, but God gave me a second chance. Now look at the man I have become.
3: Why throw your life away? For what? For revenge after? Think about your family, the children, the victim's family. What will cause you to even want to take a life?
4: Gang violence is inexcusable. What are you waiting for? Let us take action. Let us come together. Let us work together to stop gang violence.
5: Our children deserve to be safe. You deserve to be safe. We all deserve to be safe.

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